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3: The top stories this hour. Relations between Britain and America have improved now that Andy Burnham is Prime Minister. That's according to Donald Trump, who made the remarks during the pair's first face-to-face meeting at the UN in New York. Sir Peter Westmacott is a former British ambassador to the US.
4: If I was working in number 10 Downing Street, I would be very pleased. I thought the Prime Minister looked naturally at ease on the big stage. Though it was a short meeting, it seemed to me they got on well. There were no difficult issues. I thought the President looked very comfortable with his new opposite number.
3: But the US president made clear his opposition to the UK's deal to hand over the Chagos Islands to Mauritius. Mr. Burnham, when asked by broadcasters if the deal is dead, later said the UK will work hard to find a resolution. Piers Morgan says he accepts Charles Spencer's apology for a factual error in his new memoir, but is still going to sue. The Earl wrongly stated the broadcaster was the Daily Mirror's editor when covert photos of his sister Princess Diana were published. In fact, he joined the newspaper 2 years later. Mr. Morgan's called it a defamatory lie.
5: We have submitted a legal letter demanding that they withdraw this book from public sale. Every penny of any damages that I get from this, by the way, will go to the King's Trust. And the longer this book is on sale without Penguin removing it, then the higher the damages will be.
3: There's a warning. Predators are increasingly using prescription pills and drug-laced vapes to spike victims. More than 2,700 related offences have been reported in the past year. Celtic chief executive Michael Nicholson says he will support manager Martin O'Neill, despite a difficult start to the season. O'Neill said he needed time to reflect on his future following their second defeat in a week against rivals Rangers. And Will Jacks took 5 wickets as England's cricketers beat Sri Lanka by 89 runs to take the lead in their one-day international series. From Sky News, I'm Daisy Steele.
6: 1 a.m. and it's Mary back with you. So much good stuff to come, including Katy Perry right now, Taylor Swift.

that is how we like to do things. Such a feel-good tune from Natasha Bedingfield. She is like a ray of light when it feels pretty dark outside. It might feel like there's not many people around. But hey, Natasha Bedingfield, what a vibe. Right, it's Mary Manderfield with you. And the next few hours are going to be filled with some of your favourite tunes and just general chat to help you along, whether you're working the night shift or you're just one of those people who is up very late. I've got you right now, Sienna Spyro.

0: Teddy Swims on the way. Shakira and Burna Boy. I've got some Mark Ronson for you because we love a throwback from him. And Calvin Harris after this.
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And that's Shakira and Burna Boy. Why am I seeing rumors about the Super Bowl halftime show struggling to book a performer? Of course, Shakira and Burna Boy performed at the World Cup, which was this summer, which feels like forever ago. But the Super Bowl halftime performance is like known across the world. And we had these strong rumors about Miley. They seem to have settled down. Jay-Z is the one who kind of organizes it all. And they're saying, oh, it might end up being him if no one else can do it. What do you mean if no one else can do it? There's plenty of people. I'll find someone. I'll book it. Don't worry. Leave it to me. Well, how about we bring Rihanna back? How about we do that? It's just a thought. It's just a thought. Right. December 10th for you now. This is Us Against the World.

0: I mean, how good would it be to hear her perform at the Super Bowl halftime show next year? I know it's not going to happen. I know. It's just nice to imagine. You can fantasize these things. Right, Beyonce on the way, and Alex Warren plays after this. MFR.
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1: It's MFR. And you ever look at certain artists' Instagram and think, oh, I bet they feel a whole load of pressure when they post something. 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Thinks, I hope I spelled everything correct in that caption. I hope all them pictures were up to standard. I hope people are going to like this one because I don't know if I could do it. I think that's why she posts so rarely. It's very as and when she fancies it. Right, Katy B and Jax Jones for you now. This one will have you reminiscing on those long, hazy summer days.

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1: Key into Crow as we sneak our way towards 2 a.m. It's Mary Manderfield with you on your Wednesday. And I thought I should let you know that after 2, we've got plenty more hits and throwbacks from the likes of Panic at the Disco. I've got some Stella Lefty for you as well. And loads more. You know what to do. Don't go anywhere.
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10: The top stories this hour. Andy Burnham says his first face-to-face meeting with Donald Trump was successful, with the US president saying he's a man he can do business with. But Mr. Trump again criticised Britain's Chagos Islands deal, calling it terrible. The Prime Minister also raised growing tensions over the Falkland Islands during their talks in New York. Mr. Burnham says Britain will stand firm against any threats to their sovereignty.
11: We will defend the right of the Falkland Islanders to self-determination and to remain British. And I just wanted the President to know directly from me that's the clear British position. He said that he understood why we've taken that view.
10: Meanwhile, Andy Burnham's told the UN decisions over the future of

0: artificial intelligence are too important to be left to chance. The Prime Minister wants the UK to lead efforts to establish a single set of global rules for AI. Piers Morgan says he accepts Charles Spencer's apology for a factual error in his new memoir, but is still going to sue. The Earl wrongly stated the broadcaster was the Daily Mirror's editor when covert photos of his sister Princess Diana were published. There's a warning: predators are increasingly using prescription and over-the-counter medications to spike victims. The Met Police say they've seen cases with vapes that contain THC and the drug Spice, as well as high doses of everyday medication. Detective Superintendent Dan Thompson has this advice.
1: The key messages we want to get out there is for people to be aware of what the signs of spiking might be. So sudden deterioration in condition, sudden onset of things like nausea that's inconsistent with someone's normal experience when they might be having alcohol.
0: Celtic chief executive Michael Nicholson says he'll support manager Martin O'Neill despite a difficult start to the season. O'Neill said he needed time to reflect on his future following their second defeat in a week against rivals Rangers. And Will Jacks took 5 wickets as England's cricketers beat Sri Lanka by 89 runs to take the lead in their one-day international series. From Sky News, I'm Daisy Steele.
2: 2am is here, it's Mary with you on the overnights. I've got Panic at the Disco, and right now, BB Rexha and Faithless.

Kygo and Ava Max. Melissa is working late and has the radio on nice and loud. And I know that Jeremy is a regular. Do you know what? Night shift, Hans. You got this. You're doing great. It's midweek. Keep on pushing on. Let's have the script. Got

0: Lil Wayne's rap in that tune is like iconic. It's so catchy. All these years later, still recite it word for word. But hey, don't test me. Avicii on the way and Olivia Dean after this.
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11: Driving even a little too fast for the situation is a major cause of collisions, especially on country roads. 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

And that's Bruno Mars. Do you know what? I am loving this season. I think it's time when the air just feels a little more crisp. It's nice to wrap up warm and those clothes that we've not seen for months and months. I feel like it's a lot of fun. But there will always be some artists who are looking ahead to Christmas. And of course, Mariah Carey, the queen of Christmas. She is well and truly defrosting because, we found out she is coming to Birmingham, London and Manchester this Christmas time. Well, I say Christmas. It's that end of November, beginning of December that she'll be bopping around and you can get your tickets from Friday. I don't know. I don't know if I'm ready for it yet. I don't know if I'm ready to really accept that that's what we're kind of going towards this year. But then again, seeing Mariah Carey at Christmas, like with your mates, be a lot of fun. I don't know. We'll see how I feel. Friday, 10 a.m. Will I be there? Laptop on my lap, ready to go. Who knows? Teddy Swims for you now.

0: It's Mary Manderfield with you on the overnights, and we are bringing good vibes. It's what we deserve. How about some DJ Sammy on the way to just reminisce on the early 2000s? Total vibe. And Alex Warren on the other side of this.
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DJ Sammy, and you know what? Some people are not too happy with a certain celeb who's been vlogging her holiday. I love to see a little insight of like, how are you getting ready? What are you going to wear? Tell me what you do on your trip. But no, Kylie Jenner, oh, I'm telling you, people are not happy. She posted a vlog of her recent trip to Saint-Tropez. And what sets her aside from the masses is that she's getting ready in her big old walk-in wardrobe, picking her outfits, had a little gym session in her home gym, drove in her gorgeous Mercedes, and then rocked up to Saint-Tropez in a private jet. Yeah, people are saying, babes, we actually can't relate. We can't relate. But it's okay. Sometimes I think it's okay to look at things and think, aspirational. Maybe one day. Get me on a plane. Right, James Blunt. This is Tastes Like Summer. Hey.

0: Miley, that's what it's about. And we have a bunch of throwbacks on the way. We are coming up to 3 a.m, which means a whole hour of the biggest tunes from the 90s, the noughties and the 10s. Think Black Eyed Peas, Little Mix, B.O.B. and Hayley Williams. It's going to be a right old party, and it's happening after this.
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9: The top stories this hour. Andy Burnham's told the UN decisions over the future of artificial intelligence are too important to be left to chance. The Prime Minister wants the UK to lead efforts to establish a single set of global rules for AI. He told world leaders the technology offers huge opportunities, but warned governments must act to protect people from the risks. Mr. Burnham says fundamental decisions must be taken by elected governments.
10: We know that AI will also be a source of disruption to the way we live and work. A multiplier of risk. We've all heard the warnings, which we must heed. I know how worried people are, so we have to rise to this moment.
9: Meanwhile, we're told relations between Britain and America have improved now that Andy Burnham is Prime Minister. That's according to Donald Trump, who made the remarks during the pair's first face-to-face meeting at the UN in New York. Sir Peter Westmacott is a former British ambassador to the United States.
11: If I was working in number 10 Downing Street, I would be very pleased. I thought the Prime Minister looked naturally at ease on the big stage. Though it was a short meeting, it seemed to me they got on well. There were no difficult issues. I thought the President looked very comfortable with his new opposite number.
9: But the US president made clear his opposition to the UK's deal to hand over the Chagos Islands to Mauritius. Piers Morgan says he accepts Charles Spencer's apology for a factual error in his new

0: new memoir, but is still going to sue. The Earl wrongly stated the broadcaster was the Daily Mirror's editor when covert photos of his sister Princess Diana were published. There's a warning: predators are increasingly using prescription and over-the-counter medicines and drug-laced vapes to spike victims. More than 2,700 related offences have been reported in the last year. And in sport, Arsenal needed an injury time penalty to start their Women's Champions League campaign with a 1-0 win against Danish side Køge, while Manchester City missed a penalty in their clash with Bayern Munich but did fight back from 2-0 down to draw 2-2. From Sky News, I'm Daisy Steele.
1: 3 a.m. means one thing only. We've got a whole hour of throwbacks. Kicking things off with Britney.

far. And that's Little Mix and CNCO Reggaeton Lento before that Black Eyed Peas. Have you seen, for Fashion Week, Leanne from Little Mix went onto the runway looking absolutely gorgeous. She is very pregnant and her belly was out, glowing, shiny, gorgeous. It really was giving mother. Do you know who else is giving mother at the moment? Miss Lady Gaga. Yes, they have welcomed a little baby into the world. And let's celebrate. This is Bad Romance from Lady Gaga.

0: never gets old. Tayo Cruz, Dynamite. Loads of throwbacks for you. I'm squeezing them in all the way up until 4 a.m. So have a dance. Have a little moment where you just reminisce and think about the 90s, whether you were there or not, the noughties, the 10s as well. All of those eras that were just so good for music. Eminem on the other side of this.
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I love it. Right, throwbacks galore over here. I've got Deepest Blue on the way. And right now, I mean, it was a bizarre song at the time, but it's a vibe and it's like a little boost of nostalgia now. This is Duck Sauce with Barbra Streisand.

0: it's like you want to look out the window of a moving car and feel like you're in a music video. Deepest Blue, right here. Loads of throwbacks for you. It's Mary Manderfield keeping you company and providing the vibes. Wayne Wonder on the way. And we've got Sorry from Justin Bieber on the other side of this.
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jet to Saint-Tropez and how people were not happy with her. Said Kylie, it's not relatable. I think the more relatable stance is maybe going to somewhere like Ibiza on an easy jet and just accepting it, accepting that you don't have any luggage allowance and accepting that, you know, maybe you'll be squished up a little bit. But it's all good. Zara Larsson on the way. And right now we've got five. This is

0: Throwbacks, and of course, my darlings, I will be back with you tomorrow from 1 a.m. Handing things over to Gregor now with your early breakfast.
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10: The top stories this hour. Andy Burnham's warned the UN General Assembly that artificial intelligence could multiply the threats facing national security. The Prime Minister's announced a new AI partnership with the US to help protect critical infrastructure from attack. He accused Russia of using bots and fake websites to spread lies and disinformation. Mr. Burnham says Britain will push for global standards to ensure AI is developed safely.
11: As His Majesty said, the task before us is not merely to advance technology, but to ensure that it remains firmly in the service of humanity.
10: Meanwhile, the Prime Minister says his first face-to-face meeting with Donald Trump was successful, with the US President saying he's a man he can do business with. But Mr. Trump again criticised Britain's Chagos Islands deal, calling it terrible. Investigations are underway into what caused a woman and three children to die in a house fire on Merseyside. Crews were called to Stone Square in Bootle just before 4 o'clock yesterday morning to find the semi-attached well alight. Piers Morgan says he accepts Charles Spencer's apology for a factual error in his new memoir, but is still going to sue. The Earl wrongly stated the broadcaster was the Daily Mirror's editor when covert photos of his sister by Princess Diana were published. In sport, 5 wickets from Will Jacks helped England take a 1-0 lead in their one-day international cricket series against Sri Lanka. He also starred with the bat at Chester-le Street, unbeaten on 46.
12: I think obviously having batted on it and knowing what it was like, I knew I was going to play a decent role, and then depending on what time you bowl, it doesn't really bother me now. I think Harry likes us to be as flexible as possible, and that's why I think we're achieving some good things. So no matter the time, you've just got to do your best.
10: Arsenal needed an injury time penalty to start their Women's Champions League campaign with a 1-0 win against Danish side Køge. Manchester City fought back from 2-0 down to draw 2-2 with Bayern Munich. From Sky News, I'm Daisy Steele.
9: It's too early.

breakfast then. Harry Styles coming up, Maroon 5 to play, and here's Taylor Swift right now.

Shaboozy and a Bar Song. Early breakfast for Wednesday, hump day, halfway through the week. Well done. A massive well done to you. We're doing all right this week for sure. I'm Greg and I'm here through until 6 o'clock this morning. Hadaway, What Is Love? It's going to sound absolutely brilliant this morning. I'll get some Cammy Barnes on as well. And the guy right now that has added some more Wembley dates to his tour for next year. And to celebrate, we found this out yesterday. He basically paid for everybody's coffee in two very busy coffee shops in London. He's just a good guy that way. Here's Harry Styles. This is American Girls.

0: knew this would just sound amazing this morning. Had to wait. That is What Is Love. Early breakfast on Wednesday. It's 4:22 just now. I'm Gregor. I'm here through until 6. September being very September-y just now. Especially yesterday. You know, in September, like, the weather is just like, it's so random, isn't it? It's like that one month of the year where looking out the window to decide what to wear is just not enough, really. I had a t-shirt with a jacket open on top, sweating, doing the school run yesterday. It's like, what is going on? It's so mild, but then it looks like it's going to start chucking it down. And it doesn't look that nice, but it's just really mild. Although, saying that, it is meant to be cooler from today. But yes, September, just that annoying month. Right, coming up in a bit, somber. It's going to sound good. I've got Ariana Grande and Razor next.
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Ariana Grande, One Last Time. Wednesday morning, just after 4:30. This is Early Breakfast. It's the 23rd of September today. Yesterday, the boys came home from school and in their bags was a Halloween party invite. A Halloween party invite. Halloween! On the yesterday, 22nd of September. And we got like, it's for the school. And we got an email that went to all the parents just explaining, they'll have this invite. You need to RSVP back to the school. Blah, blah, blah. The reason why we've done this is because obviously the holidays are coming up and then all of a sudden it's going to be Halloween. It's like, what? Right enough. In 2.5 weeks' time, my boys are off. They've only just gone back after the summer. Then they're going to be off and then they're off for a week. And then by the time they come back, it's literally like 2 weeks until Halloween. What is going on? Halloween already. And then when Halloween's over, you know what that means. But we're not going to talk about that. Right, Benson Boone. Beautiful things on the way after Somber.

0: Benson Boone.
1: These beautiful things.
0: Beautiful things. Just about 20 to 5. Early breakfast. Hello. Hope you're good today. Just Gregor here, flying solo. Lindsay's on with Gary Spence this week. Just remembered, Celebrity Traitors Season 2 is out next week. That's it'll be a week tomorrow. First of October, a week tomorrow, yeah. Yes, Celebrity Traitors. Actually, see, when you look at the cast, it's going to be so good, isn't it? It's going to be so good. Leanne from Little Mix, Maya Jama, James Acaster, Rob Beckett, Richard E. Grant, James Blunt. I'm just going through them just now. I'm like, yes! Oh, they're going to be good. Oh, they're going to be good. I cannot wait for that. Cannot wait for that. Claudia Winkleman and the cast of The Traitors Celebrity Version Season 2 is out a week tomorrow. Cannot wait. Right, Outkast, Miss Jackson's going to sound good. It's what we do. Big throwbacks like that. And Alex Warren next.
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7:30 today, Grant Thompson will let you choose a throwback on the Throwback Takeover. It's Outcast. There is Miss Jackson. Just about 10 to 5. Lewis Capaldi Pointless coming up after a new one from a new artist. Her name is Adela. You might have seen her on Dream Academy that was on Netflix a few years ago. She's from Slovakia. She says she's very blunt and she's very honest and she can sometimes rub people up the wrong way. And she says it's just because I'm from Slovakia. That's an excuse. Imagine being able to have an excuse like that whenever you're like, you get annoyed at someone, they're like, that's really rude, that from Slovakia. It's all right. It's like a free pass. Here is Adela. This is her new one. It's called Ain't in LA.

0: Scotland. This is MFR.
1: I bring her coffee in the morning. 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

0: Louis Capaldi, that is pointless, right? Just about 5 o'clock. 5:05 on the way. Interested to see how you get on with this. I'm going to play a very short clip of a song. It's a throwback song. Can you identify the artist and the song name? Right, there you go. Okay, artist and song, please, on WhatsApp, 0333 2020 400. That's 0333 2020 400. What do you reckon it is? And I'll get it on just after five.
1: Okay. MFR. At Hovis, we've been around long enough to know where real strength comes from. We've learned that no matter what we've got on our plates, a round of toast, oozing with butter, or dipped in a runny yolk for breakfast, can put us on for a strong start. To get stuck in, crusts and all. Because that strength, well, is baked in. Hovis, strength baked in.

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9: 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Gregor here. Let's get the latest news. 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
12: The top stories this hour. Andy Burnham's told the UN decisions over the future of artificial intelligence are too important to be left to chance. The Prime Minister wants the UK to lead efforts to establish a single set of global rules for AI. He warned world leaders governments must act to protect people from the risks. Mr. Burnham says fundamental decisions must be taken by elected governments.
13: We know that AI will also be a source of disruption to the way we live and work, a multiplier of risk. We've all heard the warnings, which we must heed. I know how worried people are, so we have to rise to this moment.
12: Meanwhile, we're told relations between Britain and America have improved now that Andy Burnham is Prime Minister. That's according to Donald Trump, who made the remarks during the pair's first face-to-face meeting at the UN in New York. Sir Peter Westmacott is a former British ambassador to the United States.
14: If I was working in number 10 Downing Street, I would be very pleased. I thought the Prime Minister looked naturally at ease on the big stage. Though it was a short meeting, it seemed to me they got on well. There were no difficult issues. I thought the President looked very comfortable with his new opposite number.
12: But the US President made clear his opposition to the UK's deal to hand over the Chagos Islands to Mauritius. Piers Morgan says he accepts Charles Spencer's apology for a factual error in his new memoir, but is still going to sue. The Earl wrongly stated the broadcaster was the Daily Mirror's editor when covert photos of his sister Princess Diana were published. Investigations are underway into what caused a woman and three children to die in a house fire on Merseyside. Crews were called to Stone Square in Bootle just before 4 o'clock yesterday morning. In sports, Celtic chief executive Michael Nicholson says he will support manager Martin O'Neill despite a difficult start to the season. O'Neill said he needed time to reflect on his future following their second defeat in a week against rivals Rangers. From Sky News, I'm Daisy Steele.
9: Throwback called the 505 on the way. After some Ed Sheeran, here's Sapphire.

early breakfast on Wednesday. Said Sheeran. That is Sapphire. 5 past 5 just now. It's time for the 5:05. Played this before. And asked you to identify the artist and the song. Hi to John. I know the song name. I just can't remember her name. But she's the singer with the eye patch. Yes, that's right, John. But do I give you a ding? I'm not sure if I can. Hi to Angela. You've got it bang on. Hi to Darren. Well done. Dan, the man. He can't quite work it out this morning. He's struggling. Hi to Frank. Morning to Colleen and Rab. Oh, John. He's got it. He has got it. Well done, John. I will give you that. Well done if you managed to work out that. That there is from Gabrielle. What a song this is, by the way. Not heard this in ages. Gabrielle, Out of Reach is the 5:05 today.

afternoon. Shut up and dance. It's 5:15. It's Wednesday morning. Hope you're good. It's Gregor here. This is Early Breakfast. And am I about to play the very first song to ever make it into the charts made from AI? I'm not saying it is, by the way, but you might have come across this. There's a lot of chat online that people are saying, yeah, this is AI. 100% this song has been made by AI. It's DJ Goja. Jason Derulo is on this tune as well. And it is catchy. I'm not saying it is made by AI. I'm just saying there's a wee bit of chat about it. Let you make your own mind up.

0: That's Joe. End of beginning. Just about 20 past five. It's early breakfast for Wednesday. Hope you're good. Hump day and all that. Halfway through the week. Scary when you come across an article, right? What's the date today? 23rd of September. And it's like, here are the must-have gifts for kids for Christmas 2026. Ah. Way too early. Way too early. I never believe these. I think these must be sponsored as well, by the way. They must be. I remember the big one last year. I don't know if you've got kids similar ages to mine, and it was the Primal Hatch Interactive Hatching Dino. And that was like this is it. And we struggled to get a hold of one. But we finally got one, and it was like, thank God for that. I reckon Theo has played with it once. Literally once, like no interest in it whatsoever. It's just all the hype. You believe all the hype. So I'm looking at this list. I'm like, nah, you're all right, because it's all expensive. It's all sponsored. It must be. Right, Tiny Temper coming up. Not Letting Go with Jess Glynn is going to sound brilliant. I've got the new one from Miley and Olivia Dean next.
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Love this tune so much. Tiny Temper, Jess Glenn, Not Letting Go. It's 5:30, it's Wednesday morning. I'm Gregor. Hello. Hope you're good. Got the script, some very early, the script coming up in just a wee bit right now. Some Miley. I can't believe this, by the way. She says that since going sober about 6 years ago, she has her tea by 5:30, which is quite an early tea time, isn't it? And then she's in her bed by 7 p.m. She says, "No, I have to do this. If I want to be sober and stay like this, this is just what I have to do. I have to be extremely strict." She says that even on stage, you will rarely see her on stage after 9:30 at night. I love that. I love that so much. She's in bed by 7 p.m. She could do early breakfast, 100%. This is Miley, her newest one, Bass Persuades.

0: Like a lot. There's the script and the man who can't be moved. Just about 20 to 6, it's Wednesday morning, it's Gregor here. Hello. I think one of my favourite stories this week so far is about a newborn baby, just a few weeks old. And the reason why there's a story about this baby is because this baby has been given a nickname already, only a few weeks old, and already has a nickname. I'll be honest with you, I kind of like it. A lot of people don't. They think it's disgusting to give a baby that's that young a nickname like that. As I say, I kind of like it, and I also understand why he's been given this nickname. And it could have been a lot worse. I'll explain why in the next 10. Nathan Evans to play as well, and Bruno Mars is next.
1: 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MFR.
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Nathan Evans. There is Highland Girl. Early breakfast on Wednesday. It's Gregor here. Rema and Selena Gomez, Calm Down, coming up. And I've got some Ariana Grande to play as well. So earlier on, I was saying that there's this newborn baby that has gone viral, I suppose. And it's all because of his nickname. Okay, so he's been given a nickname. And there's a lot of people that think this is so bad to give a baby that's just a few weeks old a nickname. I don't mind it. I mean, it could have been a lot worse. This wee baby boy has a nickname that is the Colonel, right? And he's called the Colonel because his mum gave birth to him while in a KFC restaurant. So they've gone back for like a photo opportunity as well, and the baby is in one of the big share buckets. I think it looks quite funny, to be fair. But yeah, this is the nickname of the baby, the Colonel. And as you can imagine, a lot of people are like, you can't give a baby that's only a few weeks old a nickname. I think you can. I think you can. The Colonel, that's cool. It's quite strong, isn't it? The Colonel. If it was in McDonald's, he could have been, I don't know, Wee Mac instead of Big Mac. Or imagine it happened in IKEA. He could have been nicknamed like Malm or Hogger or something like that. Could have been a lot worse for sure. This is Ariana Grande right now. And Hate That I Made You Love Me.

0: and Selena Gomez as well. There is Calm Down. It's Wednesday morning and it's just about 6 o'clock. That is it for me. I'll be back tomorrow morning, nice and early from four with the early breakfast. So I'll speak to you then. Joe's looking after things for Arlene. So Boogie, Joe and John standing by. They're here after the news at six next.
1: Hey. MFR.
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4: 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Let's get the latest news. Here comes Joe Ogburn.
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5: A suicide support service said they're struggling to continue due to a lack of help from Holyrood. James' support group was set up by Patrick and Wendy Mullery from Cromarty after they lost their son to suicide, and they now work across Highland and Moray. Patrick tells us how in recent times he's been left stumped by not getting money from a Scottish Government wellbeing fund.
6: The last 3 years in a row, I've been refused a fund, and we as a small charity are really struggling with funds, and I'm sort of come to rely on the Scottish Government money, but I haven't got it for the last three attempts.
5: Charities claim there's still no emergency response to the drugs death crisis in Scotland, despite being declared in 2019. The latest annual statistics are being published this morning. Kirsten Horsburgh is the CEO of the Scottish Drugs Forum.
7: Scotland's still too slow to act on evidence when it comes to harm reduction. It took almost a decade to establish our first safer drug consumption facility, despite strong international evidence supporting these services, and further facilities are still needed in other parts of Scotland.
5: Ministers say more than £160 million will be spent on widening access to drug treatment and tackling dangerous synthetic opioids. Andy Burnham's warned the UN General Assembly that artificial intelligence could multiply the threats facing national security, and he says the UK will push for global standards to ensure AI is developed safely.
8: As His Majesty said, the task before us is not merely to advance technology, but to ensure that it remains firmly in the service of humanity.
5: A man whose life changed forever in a motorbike accident which left him paralysed is beginning a 79-mile endurance challenge in the Highlands. Danny Maver from Glasgow is going from Fort William to Inverness this morning while managing extreme pain and raising cash for the charity Regain. He'll be using a special chin-controlled wheelchair designed for going off the beaten track.
9: A lot of it's just going to be dodging bumps, dodging holes and trying not to tip the thing over whilst micromanaging my own little parts of my body, like my pain, my anxiety, my worries, because if things aren't going to plan.
1: Weather.
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5: Some rain around, but dry and bright later with some good sunny spells. Highs of 15. That's the latest. I'm Joe Ogbur.
1: This is Boogie in the Morning.
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4: Good morning, it's Wednesday, it's the 23rd of September already. This is Boogie in the Morning. All right, Johnny boy.
10: Good morning.
4: We've got a guest celebrity co-host today. Joanna's here.
11: Good morning.
4: We love when Joe's here.
11: Oh, do you?
4: Yeah.
11: Oh, good.
4: Yeah, because you make a lovely cup of tea. And
10: yet to find that out myself.
4: Yeah. It's nice to see you again. You all right?
11: Yeah, good. Thank
4: good.
11: You.
4: Excellent. Yeah. All right. Well, you're going to enjoy the show today because we've got lots of fun stuff coming up.
11: Excellent.
4: Early morning, hard one before too long.
12: Boogie in the Morning.
4: I know you're a fan.
12: Boogie in the Morning.

0: Justin Timberlake, there's Mirrors. Mind when Justin Timberlake was a pop star. He's a bit of an actor now, isn't he? Yeah, he did a couple of movies and then he kind of just stopped, I think. I mean, he did Friends with Benefits with Mila Kunis. That was a good film.
1: Yeah.
0: And he was in that, the Social Network, wasn't he, about Facebook?
1: He was.
0: With Jesse Eisenberg.
1: Oh, that's her.
0: Yeah.
1: Yeah.
0: Him.
1: Him. Got caught out there.
0: But he hasn't done a new song for ages, has he?
1: No, he hasn't actually.
0: I interviewed him once face to face in London, like person to, you know.
1: Did you?
0: In person, yeah. And he was the most hungover you've ever met anybody in their life. So much so, it was meant to be at like 2 o'clock in the afternoon and he came in at like four and he was like, he had his collar up on his jacket and his head was all sunken like that. And he's like, all right. He's like, you all right, Justin? Shh. He'd been doing a gig the night before and it had obviously gone really well. So he went out and did a massive party.
1: Oh, good.
0: And 4 o'clock in the afternoon and he was still like, it's like, do you want some crisps or something? No, I couldn't eat a thing.
1: Oh, I'd like to go and party with Justin Timberlake. Yeah, well,
0: sounds like he's a bit of a riot.
1: Yeah.
0: So today is Wednesday, it's the 23rd of September. It's the autumn equinox today. So this is the midway point between midsummer, the longest day of the year in terms of daylight,
1: okay,
0: and midwinter, which is just before Christmas, I think 22nd or something of December.
1: Okay.
0: So today's the midway point. It's roughly 12 hours of daylight, 12 hours of darkness.
1: I hate when it gets dark early.
0: Yeah.
1: You really feel it, don't you?
0: Yeah. It's also Celebrate Bisexuality Day.
1: Okay.
0: So that's something to look forward to.
1: Yes.
0: And it's also National Baker's Day today.
1: Oh.
0: And did anybody watch the Bake Off last night?
2: Missed it.
1: Oh. Saw a smidgen of it. Yeah. I'm going to watch it though.
0: I haven't watched it yet. So it's usually on a wee bit too late for me.
1: I hear Nigella was very good.
0: I'm sure she was. So we'll catch up on that later today on the old Channel 4 player. Right, now strike and you sure do. It's 6:11.

0: win a massive £600,000 this Friday.
1: Oh, thank you so much.
0: Completely tax-free. Make me a winner. MF.

0: Swims and Lose Control. Wednesday. Boogie in Morning goes on. Katy Perry coming up. Dylan John Thomas on the way. And the early morning hard one is next.
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12: Good morning. Roads across the north of Scotland looking relatively quiet for this time in the morning. The A9, that's between the B851 at Moy and the Rig. Big turn off. There's long-term roadworks and narrow lanes with a speed restriction of 40 miles per hour. If you're travelling on the A836, that's Naver Bridge, both directions, there's temporary traffic lights. This is to allow for new road construction, and you're getting a good run as you come up the A9 through the Rigmer interchange and over towards the Longman roundabout, heading over towards the Keswick Bridge.
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0: Wednesday, MFR. Got some rain first thing this morning. It will be dry and bright later with some good sunny spells. Cloudy again this afternoon, light winds, and a high of 15 Celsius.

0: This is Dylan John Thomas. Wednesday Boogie in the Morning. Katy Perry and Juicy J coming up in just a minute. Josie, is that you? That could be your new nickname.
1: I'd like that.
0: Juicy J.
1: Yes.
0: I'm going to call you that for the rest of the show, Joe.
1: Okay.
0: Juicy J's over there, morning. Morning. You could be Juicy J as well.
2: I thought that was my name.
0: Oh, Juicy J's. There we are. Right, it's time for the early morning hard one. So we have a question. It is deliberately difficult. You're not meant to be able to get the answer. And you've got to give it a bash, though. Give us a call. Send us a WhatsApp with the answer. And if you get it right, you get yourself in the draw. On Friday, someone will win a limited edition Boogie in the Morning smart speaker. Good. All right, here's the question. Now, today the question is all to do with sleeping.
1: I like sleeping.
0: All right, I love sleeping. The older you get, the more you love sleeping, I think, right?
1: Yep.
0: When it comes to sleeping, 70% of people over the age of 40 say they are too old to do this. What is it? And it's something to do with sleeping. So, I mean, obviously you're still under 40, Joe.
1: Yes.
0: I think you're 39 this year, aren't you?
1: Yes.
0: When you go over 40 like us old gins, you'll know what we're talking about.
1: Yes.
0: When it comes to sleeping, 70% of people over the age of 40 say that they are too old to do this. But what do you think it is? First guess comes in from Sharon, and she says, is it spoon in bed?
1: You're too late over 40 to learn how to spoon.
0: No wonder you're too old to spoon.
1: Never too old to spoon.
0: Yeah, I don't like spooning. Do you like a spoon?
1: Yeah.
0: Are you the big spoon or the wee spoon?
1: The wee spoon.
0: All right. John, do you like a spoon?
3: Don't mind
0: you're more like a wooden spoon, aren't you?
3: I am. I'm the big spoon with a wee spoon.
1: Steady.
0: You're one of the serving spoons, aren't you? When it comes to sleeping, 70% of people over the age of 40 reckon they are too old for this. What is it? 0333 2020 400 is our number. 0333 2020 400. You have until 5 to 7 to give us the answer. Get it right, you're in the draw Friday for the smart speaker. Now, Juicy J. Yes, Ray.

0: going. Wednesday, 10FR, got some rain first thing this morning. It will be dry and bright later in the morning with some good sunny spells. Cloudy again this afternoon, highs of 15. Let's get the latest MFR headlines. Here comes Joe Upper.
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2: A family-run suicide support service working across Highland and Moray are telling us they're worried for their future. James Support Group haven't accessed a Holyrood Community Wellbeing Fund for 3 years. Charities claim there's still no emergency response to the drugs death crisis in Scotland, despite one being declared in 2019. Latest annual statistics are being published this morning. Scotland has the highest death rate for children of any UK nation. The Royal College of Paediatrics and Child Health has warned the country risks raising one of the unhealthiest generations of youngsters unless urgent action is taken. Andy Burnham's urged world leaders to develop strict rules to rein in artificial intelligence. The Prime Minister's addressed the UN with a warning decisions about the technology are too important to be left to chance. And Celtic's chief executive Michael Nicholson says he will support manager Martin O'Neill despite a difficult start to the season. O'Neill says he needs time to reflect on his future following their second defeat in a week against Rangers. That's the latest. I'm Joe Ogber.
3: Coming up, 2 till 6. Gary Spence.
4: Do you remember?
5: The 21st night, September.
4: So I saw a lot of photos last night from people talking about their wedding anniversary, and I wonder how many guys have actually chosen that date for that reason.
5: So they remember?
4: Yeah.
5: Okay.
4: Honestly, it sounds like the sort of thing I'd have done if I'd have thought about it.
3: Now, Boogie in the Morning.

0: Sarah Larson. Midnight Sun, 25 to 7, Boogie in the Morning. Joe's filling in for Arlene. Good morning.
1: Good morning.
0: And this is the early morning hard one.
1: When it comes to sleeping, 70% of people over the age of 40 say they are too old to do this. But what is it?
0: Okay, voice note from Ryan.
2: Is it the wow chicka wow bedroom rocking?
0: Sorry, is it the what?
2: The wow chicka wow bedroom rocking.
0: Sorry, Ryan, just one more time.
2: The wow chicka wow bedroom rocking.
0: Does anybody know what that is?
1: He sounds like a bit of an animal, doesn't
0: he? Hey, I'll tell you what, Joe, you should go back to Ryan's one night and get some...
2: The wow chicka wow bedroom rocking.
1: Okay.
0: Wow. All right, to the phones. Helen's on. What do you think, Helen?
3: Is it sleep naked?
0: Sleep naked? Oof. Oh, wow. Now, Helen, I shouldn't ask a lady this, but how old are you, Helen?
3: I'm 81.
0: 81. Oh. And do you ever sleep naked, Helen?
1: What a question.
3: Yes.
0: You do?
1: Oh! Helen!
0: Excellent, Helen.
1: Only in the summer, I hope.
3: You try it, it's terrible.
0: It's when you forget, though, isn't it, Helen? And somebody comes to the door and you...
3: No, I keep a house coat handy.
1: Good idea.
0: Good. Well, Helen, it's a great image that you've just given us, but unfortunately it's not the answer, but have a lovely day.
3: Okay, right, bye.
0: Bye, Helen. Bye. Jordan's next. What do you think, Jordan?
4: Sleep on the front.
0: Sleep on their front.
1: I think that's going to be the most uncomfortable way of sleeping. Surely.
0: Yeah, I kind of sleep on my front.
1: Do you?
0: Yeah, I put one leg up to the side, though, and I'm kind of like...
1: Just like that.
0: Just like... You got that image there? But yeah, predominantly on my front.
1: Really?
0: Yeah.
1: So uncomfortable.
0: What's your position?
4: Mostly the side or the back.
0: Yeah. Yeah, oh, there you are. Good guess that, Jordan, but not the answer. Have a great day.
4: Right, no worries, right.
0: We've all still got the image of Helen, right?
1: We have.
0: Have you got that, Ryan?
2: The wow chicka wow bedroom rocking.
0: Right, here's the question one more time.
1: When it comes to sleeping, 70% of people over the age of 40 say they are too old to do this. But what is it?
0: All right, give us a call. Send us a WhatsApp. 0333 20 20 400 is our number. And now, Rihanna.
2: The wow chicka wow bed.

0: Factor survey. 70% of people over the age of 40 say they are too old for this, and it's something to do with sleep. To the phones, Wayne's on. Morning, Wayne.
1: Good morning, guys. As it goes through the night without getting up for a pee.
0: Okay, how old are you, Wayne?
1: 48.
0: Okay, how many times were you up last night?
1: Three that I could remember.
0: Oh, my God.
2: Did you say three?
0: That he can remember. No. It's the ones that he can't remember. That's the real one.
2: I know.
0: Yeah.
1: As long as you got up for those ones, though.
0: Listen, mate, that's a good guess, but it's not that. Have a good day.
1: All the best, guys.
2: Duncan says to jump off the wardrobe.
0: No, it's not that. Yeah.
2: Mark says too old to have a long lie in.
0: Yeah.
2: You're up early every morning.
0: You do get to the point where you kind of have a long lie.
2: Yeah.
0: It's true that.
2: Yeah, totally. Kara says go to bed after midnight. And that's true.
0: Yeah.
2: And Gail says sleeping on the top bunk.
0: Oh, that's good. Sometimes when we go, like on a lad's skiing trip, the places that we stay are so small.
2: Yeah.
0: And they've got like, it's all bunk beds. Sometimes three bunk beds. There's a top, a middle and a bottom one.
2: Yeah.
0: And I have to be in the bottom.
2: Really?
0: I can't be in the top. Like, your nose is up against the ceiling.
2: It's the getting up and the getting down though, isn't it?
0: Because then you lie there all night going, oh, if I want to pee, I need to go all the way down that ladder. Excuse me. When it comes to sleeping, 70% of people over the age of 40 reckon that they are too old to do this. But what is it? Last chance. 0333 2020 400. Get in touch.
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19: Good morning. Roads across the north of Scotland, relatively quiet for this time in the morning. You've got a little bit of traffic on the 8835. That's if you're travelling between Tarvey and Garve. It's looking busy as you come through the roadworks there. A9, both directions between the B851 and Moy and the Raig Beg turnoff. Long-term roadworks and narrow lanes with a speed restriction of 40 miles per hour as you travel through there. Apart from that, there's no major issues if you're travelling on the A96 from Inverness to Nairn, and likewise if you're travelling westbound.
20: Travel with Arnold Clark's Deal Drop. Their biggest savings have just landed.
0: Wednesday, MFR. Got some rain first thing this morning. It will be dry and bright later with some good sunny spells. Cloudy again this afternoon, light winds.

0: So, according to a study, 70% of people over the age of 40 reckon they are too old to do this, and it's something to do with sleeping. What is it? Is it going on a sleepover at someone else's house, says Ronald? That's great. And Stuart says, is it sleeping with a cuddly toy? Your wee cuddly toy there.
1: You'd be worried, wouldn't you?
0: Yeah, that's a good guess, but it's not the answer that we're looking for. Time for the answer. 70% of people over the age of 40 reckon that they are too old to sleep on something that isn't their own bed or a bed. So, for example, sleep on someone's couch overnight.
1: Okay.
0: Come round, you can stay, you can sleep on a couch. Nah. Or, oh, I've got a camp bed. Have you? Well, you can use it. I'm sleeping in a bed. So sleep in something that isn't a bed was the answer that we were looking for.
1: I don't care where I sleep.
0: Really?
1: I sleep where I fall. It's fine.
0: But, I mean, I get some great sleeps on the couch whilst the family are watching a film.
1: Yes, me too.
0: But I couldn't. If you said to me, come round and you can crash on the couch, like, no, not a chance.
1: Really?
0: Oh, not a chance.
1: I get some of my best deep sleep on the sofa.
0: On the sofa?
1: Yeah.
0: Like all night, though?
1: See, on a Friday night, because I have to go to bed so early during the week, I fight staying awake.
0: Yeah.
1: And I fall asleep. I wake up sometimes at 3 a.m. and I actually think, I'm just going to stay here. I don't. I go to bed.
0: Yeah.
1: But yeah. Yeah.
0: Surprised you made it back to your own house most of the time.
1: Well, yeah, it's true.
0: So that was the answer. So well done if you got it right today. So sleep on a couch or a camp bed. If you said camp bed, we'll accept that too. Right, David Guetta, Sia, Titanium, Boogie in the Morning. It's Wednesday.

0: Titanium is David Guetta. It's Boogie in the Morning. It's Wednesday. I'm sorry, I was a wee bit distracted there. I'm just reading a great story, which I'll tell you in full after seven. It's about a dog, a golden retriever called Nash.
1: Okay.
0: Has been voted or dubbed the world's worst guard dog.
1: Okay, oh gosh.
0: So the dog's there in the kitchen in the middle of the night and an intruder breaks in.
1: Oh.
0: What does Nash do?
1: Oh no.
0: I'll tell you after seven.
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2: It's been a while since my wife was diagnosed with dementia. 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And we will all need help to find a cure to end the devastation of dementia. 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
3: It will take a society to beat dementia. Alzheimer's Society.
4: Good morning, it's Wednesday, middle of the week, 23rd of September. Let's get the latest news. Here comes Joe Ogber.
0: Across the north of Scotland.
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5: The top stories this hour. The First Minister's being urged to bring forward legislation to bar convicted sex offenders from holding taxi licences. This follows public outcry over six men voting to allow convicted rapist David Brown from Croy to keep his taxi operator's licence. At First Minister's questions yesterday, the MSP for the Highlands Region, Morven May McCallum, called on John Swinney to commit to a review of Scotland's licensing laws.
6: If we are to encourage women to use taxis as a safe means of transport, then we need to ensure that we are doing all we can to ensure that they are safe.
5: The First Minister says he is willing to consider changes, but insists Parliament must decide how much power local licensing authorities should have. Scotland has the highest death rate for children of any UK nation. The Royal College of Paediatrics and Child Health has warned the country risks raising one of the unhealthiest generations of youngsters unless urgent action's taken. The mortality rate was 10.1 deaths per 100,000 children in 2024, the highest in Britain. Charities are telling us their fears about the growing use of synthetic opioids in Scotland, substances that can be much stronger than heroin. It comes ahead of the latest annual drug death statistics being published later this morning. The Amigan is from Abicare, which runs rehab facilities.
7: It's a lottery, and also it's the potency of these substances as well. And we've also had reports of people using heroin and talking about the colour changing, etc., is from the usual colour that they would expect it to be.
5: A man who was paralysed in a motorbike crash is going off the beaten track to make his way from Fort William to Inverness. Danny Maver is setting off this morning and raising money for other people with spinal injuries. He'll be supported by a team of people at certain moments down steep inclines while using a chin-controlled wheelchair.
8: I had to fight for it. You have to pester people, getting people's inboxes. It didn't come from nothing. So networking with people, communicating, and then just throwing myself out there.
0: Weather.
9: With Police Scotland safety camera units. Remember, speed limits still apply when overtaking.
5: Some rain around, but dry and bright later with some good sunny spells. Highs of 15. That's the latest. I'm Joe Ogber.
0: This is Boogie in the Morning.
1: MFR.
4: It's Wednesday. This is Boogie in the Morning. It's the 23rd of September. Arlene's off for a couple of days. Joe's here, though.
10: Good morning.
4: Johnny Boy's on the buttons. Morning, John.
11: Good morning.
4: And Ross has all the travel. Morning, Ross.
12: Good morning. Roads across north of Scotland, relatively quiet for this time in the morning. You're getting a good run as you come up the A9 through the Rigmore Interchange and over towards the Longman Roundabout. I will have a full update for you in the next 20 minutes.
4: WTF coming up, that stands for...
13: Well, that's funny.
4: What you got, Jojo?
10: There's a very spooky family in Cheshire in England whose kids, they don't play with Lego, they don't play Minecraft. Instead, they play with what?
4: Oh, no, and you say they're a spooky family.
10: Yeah.
4: We're getting into spooky season, aren't we?
10: Yes.
4: So they don't play with, like,
10: normal stuff
4: that kids play with?
10: No.
4: What do they play with instead? Find out next.

0: Beauty and a Beat. Nearly 10 past 7, big in the morning. It's Wednesday. Good morning to Ronnie, who sent us a WhatsApp. Ronnie says, the well-matched funny jingle is cringe. Good story, though. Well, thank you for that. Just replied to Ronnie saying, tell you what is cringe, Ronnie. Sending a message to the radio station to complain.
1: Oh, poor Ronnie.
0: It's not even a jingle, Ronnie.
1: No, it's not.
0: It's just a catchphrase.
1: Yes.
0: And it's important that people know what WTF stands for.
1: Indeed.
0: And it stands for... Well, that's funny. So here's today's story. What you got for us, Jojo?
1: Well, there's a very spooky family in Cheshire in England, and their kids, they don't play with Lego, they don't play Minecraft, but instead they play with what?
0: And you say they're spooky, so it must be... Do they play with the ghosts that they have living in the attic or something?
1: No, or not quite.
0: Is it like one of the creepy dolls that's possessed?
1: Well, yes.
0: Oh, so God.
1: They're affectionately known as the real-life Addams Family. Because they've spent half a decade, they've pulled together this collection of supposed haunted, cursed, and just, well, weird stuff,
0: yeah.
1: Right? One of which is Annie, a creepy vintage-style doll. So playtime for the kids is often with Annie, who allegedly weeps acid tears.
0: Oh, my God. The tears are bad enough, but the fact that they're acid?
1: Acid tears, yes. Apparently she's tied to a bit of a rather bad house fire back in the day.
0: Oh, dear
1: me.
0: The
1: family now have also claimed that she's growled at their mum and she's trying to set herself and surrounding areas on fire. Now, hear this. She was previously kept locked up in chains in a fireproof glass box under 24/7 surveillance.
0: Annie sounds like a right good thing to play with.
1: I know, the kids love her, but she cries corrosive liquid. What's that all about? She probably stares into your soul as well, doesn't she, Annie? Get her in a box. Bury her.
0: What are you trying to do?
1: I know, I'm actually scared
0: to us
1: myself.
0: Today. John, when's Arlene back?
2: Here's Annie.
0: You did get, those dolls, didn't you, that cried? What were they called?
2: Tiny tears.
0: Tiny tears or something. Yeah,
1: but not corrosive liquid tears.
0: Flipping acid. Wow. Thanks, Joe.

0: It's Wednesday. It's MFR Boogie in the Morning. Highland Paranormal are hosting an Inverness Ghost Walk tonight for a walk around some of Inverness's oldest and most haunted streets, sharing tales from the past and the paranormal. Architect and archaeologist David Newman is hosting a talk tonight at Castle Street Church in Dingwall, discussing the detailed survey of Fern Abbey, including unusual features of the surviving building. That'll be interesting. 5 days to go until Inverness Fringe begins. That's this coming weekend, and just 4 days to go until the Baxter's Loch Ness Marathon.
1: MFR.
0: Right, just a couple of days to go until Friday, and on Friday we give away the money on Make Me a Winner, and this week £600,000.
2: Oh, so much. Oh, so much.
0: 600 grand. So you could, I mean, you could put $500,000 to one side.
2: Yeah.
0: And just go absolutely tonto with the rest.
2: You could.
0: You know, like, buy yourself that stupid thing that you don't need.
2: Yeah.
0: You know, like a really what's that brand which is deliberately looks rubbish? But is it Balenciaga?
2: Yeah.
0: Is it Balenciaga?
2: Bags.
0: Yeah, they do bags that look like an IKEA shopping bag. but they cost like 15 grand. I would definitely blow all my 100 grand on that.
2: Would you?
0: Yeah.
2: Okay.
0: No, don't be silly.
2: Obviously.
0: £600,000. It could all be yours on Friday, but you got to get yourself in the game. You have until 5 p.m. on Friday, and this is how you enter.
2: Yeah, get your entry in now. 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
0: 5 o'clock on Friday. That's when the lines close. And then Gemma Atkinson makes the call. And to win, the only thing you have to do is answer the phone. You pick up the phone. Hello? And if it's Gemma, then you've won. That's it. There's no questions. You don't have to answer any tricky questions. There's no multiple choice. You just answer the phone. And if it's Gemma, you have won the money. Text YES to 61025. Best of luck.
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6: Good morning. Roads across the north of Scotland starting to pick up for this time in the morning. You've got a little bit of traffic as you approach the Tor roundabout on the northbound A9 carriageway. Just keep that in mind if you're travelling that way. Starting to pick up as you come up the A9 through the Rigmore interchange and over towards the Longman roundabout. Busy but moving there. And in Dingwall, it's picking up as you come from High Street as you try to join Newton Road. The A835, that's between Tarvey and Garve, looking busy as you come through roadworks. And that is you up to date.
4: 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Buy a used car and you could win the cost back.
0: Wednesday, MFR. Got some rain first thing this morning. It will be dry and bright later with some good sunny spells. Cloudy again this afternoon, light winds and a high of 15 Celsius. They say

0: There's Ordinary. It's Boogie in the Morning, 7:24. Coming up in about 20 minutes' time, every day's a school day, and we don't have a kid for this morning, so we desperately need one.
1: Oh, yes.
0: So we're looking for a kid to come on the phone and tell us something that they've learned. An interesting fact on any topic. Doesn't matter if you've been on before, you're very welcome back onto the show.
1: Yes, 100%.
0: And when you get to school later, the other kids will be like, oh, you were on the radio.
1: Yeah.
0: You're famous. Can I have your autograph? but you got to phone us now, please, because we really need someone for today. It's 0333 20 20 400, and give us a call. We'll get you lined up for today, for every day's a school day. Now, in the meantime, whilst you're phoning in, let me my favourite story of the day. It's about a golden retriever called Nash, who's been dubbed the world's worst guard dog after he was caught on camera doing what? Yeah, I'll tell you.
1: Yeah.
0: This Doug is fast asleep in the kitchen.
1: Okay.
0: In his wee basket, middle of the night.
1: Yeah.
0: When someone breaks into the house.
1: Ooh, terrifying.
0: Yeah. So Nash, the golden retriever, sort of wanders through, tail wagging, looks at the intruder. The intruder's like, oh my God, a guard dog.
1: Yeah.
0: Dog disappears, goes back through to the kitchen, and brings back a toy.
1: Oh,
0: it's
1: no.
0: Like it's like a tennis ball, and drops it at the burglar's feet, tail wagging as if to say,
1: come on.
2: Well then.
0: Could he throw that for me? The whole thing was caught in, like, you know, one of the security cameras, the ring doorbell or whatever.
1: Funny.
0: Dogs are dippit, aren't they?
1: Hopeless
0: sometimes.
1: Guard dog.
0: Yeah.
1: So not a single bark was had?
0: No. I mean, the intruder, the folk didn't even know there had been an intruder till the next day when they went through the video camera, because they sort of saw the door was open and, like, so they checked the camera. The intruder actually didn't steal anything. I think.
2: What about the tennis ball?
0: Disappeared with one soggy tennis ball. But there you go.
1: Oh, Nash.
0: World's worst guard dog. See, my dogs are quite the opposite. I've got dachshunds, so they're quite aggressive, right? So if you came into my house, they would bark like Billy-O. I mean, they couldn't really do you much damage.
1: It's not
0: like
1: a Billy-O. I wouldn't
0: think so. But Steve, my angry dachshund, Steve, has no teeth. Now, he's lost, so he could gum you.
1: But he sounds quite terrifying.
0: But he does. He sounds like a big dog. So yes. If he broke into my house, there.
1: Yeah.
0: I've just told all the burglars that live round my way. Come on in.
2: He's got those new metal teeth now, hasn't he?
0: He's got those big guy, those metal teeth.
1: You've also got a rock viler though in the garage,
0: yes,
1: haven't you?
0: That's right. Yes. She also lives in the house there with us. So.
1: Oh, Nash, just wanted a tummy rub in the middle of the night.
0: Yeah.
1: And a treat.
0: Yeah.
1: Yeah. Hopeless.
0: Should we do how stupid is your dog as a topic?
1: Yes.
0: Is your dog a bit daft?
1: Yeah.
0: And why? 0333 20 20 400. I think there's a topic for the show today. Dippy dogs. Now, Katie Tunstall.

0: 8 a.m. Fargo, some rain first thing this morning. It will be dry and bright later in the morning with some good sunny spells. Cloudy again this afternoon, highs of 15. Let's get the latest MFR headlines. Here comes Joe Oddburn.
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2: The First Minister has been urged to bring forward legislation to bar convicted sex offenders from holding taxi licences. A false public outcry over six Highland councillors voting to allow a convicted rapist to keep his taxi operator's licence. Charities claim there's still no emergency response to the drugs death crisis in Scotland, despite one being declared in 2019. Latest annual statistics are being published this morning. Scotland has the highest death rate for children of any UK nation. The Royal College of Paediatrics and Child Health has warned the country risks raising one of the unhealthiest generations of youngsters unless urgent action is taken. Andy Burnham's urged world leaders to develop strict rules to rein in artificial intelligence. The Prime Minister's addressed the UN with a warning decisions about the technology are too important to be left to chance. And Celtic's chief executive Michael Nicholson says he will support manager Martin O'Neill despite a difficult start to the season. O'Neill says he needs time to reflect on his future following their second defeat in a week against Rangers. That's the latest. I'm Joe Ogburn.

0: Calvin Clementine Douglas. Kids, if you want to be on Every Day's a School Day, you've got to phone us right now. 0333 2020 400 is our number. Come on, tell us something interesting, something that you've learned at school. In the meantime, we are talking about Dougs. And there's a story this morning about a golden retriever called Nash. Worst guard dog in the world.
1: Yep.
0: An intruder breaks in and Nash goes and brings him a toy.
1: Yeah, he just wants to play.
0: Tail wagons. So, Dippy Dougs this morning. Dippy Dougs, have you got a silly dog? And why is it stupid? Daz says, this is our... He sent a picture. This is Jess, who is a Japanese Akita cross with a Rottweiler.
1: Oh, wow.
0: So a big Doug.
1: Yeah.
0: A big, big, strong Doug.
1: Yeah.
0: Can you guess the daft thing that she does? So opened a picture. And apparently, she's done it four times. She tries to get through the cat flap. So the cat, it's like, John, it's like you trying to get through the
2: it's
0: cat
2: like trying
0: flap.
2: To get out the door.
0: It's like you trying to get through the door. Like the cat flap is like a tenth of the size of her head.
1: Yes.
0: And she rips it from the wall.
1: Oh, no.
0: Yeah.
1: Silly dog.
0: Chris says, my spaniel chases next door's tortoise and it hasn't caught it. Steve says, we've got a fat chihuahua, but we've also got four cats. The dog eats the cat litter.
1: Oh,
0: no, that's...
1: Yuck, that's why the chihuahua is fat.
0: That's the... Stuart says, whenever anybody rings our doorbell, our dog doesn't bark or run to the front door to see who's there. Goes and hides.
1: And he
0: goes
1: bed.
0: And hides in his bed.
1: Oh, bless.
0: Just sits there all quiet. And Danny says, we've got a big, scary German shepherd. And she's a big, strong dog.
1: Yeah.
0: And if we go out for a walk and it's dull and then it becomes sunny, when she sees her own shadow, she absolutely breaks it.
1: Oh, really? Thinks there's another dog. Oh.
0: It's your own shadow, you idiot.
1: You're a German shepherd.
3: Love that.
0: All right. Tell us how stupid your dog is. 0333. We love dogs.
1: Yes.
0: Absolutely. Sometimes they're just a bit stupid.
1: Yeah, they are.

0: Shawn Mendes, Boogie in the Morning. Daft Dogs this morning. Hi, guys. Elaine here. I have a Weimaraner dog.
1: Weimaraner.
0: Have you heard of that dog breed?
1: Yes.
0: I've never heard of that.
1: They're gorgeous dogs.
0: A Weimaraner.
1: They're gorgeous.
0: Yesterday, he came out of the bathroom wearing my little girl's potty as a collar.
1: Yeah, they're not the brightest, I don't think.
0: I wonder if that was pre or post use.
1: Oh, don't.
0: Yeah.
1: Never thought of that.
0: Yeah, no, you didn't. See, I did.
1: Yeah.
0: Yeah.
1: Oh, dear. Honestly.
0: My dog used to just lick my bedroom door, says Jade. Just used to go up to my bedroom door and just lick it. So much so that he left a permanent mark on the door.
1: Like to eat paint,
0: just,
1: clearly.
0: Well, I don't know if it was even painted. It was maybe, I don't know, just like a bit of varnish or whatever. I love dogs. Dogs are the best.
1: Yeah.
0: All right. Is your dog a bit stupid? A bit daft? A bit dippet? 0333 2020 400. Examples, please. 0333 2020 400.
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16: Good morning. Roads across the north of Scotland moving well for this time in the morning. Looking busy as you approach the Tor roundabout on the A9 as you come up the northbound carriageway. Just keep an eye on that if you're travelling that way. The A835, that's between Tarvey and Garve, it's looking a little bit busy as you come through the roadworks there. Looking over towards the A9 Rigmore interchange and over towards the Longman roundabout, busy but moving for this time in the morning. And similar situation in Dingwall as you come from High Street towards Newton Road.
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0: Wednesday, MFR. Got some rain first thing this morning. It will be dry and bright later with some good sunny spells. Cloudy again this afternoon, light winds and a high of 15 Celsius.

0: Taylor Swift, No Polite. So we're talking about dogs this morning. It's a story about a golden retriever. An intruder broke into the house and the golden retriever went and got him a toy and brought tail wagging as if to say, yeah, you want to play? So how daft is your dog? Sean says, our boxer, Amber, sadly no longer with us. Oh. But she loved the hairdryer. Anytime the hairdryer was on, she would run to it and she wanted you to blast it in her face.
1: Oh, or,
0: and she'd try and bite it.
1: Bite the air.
0: Mind you, they're notorious for their slobber, aren't they, boxers?
1: Yes, they
0: so
1: are.
0: So that's going to be all over the wall, isn't it?
1: It's going to be flying all over the
0: yeah.
1: room.
0: Yeah. Wendy says, I had a working cocker spaniel, sadly no longer with us, but used to eat everything. The weirdest thing that he ever ate was a deep heat patch out of the bathroom bin. So, you know, you get a patch of deep heat
1: yeah.
0: and you put it on. So you take it off, you put it in the bin in the bathroom. Anyway, the dog got it, ate it. And that was another trip to the vet.
1: Actually, we had a dog that did that. I grew up in a hotel and my gran used to put the sausages out, you know, to cook for breakfast. I'd forgotten about that. And then the dog would manage to sneak into the kitchen and eat all of the raw sausages.
0: Raw sausages?
1: Raw sausages. They didn't care.
0: No.
1: No, yeah. I forgot yeah. about that, yeah.
0: I'm just starting to think that deep heat patch is going to sting on the way out, isn't it?
1: It really
0: Sean
1: is.
0: Says, we've got a big black domestic hippopotamus, and in brackets, a Labrador. he won't go out for a wee at night because he's scared of stepping on the grass at night. Oh,
1: oh,
0: bless him. Bless
1: what a wuss.
0: 0333 20 20 400. How dippy is your Doug?

0: Paul says, I've got a cocker spaniel called Murphy. He's been to the vet 4 times for eating my wife's thongs.
1: Fully eating them.
0: Oh, no. 4 times. 4 times. That is expensive underwear.
1: That is.
0: All right. 0333 20 2400 is our number. MFR.
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6: Good morning, it's Wednesday, middle of the week, 23rd of September. Let's get the latest news. Here comes Joe Ogburn.
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8: The top stories this hour. John Swinney says he's open to changing the law to bar sex offenders from being able to work as taxi drivers. It falls outrage over a decision in the Highlands by six male councillors to allow a driver convicted of raping a teenage girl to keep two operator licences. Lib Dem MSP and Highland councillor Morvan May McCallum urged the First Minister to change the rules. But Mr Swinney says how much power local licensing authorities should have needs to be decided by ministers first.
9: Parliament has to determine the degree of discretion that it leaves to local licensing authorities. It's very similar to the debates that we have often about the degree of flexibility that should be exercised at local level.
8: Scotland has the UK's highest child death rate, according to doctors. They warn one in four children are overweight by the time they start primary school, and that's twice as likely among the poorest families. The Scottish Government says it is investing in prevention and support. The latest annual drug death stats for Scotland are published later, and there are fears about the impact of synthetic opioids. They are significantly stronger than heroin and have been linked to an increase in overdoses in recent months. Andy Burnham says he wants the UK to lead the world in developing strict rules to keep artificial intelligence in check. But his speech at the UN came hours after Donald Trump said he would resist attempts to rein in the technology. Now, a man left paralysed in a motorbike crash is setting off from Fort William to Inverness and battling steep declines and hilly terrain. Danny Maver will be using a special wheelchair controlled by his chin. He's raising cash for the charity Regain, which helps others with life-changing spinal injuries. He's telling us he can't wait for the feeling of the wind and rain bouncing off his face.
10: People that have read about it and are following it might think it's the hardest thing that I've got to do this week, but unfortunately, being a tetraplegic and completely reliant on everyone around me, I find the challenge for myself starts at home.
3: Weather.
11: With Police Scotland Safety Camera Unit. If you're driving a van, be sure to know your speed limits.
8: Some rain around, but dry and bright later with some good sunny spells. Highs of 15. That's the latest. I'm Joe Ogbur.
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6: Wednesday, MFR, Boogie in the Morning. Arlene's up for a couple of days, but Joe's here.
12: Good morning. Coming up at 8.25, Scott takes on the 5K minute.
6: Scott is a brickie. John's here. Morning, John.
13: Good morning.
6: And Ross has all the travel for the north of Scotland. Good morning, Ross.
14: Good morning. There's some traffic on approach to the Tor roundabout coming from the A9 and the A835. And on the A9 northbound, on approach to the Longman roundabout coming from the Rigmore. Busy but moving as you come through there. I'll have a full update for you in the next 20 minutes.
6: Been talking about dogs this morning, about dogs just being a bit daft. Yeah. Dogs are a bit daft. And I've noticed that a similar theme coming in. It's people are sending messages about what their dog is scared of.
12: Right.
6: So okay. John says, my dog is terrified of the draft excluder that we've got.
12: It
6: must think it's a snake or something,
12: probably.
6: Right? This is my favourite one, though. Our dog, Oakley, is a cavapoo,
12: okay,
6: says Caroline, and he has an unreasonable fear of laminate flooring. He can only walk on it backwards.
12: What?
6: Every time he goes into the corridor, he turns around and walks backwards up it. Will not go forward on the laminate floor.
12: That's
6: He's terrified
12: so
6: of the laminate flooring. There you go. Maybe that's more of a specific topic for us this morning. Is what's your dog scared of?
12: Oh, gosh.
6: Because what's the unreasonable thing that your dog is really scared of? Not the vet, you know, nothing like that, but something that's a bit weird, like draft excluders or laminate flooring. What's your dog scared of? 0333 20 20 400.

0: life-changing cash. £600,000 could be yours this Friday.
1: No way.
0: And it's a guaranteed winner. Make me a winner. MFR. I've been

0: In just a minute, I'm going to play a song that got to number one 25 years ago today.
1: Oh.
0: 2001. Oh. 25 years ago, a quarter of a century ago, this song got to number one, and it's one of the best songs of all time. And I'm going to play it in just a minute as a wee tribute.
1: We're going to be properly shocked that it was 25 years ago.
0: Okay. Well, yeah. What's your dog scared of? What is your dog scared of? Are Yorkies terrified of the Hoover? Says Caroline. Yeah, I think the Hoover's a fairly normal one.
1: It's a nasty noise.
0: Yeah, it's a noisy thing for a wee dog, isn't it?
1: Yeah.
0: Our dog Albert, which is, by the way, the best name for a dog.
1: No.
0: Albert is petrified of seagulls. Wherever for a walk and there's a seagull, hates them.
1: Well, I think we're all a wee bit scared, aren't we? Yeah. My wee Alfie, who sadly is no longer with us, is scared of poppadoms. I'm scared of poppadoms.
0: Poppadoms?
1: Yeah.
0: The big crisps you get from the Indian restaurant.
1: Yeah, put one near him, he would run a mile.
0: My dog Bodhi is scared of aprons.
2: Oh.
0: We can never go out to a cafe just in case he has a meltdown. And he's a big boy, he's a shepherd rotty mix.
1: Oh, there's a picture.
0: And
1: big, beautiful, gorgeous dog.
0: Scared of aprons. How bizarre. I've got a wee staffy. And literally have to carry him outside when it's raining because he's terrified of puddles.
1: Oh.
0: Brilliant.
1: That is good.
0: To the phones. Claire's on. What are you saying, Claire?
3: My dog Max is scared of everything. He's a fox red Labrador.
0: Yes.
3: And he went out in the garden last winter. He's a bit like Scooby-Doo. Massive. And he did a massive poo in the garden. Because the poo was so hot and the air was so cold it started steaming, he turned around and looked at it. He barked very loudly at it, took about a 10-foot jump backwards and ran into it.
1: Scared of his own poo.
0: Scared of his own steaming poo.
3: Yeah.
0: Wow. And the dog's called Max, is he?
3: He's called Max.
0: Oh, Claire.
3: Yeah, the gentle giant.
0: I don't think we're going to beat that, Claire. There you are. There's the winner. Thanks for calling.
3: Cheers.
0: Have a great day. Bye-bye.
3: Take care.
0: Bye. Bye-bye. there you are. 0333 2020 400 if you want to add to this. What's your dog scared of? And 25 years ago today, Kylie got to number one.
1: No way.
0: With Can't Get You Out of My Head.

0: Scott says, Boogie, this song might be 25 years old, but the video plays in my head like I saw it yesterday.
1: I bet it does.
0: I think you're maybe getting confused with the spinning around video, which was the one with the hot pants. This was the one where she had that white outfit on.
1: I think he might know that, you know. She looks pretty good in this one, you know.
0: I interviewed Kylie loads of times over the years, and she's absolutely brilliant, and she's so lovely. Genuinely, like, one of the nicest folk you could interview.
1: That's good to
0: and
1: know.
0: I once asked her what her favourite Kylie song was. What do you think she said? What's Kylie's favourite Kylie song?
1: Confide in Me.
0: Nice tune. Not right, though, no.
2: Slow, was that?
0: Slow was a cool song as well, wasn't it? Come on and dance with me.
1: How about one of our earlier ones, Locomotion? Was that not
0: it wasn't
1: one?
0: A Locomotion,
2: was
0: no.
2: It especially?
0: But it was quite, no, it wasn't especially for you either, but it was Better the Devil You Know, which was one of our
1: song.
0: Very, very, and that is a great song,
2: that
0: isn't
2: is.
0: It?
2: Which,
0: all right. MFR. You're the flipping producer. I just do what you tell me. All right, make me a winner. We're playing for £600,000. Get yourself in the game and you can win £600,000 this coming Friday. 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
0: 5 o'clock Friday, answer the phone. 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
16: Good morning. Roads across the north of Scotland very busy for this time in the morning. A9 northbound before the A82 Longman Road at the Longman roundabout, coming from the Rigmore interchange. There's queuing traffic. Speed sensors are showing a travel time of 10 minutes to get through that one. Very busy as you approach the Tor roundabout, coming from both directions of the A9 and the A835. And looking over towards Dingwall, is starting to pick up as you come from High Street down towards the junction with Newton Road. As you up to date.
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0: we can dance all night.
1: It's Wednesday. It's MFR Boogie in the Morning. Highland Paranormal are hosting an Inverness ghost walk tonight for a walk around some of Inverness's oldest and most haunted streets, sharing tales from the past and the paranormal. Architect and archaeologist David Newman is hosting a talk tonight at Castle Street Church in Dingwall, discussing the detailed survey of Fern Abbey, including unusual features of the surviving building. That'll be interesting. 5 days to go until Inverness Fringe begins. That's this coming weekend. And just 4 days to go until the Baxter's Loch Ness Marathon.
2: Oh my God.
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1: Yeah, right. Shut up. Mind the gap.
2: The huge gap.
1: Sticky fingers there. Right, let's do the 5K Minute. And Scott is playing today. Hiya, Scott.
4: Hi, how you doing?
1: All right, Scott's a brickie.
5: Oh, yes. Well.
1: And
4: one of brickies.
1: One of brickies. You had Joe at Brick.
5: Yeah.
1: And you're engaged to Jade, so back off, Joe.
5: Okay, I will.
1: You've been together for 10 years, and you're getting married on Hogmanay this year.
4: That's it.
1: Okay, right. Well, combined parties is much cheaper, isn't it? You got three kids, that's aged 5, 3, and just 7 months. Oh, goodness. And it says here that you like golfing when you can find the time. Aye, three that's kids it. Under 5, when do you find the time?
5: Exactly.
4: I don't, that's it. The odd weekend here and there.
1: All right, now listen, if you win the £5,000, you fancy a holiday with the kids somewhere, so that would be amazing. We'd love to sort you out. Now, Joanna's got the questions. You get 60 seconds. If you get 10 out of 10, you win. Any less than that, you don't win. We must accept your first answer for each question. If you get stuck, Scotty boy, just say pass, and we'll come back to it at the end if we have time, okay? All right, here we go, Scott. Your 5K minute starts now.
5: On a standard UK traffic light, what colour sits at the very bottom?
4: Green.
5: If you divide £90 equally between three people, how much does each person receive?
4: £30.
5: If someone has poor vision, they're said to be blind as a what?
4: Bat.
5: What is the capital city of Norway?
4: Oslo.
5: Which animated comedy series features the characters Stan, Kyle, Cartman and Kenny?
4: South Park.
5: What chemical element is represented by the letter C on the periodic table?
4: Calcium.
5: Which British actress won an Oscar for her leading role in the 2008 movie The Reader?
4: Pass.
5: What name is given to animals that eat both plants and meat?
4: Herbivore.
5: Which British band released the album Hopes and Fears in 2004?
4: Pass.
5: Which Scottish football club is managed by Marvin Bartley?
4: Livingston.
1: Okay, let's. Well, that was the final question, right on the buzzer. Good effort, Scott. Stay there for 1 second. We're right back up.

0: Throwback Girl is Gwen Stefani, and back to the 5K Minute. Scott is playing today, so Scott's a brickie. And, well, you certainly laid some good foundations today. You got off to a really good start. You got the first five questions all right, and then after that it went downhill. On a standard UK traffic light, what colour is at the very bottom? Green. Tough start question that, Joe.
1: Yes.
0: But he got it right, surprisingly. So, yeah. If you have 90 quid equally between three people, how much does each person get? 30 is, of course, right. If someone has poor vision, they're said to be as blind as a what? Bat. Yeah. What's the capital of Norway? Oslo, yeah. Which animated comedy series features the characters Stan, Kyle, Cartman and Kenny? Oh my God, they killed Kenny. South Park is right. 5 out of 5. And then after that, it went downhill, Scott. What chemical element is represented by the letter C on the periodic table? You said calcium. It's it's carbon.
1: That's tricky.
0: Yeah, that's quite hard. Which British actress won an Oscar for her leading role in the 2008 movie The Reader? You passed on that. Kate Winslet was the answer to that. Now, you were quite close with this next one. What name is given to animals that eat both plants and meat? You said a herbivore. A herbivore is an animal that just eats plants.
1: Yes.
0: An omnivore is somebody, or an animal... An omnivore is an animal that eats both, so there you go. Which British band released the album Hopes and Fears in 2004? You passed on that. Keen. Everything Changes. Keen. That was a great, great album. And which Scottish football club is managed by Marvin Bartley? You said Livingston. I think, did he not manage Livingston for a while? And then I think maybe he got sacked or whatever. But he's now in charge of Stenhouse Muir, who are absolutely flying top of the championship. So Stenhouse Muir was the answer. But Scott, that was a solid 5 out of 10.
2: Aye, unlucky, yeah.
1: Well done.
0: Yeah, that was not a bad effort.
2: Listen,
0: yeah.
2: Stenhouse Muir.
0: Oh, well, it's all right for him sitting there shouting that, eh? At least you had the gumption to come on and give it a bash. So, Scott, we wish you the very best. All the best. Have a great day.
2: Cheers, mate.
0: Mon the brickies. Mon the brickies, indeed. Well done, Scott. Right, you want to play on the 5K Minute. All you have to do is get registered.
1: Yeah, if you think you've got what it takes to win 5K, you can register now online.
0: Wednesday time at Fargo. Some rain first thing this morning. It will be dry and bright later in the morning with some good sunny spells. Cloudy again this afternoon. Highs of 15. Let's get the latest MFR headlines. Here comes Joe Upper.
3: This is...
4: The First Minister has been urged to bring forward legislation to bar convicted sex offenders from holding taxi licences. It follows public outcry over six Highland councillors voting to allow a convicted rapist to keep his taxi operator's licence. Charities claim there's still no emergency response to the drugs death crisis in Scotland, despite one being declared in 2019. Latest annual statistics are being published this morning. Scotland has the highest death rate for children of any UK nation. The Royal College of Paediatrics and Child Health has warned the country risks raising one of the unhealthiest generations of youngsters unless urgent action is taken. Andy Burnham's urged world leaders to develop strict rules to rein in artificial intelligence. The Prime Minister's addressed the UN with a warning decisions about the technology are too important to be left to chance. And Celtic's chief executive Michael Nicholson says he will support manager Martin O'Neill despite a difficult start to the season. O'Neill says he needs time to reflect on his future following their second defeat in a week against Rangers. That's the latest. I'm Joe Ogber.
5: Coming up, 2 till 6. Gary Spence.
6: Do you remember?
7: The 21st night, September.
6: So I saw a lot of photos last night from people talking about their wedding anniversary. And I wonder how many guys have actually chosen that date for that reason.
7: So they remember?
6: Yeah. Okay. Honestly, it sounds like the sort of thing I'd have done if I'd have thought about it.
5: Now, Boogie in the Morning.

0: Fever Dreamers, Alex Warren. Wednesday morning, Boogie in the Morning. Joe's in for Arlene.
1: Morning.
0: And Johnny Boy on
2: good
0: the
2: morning.
0: Buttons. Good morning. We've been talking today about dogs. Specifically, what is your dog scared of? Cara says, I've got a Cocker Spaniel. And he is scared of the theme music for Coronation Street.
1: Oh,
0: no other TV
1: listening.
0: Show. No, I hope not. Yeah. No other TV show bothers him. But Corrie comes on, he sulks and cries and goes through to his bed.
1: Really?
0: Yeah.
1: It's the cobbles.
2: It's the pigeons.
1: It's the pigeons.
0: It could be.
1: It's a bit of a spooky one, though, isn't it, if you think about it?
0: Do you know what it is? It's the trumpet. Listen, it's the...
1: It's the pitch. That's what it is.
0: It's the pitch of the trumpet, I'll
1: it
0: bet.
1: It is, yeah.
0: Listen to us dog whisperers. But I get that. Certain shows... Do you know, when my wee one was tiny... We used to watch In the Night Garden. And if you're a parent at all, you'll know what In the Night Garden is. It is horrific. But it's for kids that are like 1 year old, right?
1: Yeah.
0: And it's just full of colours and stuff and all these like weird noises. But there used to be a thing called the Ninky Nonk. Or it might have been the Plinky Plonk. There was both. One was an airship and the other one was a train.
1: Okay.
0: And my wee dog Meg went absolutely psycho when the Ninky Nonk came on. She ran up to the telly and started barking, then went round the back of the telly to try and catch it.
1: Oh, bless.
0: I don't know what she thought it was. Maybe like a snake thing, because it was quite snake-esque.
1: And what colour was it?
0: Oh, it was all different. It made this funny noise. And I remember she would be sitting on your lap there, and it would come on with... Bling, bling, bling, bling. Oh, my God.
1: It's quite crazy.
0: Also, anything with a horse on the telly, she hated that as well. We could never watch Black Beauty around, are we? Or the 4:30 from Haydock Park.

0: Hands up if you would like to spend the night with one of One Direction.
1: Yeah.
0: Oh, yeah, me too, me too. Well, let's do this.
2: What an incredible audience. Lots of love.
3: Hi, guys, it's Niall Horan here.
4: Crack the code for Niall Horan.
0: Right, you can be in with the chance of seeing Niall Horan live at the Hydro in Glasgow this coming Monday.
1: Oh, wow.
0: Yeah, it's going to be an amazing night. He'll play his own songs, of course, as well as some of the biggest hits from One Direction. And we're going to throw in £150 to make it a proper night. So you can have a proper night out, maybe splash out in a hotel if you want.
1: Yeah,
0: or,
1: lovely.
0: I don't know, get yourself a drink, I don't know. So, now, listen, we've got two tickets to give away tomorrow morning on the show. But to win them, you need to know the secret code.
1: Oh.
0: Gary Spence will reveal the secret code on his show today.
1: Right, so you've got to listen to Gary.
0: Then you've got to listen to Gary, and then tomorrow be with us, and you get the code. Or you, we'll phone, open the phone lines, you phone in, you give us the code, and you win.
1: Yeah.
0: Oh, I'm hopeless with codes. You know when you stay in a hotel and you type in a code in the safe and then you forget it?
1: I know. So write it down. Keep it safe.
0: Keep it safe.
1: Yes.
0: And get ready for us tomorrow and you can be off to see Niall Horan.
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0: Good morning. Roads across the north of Scotland looking very busy for this time in the morning. A9 northbound, that's before the A82 Longman Road. As you come from the Longman roundabout from the Regmore interchange, queuing traffic speed sensors are showing a travel time of 10 minutes as you get through that one. It's also busy on approach as you come from the Harbour Road roundabout. You've also got a little bit of traffic on the Tour roundabout as you come from the southbound A9 and the A835. And looking over towards Dingwall High Street towards Newton Road is busy but moving.
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0: Wednesday, MFR. Got some rain first thing this morning. It will be dry and bright later with some good sunny spells. Cloudy again this afternoon, light winds and a high of 15 Celsius.

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0: middle of the week, 23rd of September. Let's get the latest news. Here comes Joe Ogber.
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3: The top stories this hour. The First Minister's being urged to bring forward legislation to bar convicted sex offenders from holding taxi licences. This follows public outcry over six men voting to allow convicted rapist David Brown from Croy to keep his taxi operator's licence. At First Minister's questions yesterday, the MSP for the Highlands Region, Morvan May McCallum, called on John Swinney to commit to a review of Scotland's licensing laws.
4: If we are to encourage women to use taxis as a safe means of transport, then we need to ensure that we are doing all we can to ensure that they are safe.
3: The First Minister says he is willing to consider changes, but insists Parliament must decide how much power local licensing authorities should have. Scotland has the highest death rate for children of any UK nation. The Royal College of Paediatrics and Child Health has warned the country risks raising one of the unhealthiest generations of youngsters unless urgent action's taken. The mortality rate was 10.1 deaths per 100,000 children in 2024, the highest in Britain. Charities are telling us their fears about the growing use of synthetic opioids in Scotland, substances that can be much stronger than heroin. It comes ahead of the latest annual drug death statistics being published later this morning. The Amigan is from Abicare, which runs rehab facilities.
5: It's a lottery, and also it's the potency of these substances as well. And we've also had reports of people using heroin and talking about the colour changing, etc., is from the usual colour that they would expect it to be.
3: A man who was paralysed in a motorbike crash is going off the beaten track to make his way from Fort William to Inverness. Danny Maver is setting off this morning and raising money for other people with spinal injuries. He'll be supported by a team of people at certain moments down steep inclines while using a chin-controlled wheelchair.
6: I had to fight for it. You have to pester people, getting people's inboxes. You know, it didn't come from nothing. So networking with people, communicating, and then just throwing myself out there.
1: Weather.
7: With Police Scotland's safety camera unit, make the A96 safer by sticking to the speed limits.
3: Some rain around, but dry and bright later with some good sunny spells. Highs of 15. That's the latest. I'm Joe Ogber.
1: This is Boogie in the Morning.
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0: Wednesday, Boogie in the Morning. Arlene's off, but Joe is here.
8: Good morning on Make Me a Winner this week. A £600,000 up for grabs. News on that coming up.
0: All right, John's over there. Morning, John.
9: Good morning.
0: Ross has all the travel. Good morning, Ross.
10: Good morning. Roads across the north of Scotland still very busy. 882 Longman Road heading eastbound. That's just before the A9 at the Longman roundabout. You've got slow traffic. Speed sensors are showing a travel time of 10 minutes, and I'll have a full update for you in the next 20 minutes.

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0: It's MFR Boogie in the Morning. In the local news today, a Nairn golfer has qualified for the PGA Tour in the United States. His name is Sandy Scott, and he's going to play on the main PGA Tour for the first time in his career after clinching victory at the Nationwide Children's Hospital Championships in the United States. This is amazing.
1: That's impressive, isn't it?
0: It was his first victory on the Corn Ferry Tour, which isn't the very top level. The PGA Tour is the big one,
1: it's
0: right? That's where
1: yes.
0: all the big stars play.
1: Yeah.
0: And then the one underneath that is the Corn Ferry Tour. And if you do well enough, you get your card to play in the PGA Tour.
1: Ah.
0: And that's where the big money is.
1: Oh, yeah.
0: He beat John Marshall Butler by one stroke, 18 under par.
1: Wow.
0: Over the course in Columbus, Ohio. And that means he gets the PGA card. So 6 years ago, he qualified to play in the US Open after finishing in the top seven in the world of amateur golf rankings in 2020. So that's amazing. So well done to Sandy.
1: That's incredible. Are you a big golf fan?
0: Yeah, I love playing. I love watching it as well, actually. It's great sport to watch either on TV or live.
1: Yeah, I like watching
0: but,
1: it too.
0: I'm not good enough. I played for a long time, but I couldn't be in the PGA Tour.
1: Well, no.
0: I'm not that good. But anyway, well done to Sandy. That's a great achievement. MFR.

0: It's a bar song. It's Shaboozy. MFR. Right, just imagine getting, because this weekend might, is it payday this weekend? Maybe a bit early, actually, isn't it?
1: No, it probably is payday.
0: Nah, we don't get paid on Friday.
1: No, Monday.
0: We get paid on the 28th, which
1: is Monday.
0: Yeah. All right, but, you know, if you were to win Make Me a Winner on Friday, you wouldn't care when payday is.
1: No.
0: Not really, because it's not going to make much difference, is it, really?
1: It'd be like the biggest payday ever,
0: yeah,
1: wouldn't it?
0: Yeah, yeah. £600,000 could all be yours on Friday afternoon. You have until 5 p.m. on Friday to get yourself in the game. And then if you get the call, the only thing you have to do is answer the phone. And if it's Gemma Atkinson, you've won. Simple as that. And if it's not Gemma Atkinson on the phone, if it's like, I don't know, the gas bill coming in, you can just hang up.
1: Yeah.
0: That's fine.
1: Yeah.
0: We don't care. But £600,000. It must be won on Friday. And this is how you enter to get the chance of getting the call.
1: Text YES to 61025. That's YES to 61025. 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
0: Simple as that. Right, 5 o'clock Friday. Answer the phone. If it's Gemma, you win £600,000. It gets better because you get it straight away. Like within an hour, the money will be cleared in your bank account.
1: Yep.
0: So it's yours. It's there. It's good to go.
1: And it's tax-free. Hallelujah.
0: So the only way you'd pay tax, it's like if you left it all in the bank and then it got interest, you'd pay tax on the interest. So spend it!

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18: Good morning. Roads across the north of Scotland still busy for this time in the morning. A9 northbound before the A82 Longman Road at the Longman Roundabout. Coming from the Rigmore, queuing traffic. Similar situation if you are approaching from the Harbour Road Roundabout. Tor Roundabout and the southbound A9 and the A835. Still a touch of slow traffic as you come through there. And A9 both directions if you're travelling between the B851 at Moy and the Rig Big Turnoff. There's long-term roadworks and narrow lanes with a speed restriction of 40 miles per hour. As you up to date.
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0: It's Adele, Someone Like You, Boogie in the Morning. On the telly tonight, Inside the Factory is on BBC Two at 8 o'clock. And tonight they go into the factory in Northern Ireland where they make 500,000 sausage rolls every single day. 500,000 a day.
1: How many would you eat if you worked there every day?
0: Probably 500,000.
1: Yeah.
0: 20 years of not going out tonight is on BBC One at 9 o'clock. And it's Lee Mack looking back at 20 years of the sitcom. Do you know, I've never watched an episode.
1: I've seen it on and off. Has it been 20 years?
0: 20 years it's been on the telly. It's always Friday night, isn't it? It's always Friday night it's on.
1: Yeah.
0: So, because I'm always out. Because I'm always out partying on Friday nights. That's why I've never seen it. And Who Do You Think You Are is on tonight, BBC One. And it's the Pop Idol winner, Will Young, looks at his family tree and discovers he's related to one of Britain's great villains.
1: Oh.
0: Oh, so I don't know who it is, but if I was a betting man, I'd say Darth Vader.
1: Oh, really? I was thinking more of Moriarty.
0: Moriarty. That's Sherlock Holmes.
1: Sherlock Holmes.
0: Or Voldemort. Or Hans Gruber. Oh, he was German, wasn't he? Hans Gruber. Do you know who Hans Gruber is?
1: No.
0: Oh, you do?
1: Do I?
0: Yeah. John, do you know who Hans Gruber is?
2: No.
0: Have you? You've seen Die Hard?
1: Oh, yes. But not for years.
0: Alan Rickman's character in Die Hard is Hans. So, British actor, German character.
1: Yeah.
0: And then that slow motion fall. Here's Ariana Grande's new song.

0: over to the Make Love, and Grant Thompson is the very man for that, and he's here. Good morning, Grant. Good morning.
1: What have I been invited in for?
0: This morning we have been asking about your dog. Is your dog scared of anything? Now, you don't have a dog, but you've got a pal who's got a dog, right?
1: So my pal Laurie's dog is called Bilbo, after Bilbo Biggins.
2: Brilliant.
0: Baggins.
1: Buggins.
0: Not Biggins. That's Christopher Biggins, you idiot.
1: So it is.
0: Yeah. Anyways, it's called Bilbo Baggins. And what's Bilbo scared of?
1: Everything but me. So he's, when I go into the room and Laurie leaves the room, he just follows him because he's terrified of me for some reason. I mean, he is scared of everything anyway.
0: If you ever find yourself in a room with just Grant, be scared.
2: Be very scared.
0: Be very scared.
1: I'll leave as well.
0: He'll start doing his Bilbo Biggins impression. Grant is here from 10.
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2: Good morning. Roads across the north of Scotland have eased off after being busier earlier on. You're now getting a good run as you come up the A9 through the Regmore interchange and over towards the Longman roundabout heading towards the Keswick Bridge. If you're travelling on the A9 both directions between the B851 at Moy and the Reg Beg turnoff, there's still some long-term roadworks with narrow lanes and a speed restriction of 40 miles per hour. And if you're travelling on the A96 from Inverness to Nairn, there's no major issues, and likewise if you're going westbound.
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0: 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MFR.

0: Jerry Cinnamon. Let's do the birthdays for today. He is 83. He is a Spanish singer.
1: Joana.
0: Sold over... Yes?
2: Copy.
1: Julio Iglesias.
0: Julio Iglesias is the right answer. He's sold over 300 million albums. That's one for every woman that he's slept with. 77 today. American singer. Still packing out stadiums. He's known as the boss.
1: Joanna.
0: Oh.
1: Bruce Springsteen.
0: Yep. 73 today. Journalist. He was the BBC's royal correspondent.
2: John.
0: Yes?
2: Nicholas Witchell.
0: Well, yeah, done. Why doubt yourself, John? That was a great answer.
1: Yeah.
0: Took over from Jenny Bond in that role, didn't he? 72 today, she is a lawyer and politician and the wife of Tony Blair.
2: John. Cherie Blair.
0: Is right, yeah. Her dad was Tony Booth, who was the actor.
1: That's right.
0: Yeah, he was in loads of things.
1: Yeah.
0: 58 today, she did Blue Peter, and then probably more famous for her role on Most Haunted. She hosted that as well.
2: John. Yvette.
0: Yes. Yvette Fielding. What's that, Sam? 58 today. And 54 today, the sidekick of Ricky Gervais and Stephen Merchant. And he's always the butt of the jokes. And he did his own show. He made him do stupid things. You know exactly who I mean, right?
2: John. Carl.
0: Yes. John. I'm going to start calling you Half Answer John.
2: Carl, an improvement on what you normally
0: Carl
2: call
0: Pilkington is the answer. And now American Girls is half-

0: It's your boy Harry Styles and American Girls, and we are back tomorrow morning for Throwback Thursday Top Trumps. Also, Niall Horan tickets up for grabs on the show tomorrow. But to win them, you have to be listening to Spence Today's On From 2, and Grant Thompson is next.
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2: Breakfast
1: with Dixons. 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
11: You know what you're getting with a wedding? Wedding hats. A baby in a waistcoat crying throughout the vows. Themed tables. Awkward best man speech. The plus one.
12: Hello.
11: People dancing in a circle. Ruined rental suit. Sometimes in life you just know what you're getting. Like a luxury bed and a great night's sleep. You know what you're getting with Premier Inn.
0: Thank you very much, Boogie and Joe. Grant Thompson here with Wednesday morning's throwbacks. After your news with Joe, it's just gone 10 o'clock.
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2: The top stories this hour, and we start with some breaking news. We've had confirmation the number of drug deaths in Scotland has increased by 11%. There were 1,133 drug use deaths in 2025. Cocaine was implicated in over half of all of them. Kirstine Horsburgh is the CEO of the Scottish Drugs Forum.
12: Scotland's still too slow to act on evidence when it comes to harm reduction. It took almost a decade to establish our first safer drug consumption facility, despite strong international evidence supporting these services, and further facilities are still needed in other parts of Scotland.
2: The Scottish Government says more than £160 million will be spent on widening access to drug treatment. Andy Burnham could be on course to clash with Donald Trump on AI. The Prime Minister wants strict rules to rein in artificial intelligence, whereas Donald Trump's told the UN fears over the tech are a hoax. Residents in an area of Cornwall have been told to leave their homes after a suspected unexploded World War II bomb was found. A 750-metre cordon's in place after it was discovered in water near Falmouth Docks. In F1, Red Bull's confirmed that Isaac Hadjar's extended his deal. The Frenchman will drive for the team next season.

0: motorbike crash is setting off from Fort William to Inverness and battling steep declines and hilly terrain. Danny Maver will use a special wheelchair controlled by his chin and is raising cash for the charity Regain, which helps others with life-changing spinal injuries. He's telling us he can't wait for the feeling of the wind and rain bouncing off his face.
1: People that have read about it and are following it may think it's the hardest thing that I've got to do this week, but unfortunately, being a tetraplegic and completely reliant on everyone around me, I find the challenge for myself starts at home.
2: Weather.
3: With Police Scotland safety camera units. 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
0: Rain gradually clearing as the day goes on, with sunny spells this afternoon, a high of 14. That's the latest. I'm Liam Ross.
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Love a bit of J-Lo on the throwback, and there is Waiting for Tonight. Good morning, Grant Thompson here. Happy Wednesday. I'm very excited. I'm going on holiday at the end of the week, so this is the countdown to my holiday. What about you, though? Are you off this weekend? Are you away somewhere? Maybe you're off right now, or maybe you are at work. Let me know, and I'll get you a shout as I get the throwbacks on in the mix. Get me on WhatsApp on 0333 2020 400.

0: DJ. Hi, Grant. I was going to ask for this on the throwback takeover later, says Jackie. No need to now, because I'm playing for it. There you go. Hi, Grant. We are looking at the scenery in Tillicoultry. We're away to the Wallace Monument from Donna and John. Loving your tunes. Oh, those stairs. My granny used to live right next to the Wallace Monument. Random fact of the day. Hi, Grant. It's Alex here, listening to you from a beach in Spain. There's no rain here today. And, I mean, that looks like the most deserted beach. Have you got a private beach to yourself? Love that. 0333 202400 is my number on WhatsApp. Let me know where you're listening this morning. Let me know what you're doing, and I will get you a shout on the throwbacks. It's 0333 202400. Going to get straight back in the mix. Got some Alice DJ and some Gwen Stefani coming up. NFR.
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the cakes in for the office today. I am very popular. 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Gwen Stefani right now.

0: Can you please play us a dance tune? I hope that qualifies a dance tune for you. That's for Marion and Andy, who are heading to Blackpool in the car right now. Just you stay away from the flying handbag. If you're going to Blackpool, and you need a good night out. The flying handbag's where you want to go. Hi, Grant, we're sitting around the pool in Lanzarote. We never got a song last time. How about a wee summer tune, says Martin. We'll do Alice DJ for you as well. And Mark's been on. Good to hear you in the mix, lifting everybody's spirits. I try. Can you please say hi to my other half, my wife, Steph, the domestic cleaner at Abbey Vale Care Home, who is loving her lunch breaks because I've been bringing her in baguettes every day. Mark, do you want to bring us some baguettes in here? Thank you very much. Thank you kindly. 0333 2020 400 is my number on WhatsApp. Let me know what you're doing this morning, where you are, and I will get you a shout between now and 11. So if you get in touch in the next 5 minutes, I can squeeze you in. Got some Kesha and Pitbull and some Rihanna coming up in the next 10. MFR.
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Rihanna there, Rude Boy. Morning to Tess and Lorraine out delivering for Amazon this morning. Loving your tunes, Grant. Oh, thank you very much. You're too kind. Hi, Grant. Can you please say hi to the Cunninghams who are, again, loving the tunes? You just saying that. We are on our way to the airport. No, they're in holiday mode because we are heading to sunny Florida. Guys, have the best time. Thank you so much for listening. Coming up, I've got a song that's very cheesy, but it is a holiday anthem from Kesha and Pitbull after Milky and Just The Way You Are on Wednesday morning's Throwback.

0: I'd normally play Cotton Eye Joe nights if I was DJing in a club. Just goes. Kesha, Pitbull, Timber. Morning to Morgan and Subo, who are looking for some Pitbull. Grant, I'm busy painting my hall, trusting the vision. Oh, I've been there, that's from Claire. Any chance of a bit of Texas? Maybe later on the Throwback Takeover. Grant, loving the tunes this morning. I'm away to Poland tomorrow. Can I have a shout out to everybody at Hawthorne Housing? That's from Robert. Stuck in the van all day today till late, says Adam. Looking for a bit Calvin Harris. Again, maybe on the Throwback Takeover later. And hi to everybody working very hard in the Celsius office team. That's from Sebastian. And Stefan's been on. He's got his radio show tonight at Radio Lollipop. Best of luck with that. Thank you for getting in touch. Right, tomorrow, 10 a.m, another hour of tunes in the mix on the Throwback. You can listen back anytime to any of the throwbacks from the last month. Just get a Radio app and type in Throwback. And after 11, I've got a cheeky wee chance for you to win an extra £2,000 today. So someone's going to win £600,000 on Make Me a Winner on Friday. Today, we're doing a payday payout, and I've got all the details on how you enter after your news at 11. MFR.
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0: Morning, Grant Thompson here on MFR. Dylan John Thomas is next. And right now it's 11 o'clock. Liam Ross has your latest news.
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17: The top stories this hour. The number of drug deaths in Scotland rose by 11% last year. Figures out today reveal they claimed 1,133 lives in 2025. It's being partly blamed on the growing use of synthetic opioids, which can be much stronger than heroin. But Kirsteen Horsburgh from the Scottish Drugs Forum says there are lots of underlying issues which need tackled.
18: Drug-related deaths can't be separated from those inequalities. So we need a genuinely cross-government approach that addresses poverty, trauma, deprivation, housing insecurity and mental health inequality while helping people to improve their quality of life.
17: The Scottish Government says it's setting up local drug checking services so users know exactly what they're taking. Andy Burnham's appearing to defy Donald Trump by saying the UK will head the fight to tackle rogue artificial intelligence. The Prime Minister says he wants the UK to act as an honest broker to draw up a set of global principles and standards.

0: standards to ensure AI is developed safely.
1: As His Majesty said, the task before us is not merely to advance technology, but to ensure that it remains firmly in the service of humanity.
0: More than 300 homes are being evacuated in Cornwall because of a World War II bomb. The unexploded device was found in water near Falmouth Docks, and a man who's been left paralysed after a motorbike accident started a 79-mile endurance challenge this morning. Danny Maver is going from Fort William to Inverness while managing extreme pain and raising cash for the Regain charity. He's telling us he'll be using a special chin-controlled wheelchair designed for going off the beaten track.
2: A lot of it's just going to be dodging bumps, dodging holes, and trying not to tip the thing over whilst micromanaging my own little parts of my body, like my pain, my anxiety, my worries, because if things aren't going to plan.
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0: Rain gradually clearing as the day goes on, with sunny spells this afternoon, a high of 14. That's the latest. I'm Liam Ross.
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0: Lewis Capaldi there, and Forget Me. It's nearly 11:15, Wednesday. Grant Thompson here. I discovered something very annoying yesterday. Not annoying for me, but annoying for other people. And it was my pal Andrew, who was sitting in his house bored and decided to go on the app for his local pub's jukebox and was playing songs from his house. I've done this before when I've been in the actual pub. Rather than go up to the jukebox and put money in, you just do it on your phone. Now, most of them charge you. This one was free. So is that right? Okay. I know it's busy with a lot of older men on a Tuesday lunchtime. So what I'll do is I'll put some random songs on just for my own enjoyment. Stuff like this. Classic wee Scottish anthem, Donald, Where's Your Trousers?
1: I've just come down from the Isle of Skye. I'm no very big and I'm awful shy.
0: I thought, right, we're going to take it to the next level. I'm going to put something more ridiculous than that on. So you just imagine, like, it's a busy pub during the day that all these guys are like, what? Who's putting that on the jukebox? And then this class anthem. Wait for it. Put that on the jukebox. So I'm thinking maybe we could do that. I mean, it's maybe a wee bit early. I mean, some pubs open at 11, but maybe most are not open and certainly won't be busy until a wee bit later on. But you can get the app and it's called MSN Play. Sorry, NSN Play, not MSN. And you can find your local pub and you can put a song in. Maybe we could all collectively think of a song. What song could it be that we could all put on at some point this afternoon that's very random that'll stand out? 0333 20 20 400 is my number if you have a suggestion. On a train.

0: on our rhythm of the night. Lynn says, can I have whatever? I've got a brand new combine harvester to put on in the pub. Basically, my mate yesterday was on the jukebox app that you can put songs on in the pub on the jukebox when you're not actually there. And I thought we could do this collectively. We could get a song to put on. Cheryl says, Grant, what about anything by ABBA or non-stop ABBA? I think if I was in a pub and it was non-stop ABBA, I'd probably want to stay. I'd probably be end up dancing. Susie, what are you saying?
1: If I was day drinking in the pub, right, I would sing along if somebody had played Dean Martin, Amore. When the moon hits you, I like a big pizza pie, that's Amore.
0: Maybe you should just sing. Right, it's on the list. I think I've got a winner, though, and I'll let you know what it is in the next couple of minutes. Right now, you've got 5 minutes. If you want to enter Make Me a Winner to win an extra £2,000 payday bonus today. So we have got until 11:30 for you to enter to qualify for the £2,000 today. Now, if you enter right now, you'll still be in the draw on Friday to win £600,000, but you'll also have the chance to win £2,000 today. And we'll be making that call after midday. You've got to get in before 11:30. 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MFR.
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12. Right, the pub's mostly open at 12, so we can probably do this from 12. My mate yesterday was on the jukebox app for his local pub and just playing absolute nonsense to annoy the regulars in the pub. Like everything from the Thomas the Tank theme to Donald, Where's Your Trousers. Andy's been on, Grant. We sat at our local pub, got the app as well, and we were playing like all TV themes. Even the theme from Avidus and Pet. Oh, that's a great TV theme. A bit random if you're sitting and it comes on in the pub, though. So I was asking, what song could we collectively do that we could send to our local pubs just to annoy people? Wee bit of a laugh of a Wednesday. A lot of people saying Christmas songs. Graham's been on saying, I want a hippopotamus for Christmas. Quite a few people have said this, and I was going to go with this because it's very me. DJ play a Christmas song. And then John Paul got in touch. Now, as funny as it would be to play Cher in September in pubs across the country, this probably is more annoying. Mario Picotto in Communication, because, well, somebody answer the phone. All the way through it, there's a phone got off and she keeps going, somebody answer the phone. I think that has got to be the song. Right, so on the jukebox app, find your local pub, Mario Picotto, Communication. Just put it on to wind up the regulars. Got drunk.

0: Chainsmokers there and Closer. Coming up before midday, I'm going to play in the new one from James Blunt, which is very, very good. It's called Tastes Like Summer. The SPFL 10 and 6s are... Chainsmokers there and Closer. Coming up before midday, I'm going to play in the new one from James Blunt, which is very, very good. It's called Tastes Like Summer. The SPFL 10 and 6s are back. The iconic Scottish football tournament returns to Brayhead Arena in Glasgow next weekend, which is the 3rd and the 4th of October. And all 12 Scottish Premiership teams have signed up, with some club legends representing the sides. Now, you can get your tickets right now at spfltenants6s.co.uk. 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So it's spfltenants6s.co.uk. You could just Google it or go to our website. We've got a brilliant Tenants 6s prize package up for grabs. It's worth over £1,000 and it includes an overnight stay for four. All the details and the place to go to win on our website right now.
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0: Grant Thompson here with the home of Boogie in the Morning. Arlene's off on another holiday. Like I'm in any position to judge people for having holidays. So Joe is on with Boogie and producer John all week, and we were chatting about dogs this morning. What is your dog scared of? We were looking for the dafter, the better, and Claire delivered. This is a belter.
1: My dog Max is scared of everything. He's a fox red Labrador.
2: Yes.
1: And he went out in the garden last winter. He's a bit like Scooby-Doo. Massive. And he did a massive poo in the garden. Because the poo was so hot and the air was so cold it started steaming, he turned around and looked at it. He barked very loudly at it, took about a 10-foot jump backwards and ran into it.
3: Scared of his own poo.
4: Scared of his own steaming poo. Yes. Wow.
0: I'm sure at some point we'll all grow up, but it's funny, isn't it? The guys are back tomorrow. We've got £5,000 up for grabs on the 5K minute at 8:25. And all your local news, sport and travel as well. Boogie in the Morning with Boogie Joe and producer John when you get up. Here's James Blunt, Tastes Like Summer.

0: Wait, tomorrow is the start of the Traitors. He's going to be, I think he'll be a faithful. He's too nice to be a traitor. James Blunt, Tastes Like Summer. If you entered Make Me a Winner between 11 and 11.30, could be calling you back after midday to give you a wee £2,000 bonus payday. Also got the Throwback Takeover coming up and tunes from Bruno Mars and Beyonce after the news. 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
0: Just gone midday. Grant Thompson here. I'll play Beyonce and Bruno Mars next. And right now, here's Liam Ross with your latest news.
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16: The top stories this hour. The number of drug deaths in Scotland has increased, meaning the nation once again has the worst fatality rate in Europe. More than 1,100 people died because of

0: evidence that the mission is failing?
1: I don't think so. I mean, when I speak to experts, what they tell me is that what we are doing and have done through the national mission are the right things to do. And we've seen a huge increase in residential rehab capacity and in access to publicly funded places.
2: A suicide support service say they're struggling to continue due to a lack of help from Holyrood. James Support Group was set up by Cromarty-based Patrick and Wendy Mullery after losing their son to suicide. They now work right across Highland and Moray. Patrick tells us how in recent times he's been left stumped by not getting money from a Scottish Government wellbeing fund.
3: For the last 3 years in a row, I've been refused the fund, and we as a small charity are really struggling with funds, and I'm sort of come to rely on the Scottish Government money, but I haven't got it for the last three attempts.
2: The Scottish Government say the funding is distributed by third sector interface organisations. Andy Burnham could be on course to clash with Donald Trump on AI. The Prime Minister wants strict rules to rein in artificial intelligence, whereas Donald Trump's told the UN fears over the technology are a hoax. In football, the Scotland men's team are currently in Spain for their first few training sessions under new boss Sebastian Pocognoli. The Belgian is telling Sky Sports the warm weather camp is perfect preparation for the upcoming Nations League matches.
4: After the World Cup, I bring back everybody together, especially the staff who for the most stay in position, and to be in good environment to know each other better and try as quick as possible to apply this some principle on the pitch.
2: And finally, John Lewis has opened its Christmas shop with 13 weeks to go until the big day. The department store says charity festive card searches are up 75% on last year.
5: Weather.
6: With Police Scotland's safety camera unit, make the A96 safer by sticking to the speed limits.
2: Rain gradually clearing as the day goes on, with sunny spells this afternoon, a high of 14. That's the latest. I'm Liam Ross.
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1: Beyonce there, Texas Hold'em. Very jealous of this. Hello, Grant. It's Emma and Jim the painter. No painting today because we are on our way to Edinburgh Airport and we are flying to Gran Canaria, a place I know very well. Can you please give a shout out to everyone at Poppy's Preschool? Have a great holiday, guys. I will play you a holiday anthem in about 10 minutes, promise you. MFR. Payday payout. Now, we are paying out early for payday this week. We're giving you the chance to win before payday an extra £2,000. That is an extra payday and then some. Now, we have selected one number at random from everybody who entered Make Me A Winner between 11 and 11.30 today. And I can tell you the winner is Fiona. Here's what happened a couple of minutes ago when we called her and told her she'd won an extra £2,000.
2: Oh, wow, that is absolutely fantastic. I think I might... Treat the family. I think I might take them all out for a really nice Sunday lunch. And that sounds really nice. I think everybody should share in it. It's really, really good. Wonderful.
1: A really nice Sunday lunch. I'll be having some champagne with that Sunday lunch. Thank you very much. At least a bottle of wine. Well done, Fiona. £2,000 there. There's more chances to win £600,000 on Friday. Someone will win that. Keep listening. In about 45 minutes after 1 o'clock, I will give you all the details you need on how you win on Friday. Coming up, bit of Calvin Harris right after Olivia Dean, and this is Man I Need.

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2: Throwback Takeover.
0: That time already. You are on the tunes on the Throwback Takeover. Yesterday we had Busted, Year 3000 and ATB and Don't Stop. Big club anthem. But what we're going to get today, you can have whatever you like as long as it's a throwback, as long as we have it on our system, and you have 5 minutes to get in touch. So you get in touch in the next 5 minutes. I'll choose two at random, call you back, get you on the air at 12:30. 0333 20 20 400 is the number if you're going to WhatsApp me, so you can message there, you can voice note there, you can also text me on 61025 with my name Grant at the start of your text. And I'm looking for throwbacks, so songs that when you hear, you go, oh wow, I've heard this in forever. That is a proper throwback. 0333 20 20 400 to be on today. I'll play you Alex Warren, and then we'll get straight to it.
1: Partnership.
3: Of course, no one plans in advance to have a car crash. 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And no one is prepared for what happens next, and we don't mean the crash itself. It really is a pain in the... And we mean actual pain. We speak from experience, helping thousands every year who are going through similar circumstances. We are here and we can help. Because when it matters to you, it will matter to Digby Brown.
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0: don't think you could get two different tunes if you tried on today's Throwback Takeover. They're both absolute belters, though. Thank you so much. If you got in touch, there can only be two. Tracy is first up. Tracy, you good?
1: I'm fine, thank you.
0: What are you getting up to today?
1: Just working.
0: You're the same as me. You spend a lot of time on TikTok, don't you?
1: Yes, it seems to take over your life and you don't realise it.
0: I discovered yesterday, and Gavin's going to hate this, you can make TikToks available offline. So see, when you go on a plane, you can get like 200 TikToks downloaded.
1: Yeah, I did hear that actually, yes.
0: It's quite sad, and I know I'm going to do it.
1: Yep, sounds about right.
0: Now, this is a song that you heard on TikTok you're going to ask for.
1: Yes, I was scrolling through last night and I was like, I said, God, I've never heard that song for I don't know how long. And I was like, you know what? That'd be a great throwback song.
0: It is a great throwback song. Let's get it on right now. Introduce your song.
1: It's Breathless by The Corrs.
0: Love this. Have a good day, Tracy.
1: You too, Grant. See you.

0: Thank you, Tracy, for the first shout today on the Throwback Takeover. The Cars and Breathless. We were watching Clarkson's Farm and they were a special guest on Clarkson. You got them to perform in the Farmer's Dog, which is the pub. How amazing is that, The Cars? Right, second song is for Amy, who sent a voice note in. Amy, what are you after?
1: Good afternoon. I'm hoping to get a song from the Throwback Takeover that's an absolute ten. I'm looking for Good Charlotte, Girls and Boys.
0: This is an absolute 10. Thank you, Amy.

0: October. And before that, today's Throwback Takeover. We had The Cores and Breathless, and we had Good Charlotte and Girls and Boys. Jemmy's been on. That song takes me back. Some good memories today in the takeover. It was good, wasn't it? It's not a competition, but it kind of is between myself and Gary Spence. And Gary Spence played Baby Cakes by Three of a Kind yesterday. So it's a lot of work to be done there. I don't think you're going to beat today's Throwback Takeover, Gary Spence, but you never know. Get in touch with Gary after two. Throwback Takeover's back at 2:30. I'll do it again tomorrow. Got some Amy McDonald coming up before one, and BB Rexha and Faithless as well.
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That's our biggest hit. It's Amy McDonald there, and this is The Life. 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Someone could win £600,000. 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

0: Remember that was the big TikTok dance for a while. I've spoken about TikTok too much today. But what I'm getting at the moment is people dancing to Robbie Williams and Candy. Kind of want to try. Tim Impala, Jenny, and that is Dracula. It's 5-1. Grant Thompson here. Tunes after one from Miley Cyrus. Some Blue coming up as well. And £600,000 up for grabs this week on Make Me a Winner. Have you entered yet? If not, I've got all the details you need after your news at one.
1: Hey. MFR. Gary

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16: You know, Charlie Bigham says you can't rush perfection. Ponder over the word simmer for a second. Almost a whisper, isn't it? Flavour is shy. It takes its time. It's why Charlie gives the ragu for his lasagna oodles of time to simmer. Because time, well, isn't it the most important ingredient of all? Charlie Bigham's slowly does it.
17: Hey, Grant Thompson here. Got tunes coming up from Miley Cyrus and Lewis Capaldi next. And right now it's 1 o'clock. Let's catch up with all the news.
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18: The top stories this hour. The drug minister's rejecting suggestions the Scottish Government's national mission to tackle drug deaths has failed despite a surge of fatalities in the last year. 1,133 people lost their lives as a result of drug use during 2025. That's up by 11%. We've been speaking with Highland MSP Marie Todd about the tragic figures.
19: It's painful because these deaths are undoubtedly preventable. We have been working really hard to try to tackle drugs deaths over the last 5 years, and we have put in place a lot of good systems, but painfully today we see that there have been more deaths this year than last year, and that's difficult to take.
18: A well-known North of Scotland support service say they're worried for their future. James Support Group was founded by parents Patrick and Wendy Mullery after losing their son to suicide in 2017. Patrick says not being able to access a Scottish Government fund is having a major impact.
20: Our reserves this time last year were about 30% higher than they are now. I'm just not getting enough money in to continue to do what we do.
18: The Scottish Government say the funding is distributed by third sector interface organisations. Andy Burnham's calling on world leaders to rise to the moment as he says the UK wants to lead efforts to fight against rogue AI systems. It could put him at odds with Donald Trump, who says he would resist attempts to rein in what he calls superintelligence. Six people have been arrested after anti-migrant protesters gathered in Hampshire believing a small boat was due to arrive. Hundreds of activists were in Gosport, but the vessel was intercepted and taken to Dover. And in football, new Scotland manager Sebastian Pocagnoli says the team's warm weather training camp in Spain is the ideal setup for him to meet his players for the first time.
21: Especially when it's new faces and you really live daily on camp, it creates easier contact through the days.
18: Scotland face four Nations League matches over the next 2 days.
22: Weather.
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18: Rain gradually clearing as the day goes on, with sunny spells this afternoon, a high of 14. That's the latest. I'm Liam Ross.
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17: You get paid on Friday, you need to wait till next week. 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

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Good luck.

Miley Cyrus. Oh no, she dropped the Cyrus. Miley, Party in the USA. Apparently, she goes to her bed at 7 o'clock every night and has her dinner at 5:30. How right. Are you telling that to? What? Why lie? But you don't. I actually got a present from the USA today, and it's from listeners Alice and Derek, who were over in Miami for the World Cup. Now, if you remember during the World Cup, I don't know how they remembered I mentioned this. I can't remember I mentioned this. But Coca-Cola brought out limited edition footballs, and it's like basically a bottle of Coke in the shape of a football for the World Cup, but you could only get them in America. And Alice and Derek have sent me a picture of themselves on their way to Miami with a carryout on the train, and they went and they've sent me back a bottle of a World Cup special bottle of Coca-Cola, which is so lovely. It's one of those ones that I'm not going to open. I'm going to put somewhere, I'm going to keep it. Well, actually, I'm just reading it. It's obviously American Coca-Cola, so it's got a lot more sugar than here. 160 calories. I might drink that and I'll be awake for 2 days. Do you ever feel homesick in your own sky? On a permanent sugar rush. Ever feel

0: They had their 25th anniversary tour this year, which is scary, isn't it? Blue and One Love, Grant Thompson here. I actually got to interview Lee Ryan and Simon Webb before it, and they were lovely guys. Great chat. But it's that time of year where you're maybe thinking about turning the heating on, or maybe you're using more electricity. 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

Ultra Beat and Pretty Green Eyes on MFR. Grant Thompson here. This is quite exciting. Strictly Inverness are looking for groups to enter next year's fundraiser. So Highland Hospice and Inverness Ice Centre have announced a new addition to their annual Strictly Inverness Dance fundraiser. I actually was one of the judges at last year's one at the Drumossie, and it was absolutely amazing. But this year, groups will be taking part for the first time. So it's the 19th to the 22nd of May next year. And since 2010, Strictly Inverness has raised over £3 million for Highland Hospice and the Inverness Ice Centre as well. So amazing work there. And I'm so glad that it's continuing next year with groups for the first time. There was a post on the Highland Hospice's Facebook page and have announced a major addition to the regular programme. So if you're a dance group, you know what to do. Get on their Facebook page. All the details are there. Here's Ella Langley on MFR. Just when

0: There's fun, and that is We Are Young, 20 to 2. Grant Thompson here. How do you fancy seeing Niall Horan live at the Oval Hydro in Glasgow on Monday? Now, it's going to be an incredible night. He'll play his own music, and you know he's going to do some One Direction songs as well. Now, we are throwing in £150 to make it a proper night out, so you get your dinner, you can maybe even stay over. Now, Boogie and Joe have two tickets to give away tomorrow, but to win, you need to know the secret code. And before you ask, no, I don't know the secret code. They didn't give me the code for good reason, because it wouldn't be a secret code if I knew it. So Gary Spence has the secret code. Listen to Gary this afternoon. Get the code, write it down, stick it in your phone, keep it safe, and make sure you call tomorrow when Boogie in the Morning opens the lines. If you want to see Niall Horan live on Monday in Glasgow, make sure you're listening to Gary Spence from 2 for your secret code.
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0: And it's a guaranteed winner. 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

Miles Smith there, and nice to meet you. I'm Grant Thompson. Last week we took part in a pub quiz after work on Thursday, and we came last. I used to host a Thursday night pub quiz. How is that even possible? Anyway, one of the questions was, how many members are in the band Cat's Eye? I knew the answer to this as well. I mean, I didn't obviously know the answer to it because I got it wrong. Six is the answer if it comes up my pub quiz anywhere near you. Anyway, even if we got that right, we would have still been last. This is Cat's Eye's new tune. It's called Animal. Yeah.

0: Last one from me today is the new one from Cat's Eye, and that is Animal. Have a lovely Wednesday. I'm back tomorrow after Boogie in the morning at 10 with the throwbacks. I'm off for a much needed haircut now. I was meant to get it cut last week, but I had to cancel on my hairdresser. Nothing like last minute as well, so that'll be awkward when I go in later. Where were you last week, man? Let's talk about that. Coming up, Amber's on from 10 tonight with The Late Show. She got the throwback free play at 10:30. Callum on between 6 and 10, and Gary Spence and Lindsay Gibson on the way for you next. Spence versus Shazam, The Big I Am, and the throwback takeover coming up with Gary and Lindsay. And stay there for all your latest news at 2, which is on the way next.
1: Yeah. MFR. Gary Spence.

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15: Top stories at this hour. The toxic and unpredictable drug supply is being blamed for another rise in deaths across Scotland. 1,133 people lost their lives during 2025, the highest drugs death rate in Europe. Phil Foley's in recovery and now helps others. He's telling our political editor Alan Smith that warnings about super strength synthetic opioids won't put users off.
16: Can that still happening now then with these synthetic opioids that people are hearing about overdoses as a result of this and they're going to find it?
17: It's absolutely happening. It will never stop. You know, if you know the drugs out there that you're going to buy is the best you can get, might be a chance it kills you, but might no, and you're getting some charge with it, you will be there. You would likely just keep going and going and going until they either run out or it kills you.
15: A family-run suicide support service working across Highland and Moray are telling us they're worried for their future. James Support Group provides help to those affected by suicide, but claim they haven't accessed a Holyrood Community Wellbeing Fund for 3 years. Co-founder Patrick fears about the group's future.
18: We're quite an important service, so it is quite worrying. If we're not able to get this fund that looks like we do what it says on the tin, what they are after, what is going on?
15: The Scottish Government says the funding is distributed by third sector interface organisations. Andy Burnham could be on course to clash with Donald Trump on AI. The Prime Minister wants stricter rules to rein in artificial intelligence. Donald Trump's told the UN fears over the technology are a hoax. Staff sickness linked to mental health at Moray Council has risen by two-thirds in 6 months. 10% of shifts were missed, more than double the target. The council says senior managers are trying to understand why absences for depression, stress and anxiety have increased. And New Scotland manager Sebastian Pocognoli says the team's warm weather training camp in Spain is an ideal setup for him to meet the players for the first time.
19: Especially when there's new faces and you really live daily on camp, it creates easier contact through the days.
15: Scotland face four Nations League matches over the next 2 weeks.
20: Weather.
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15: The heavier rain should clear with bright spells and a few showers this afternoon. Highs of 14. That's the latest. I'm Paul Kelly.
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13: Hello, good afternoon. Gary Spence here with your chance to win £600,000. Now, you know how it goes. If you play the game, you get to Friday after five and you're staring at it. Staring at it. So was Natalie. 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
13: 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Full rules for this network competition are there. And the phone entry details as well. You've got till 5 o'clock Friday. Now, this is where I can sell it as a day that's actually quite close to now. Two nights from now. Lines close, 5 o'clock. Gemma Atkinson's in. If she calls you and you pick up, £600,000 makes its way for your bank account. It's life-changing money, it's tax-free money, and all of it could be yours because somebody is going to win the lot. Yes, 61025 for a cool 600K.

0: Can you name another song by DJ Sammy, Lindsay?
1: No.
0: Okay, well, that's the end of that quiz.
1: Can you?
0: Yeah, there were three more.
1: Three?
0: Boys of Summer, the old Don Henley classic.
1: Oh, of course, yeah.
0: There was Sunlight, which I think was very underrated. That's a Sunday night anthem, mm-hmm. actually. And there's one other that I can't... Oh, yeah, yeah, yeah. The DJ Sammy Candlelight remix of Heaven. That's the one.
1: Oh, that doesn't count if it's a remix.
0: 2:10. You're doing it. You're through the hardest part of Wednesday, the hardest part of the week, all downhill to the weekend. Gary here, back with you, live with Lindsay.
1: Hello.
0: Lindsay just spotted a ladybird in the studio. Now, I said we had aircon issues and it's quite warm.
1: Yeah.
0: I didn't realise it was actually getting towards, like... I mean, that's literally tropical. There are now weeds growing in between the buttons in front of me.
1: I think it's warmer in this studio than Barcelona just now.
0: Where did you say the ladybird was? On the screen?
1: It was on my computer screen.
0: I don't think I've ever spotted one indoors.
1: I'm wondering if it means something. Is it a symbol of good luck or positive things
0: to
1: come?
0: Oh, like when you see a magpie, that sort of thing?
1: Yeah, uh-huh. That's what I'm taking from
0: it. What does it you say when you see a magpie again? Do you not salute it?
1: One for sorrow, two for joy.
0: No, I don't know if that's...
1: Is it not that one?
0: No.
1: Oh, is it?
0: Right, we're going to need some help here. 0333 20 20 400. Mainly, we want to know if seeing a ladybird brings you good luck. I've got a girl here just looking for a bit of hope in life.
1: Yes,
0: you know
1: what I mean? That's what I need, Gary.
0: Meantime, we'll keep the hits coming. Sugar Babes next. DJ Goja.

0: Sugar Babes. I always think of the old girls doing this on Peter Kay's X Factor send-up. I can't remember the name of it, but I think, and I'm going to try, Peter Kay's Britain's Got the Next Pop Star, Superstar, Strictly on Ice, Jesus Christ Superstar. Anyway, it was absolutely amazing.
1: Almost.
0: And there go the Sugar Babes, push the button. Here comes Shannon. Where are you?
2: Hiya, I'm in the car.
0: Okay, and you've got a pretty decent hands-free kit. I've dealt with a lot worse than this, let me tell you.
1: Yeah.
2: Well, it's a lot better than the speaker, I'm not going.
0: So, factors up. What do you do with magpies?
2: So, say you're just driving and you see one magpie on its own, you kind of, like, salute it because it should always be in a pair. And if you don't salute it, then it's supposed to be bad luck. So, I've got everybody that I know, every time you see a magpie on its own, conscious that they have to salute it in case we get bad luck.
1: I'm not superstitious, but I will always do that just in case.
0: Oh yeah, you've got another one, Shannon, another mug.
2: Everybody does it.
0: Lorraine's just been on. She says that you've got to say, hello, Mr. Magpie, how's your wife and family?
1: What?
2: I've not heard that. I made up.
0: Yeah, Lorraine's on the drink. She started her. It's 5 o'clock somewhere.
1: It's Wednesday.
0: Have a good day, Shannon.
2: Bye.
0: By the way, if you've just switched on, we're trying to find out if Lindsay's right to believe that seeing a ladybird in the studio is good luck. And yeah, we're asking all the important questions already.
1: See if it's not good luck. Just tell me it is. Make me feel better. That Peter Kay show, Britain's Got the Pop Factor, and possibly a new celebrity, Jesus Christ soap star, superstar, Strictly on Ice.
0: Right, there we go. It's amazing if you get the chance to watch it. It's out there on one of the platforms. Right now, throwback takeover. I guess we're going with animals, instincts, ladybirds, instincts, insects, ladybirds, whatever you've got in mind, right? The first thing that comes to mind, or if you have to make some effort and find some tenuous link, we love all that as well.
1: Yes, Saha, get your thinking cap on. 0333 2020 400.
0: Right, go for it. Come on, Dan. Let's get the hits on.
3: 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MFR. 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

0: Throwback Takeover.
1: This is what we do. This is how we get you through. Grant does it just after lunchtime. We do it 2:30. Throwing it back with the classics chosen by you. Today we're talking about animals, insects, beasties. Fun. Because Lindsay saw Ladybird earlier and wondered if it was good luck. We'll get back to that in a bit. Turns out Lorraine's not in the drink. Turns out you do have to actually ask after the magpie's family.
2: Yeah, I've had a message from my pal Gav saying the same thing. I've never heard of it.
1: We are living and we are learning. And by the way, we are waiting for your shouts, your voice notes. 0333 20 20 400. Lisa's here. She sounds like she's in Siberia by all accounts. Lisa, where are you?
3: Driving home.
1: Okay, as obtuse as it gets, but una, so. Listen, it's a terrible line, so we won't keep you long for everyone's benefit. I just wanted to say congratulations on a very good song choice.
2: When we got your message through, we all went, "Oh!" It's one of those songs.
1: It's outstanding, and I can't wait to play one of the bands that I loved growing up, and I know so many people did. Nice one, Lisa.

0: Love that song. Am I right, Gary Spence, in thinking that was the theme to Cold Feet back in the day?
1: I can't remember. I don't know. It might have been. I just remember it from being that era of, you know, space, cast, blue tones.
0: Oh, so good.
1: Back in the day, TFI Friday on a Friday night.
0: Yeah.
1: And incidentally, as the title suggests, but glory, glory days. Right. One more throwback. Let's hear from Paul first.
2: Right, hear me out on this one. So for the throwback takeover, birds. Some birds, you could say whistle. And yeah, the link up, the Fratelli's Whistle for the Choir. It's an absolute song. And to be honest with you, that's an absolutely genius link-up for this throwback takeover.
1: It's not bad. It's not bad at all. But we're going to play that later, actually.
0: Okay.
1: We're going to play that later anyway. Don't worry. Here comes Gary, meantime.
3: Afternoon. The throwback takeover animal theme. What about I'm Like a Bird, Nelly Furtado? I've heard it in ages. Cracking tune.
1: It really is. And we are playing it right now. Here comes Nelly. MF.

0: Absolutely cracking throwback takeover today. We love you. Thanks for listening. Thanks for messaging. Thanks for calling. The number is 0333 2020 400. 23 with Bruno Mars. So Magpies then. Thanks to Karen. 1 for sorrow, 2 for joy, 3 for a girl, 4 for a boy, 6 for silver, 7 for gold, 8 for a secret never to be told.
1: Well, if there was that many in my garden, I'd be putting a scarecrow in.
0: That sounds like the sort of thing my mum would have on a plate in the kitchen.
1: Yeah, like live, laugh, love, but Magpies.
0: No, genuinely, I think I've got it on Twitter somewhere. My mum's got one in her kitchen and it's like some building blocks and it's, oh God, what was it? I need to do this justice because it's so ridiculous. Every family has a story. Welcome to ours.
1: Oh, by the way, I don't know whether to laugh or cry.
0: That's chat for later. Mum stuff in the house.
1: Yeah.
0: The sign in the toilet, the whole lot.
1: Yeah.
0: Right. You've got the chance to win £600,000 this Friday. This much you probably know. Make me a winner. It's the biggest cash game on radio. What I want to remind you about now is that we do a rewards hour with Tesco Club Card. 5 people will have a chance to win even more with the ultimate reward.
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0: Yeah, we talk about the rewards partners so often because there's so many, there's over 100 of them. 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
1: No way.
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MFR, Wednesday afternoon, Gary Spence here. I've got a song by Texas in just a bit that makes me feel so nostalgic, like so many other songs that I play on MFR in 2026. I remember playing these songs when I was a kid on MFR, when I was 14. And next, the one by Texas is a belter. In fact, I would play it after playing a jingle like this.

0: Oasis, Say What You Want. Such an amazing song. I bet wherever you are locked in right now, and we're so glad you are, I bet you didn't realise you needed that till you heard it.
1: Texas, one of the bands I would love to see live, and I can't believe I haven't seen them live.
0: How can you be Scottish and not have seen Texas?
1: I'm embarrassed.
0: Next, you'll be telling me you've never even seen the singing Kel.
1: I have.
0: Yeah. You're Scottish.
1: Yeah.
0: It's just coming up for 3 o'clock. The Big I Am is happening next. And we've got some Avicii on the way as well now.
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5: The top stories at this hour. The number of drug deaths in Scotland has increased, meaning the nation once again has the worst fatality rate in Europe. More than 1,100 people died because of substance use in 2025. Our political editor Alan Smith pressed Alcohol and Drugs Minister and Highland MSP Marie Todd on the government's response.
6: Is this signs that the mission is failing?
7: I don't think so. I mean, when I speak to experts, what they tell me is that what we are doing and have done through the national mission are the right things to do. And we've seen a huge increase in residential rehab capacity and in access to publicly funded places.
5: A group aiming to help others after losing a loved one to suicide fears for its future. James Support Group, founded by Cromarty-based parents Patrick and Wendy Mullery, support those affected by suicide across the north but have been rejected for a Scottish Government fund for several years. Patrick is desperate for their work to continue.
8: I want to thank everyone who rings our helpline, who comes to our meetings, reaches out for support, because unfortunately my son didn't do that, and I wish he had done. If he had done, maybe I wouldn't be speaking to you just now.
5: The Scottish Government says the funding is distributed by third sector interface organisations. Andy Burnham's told the UN Britain will lead the fight against rogue AI. The Prime Minister's urged world leaders to help adopt strict rules on artificial intelligence.

0: deliberately trying to do harm. But I think one of the scariest things that probably aren't necessarily getting enough attention is the big bucket of accidental bad actors, good actors that are over-empowering models without realising the potential harm they can do.
1: And UEFA's president says trust in FIFA hasn't been restored following the collapse of the private investment plan. Alexander Seferin was speaking for the first time since FIFA boss Gianni Infantino offered a review of the decisions that led to the botched attempt to sell stakes in the World Cup.
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1: The heavier rain should clear with bright spells and a few showers this afternoon. Highs of 14. That's the latest. I'm Paul Kelly. MFR.
3: Yeah, and you know what? This is what it actually sounds like when the thing that you don't think will happen actually happens when you get the call.
4: Oh my God! Am I so actually gonna cry? Oh no! Are you serious? 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
3: 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All the rules are there for this network competition. Online entry as well and phone entry details if you want them. You've got to be over 18. You've got to play by Friday, 5 p.m. That's when lines close. Gemma Atkinson's in. She's going to make a call. If you get that call, pick up. Doesn't matter how many rings. Doesn't matter what you say. Those days are gone. And the money just gets bigger. £600,000 will be yours and it will be in your bank account straight away. Good luck. It's YES. It's 61025.

0: Right, let's go. Let's do the big I am. It's Wednesday afternoon. Lindsay, are you ready to join in?
1: I am ready. I've got my pen ready to write down your clues.
0: Right. Listen up. I am a real person. I often am, right? So that's the sort of bonus clue we give you at the start just to steer you. I am a real person, and this is the number. 0333 20 2400. That number again.
1: 0333 20 2400.
0: So, let the guesses commence. Four clues, 5 minutes. Clue number one. My surname is also a biscuit company.
1: Okay. A biscuit company.
0: My surname is a biscuit company. Sarah's first in.
1: Well done, Sarah. Hello.
0: Bruno Mars is not the answer. It's not Jamie Foxx. It's not Jack the Hat McVitie. It's not Marc Jacobs. Outstanding. It's not Tim Burton. It's not Megan Fox. It's not Murray Walker. Oh, these are brilliant.
1: I
0: love this game.
1: Why do I feel like we're going to get a right answer in your first clue?
0: It's not Sam Fox. It's not Jack Warburton. It's not Harry Hill. It's not Joan Crawford. It's not Samantha Fox. It's not Michael J. Fox. It's not Tom Walker. It's not Jodie Fox. Are we just making up foxes now? I think so. 4 minutes.
1: That was my guess, Tom Walker.
0: 0333 20 2400. It's not Paul Walker. It's not Dr. Fox. It's not Amelia Fox. It's not Britney Spears. It's 0333 20 2400. It's not Roy Walker. It's not the Artful Dodger, who is a real person.
1: Oh, okay.
0: By the way, well done to Sarah and Jamie Lee. I think we're giving a golf club clap and a fanfare for that one.
1: Yeah.
0: It's not the Artful Dodger. And of course, I'm not talking about the character. I'm talking about the early 90s hip-hop garage legend. It's not Harry Hill, Bruno Mars, or Murray Walker. Right, we're going round and round again. Mm. It's 0333 20 2400. My surname is also a biscuit company. Oh, hang on.
1: Oh.
0: Producer Rose is coming round.
1: She means business.
0: Right, looks like we've got someone. 3 minutes. See, there's another wrong answer that I can't give out because that will open the floodgates. You know who I mean, yeah. So we'll speak to someone soon. Meantime, let me speak to you with clue number two. I've got quite a Scottish first name.
1: Quite.
0: But I'm not Scottish.
1: Okay.
0: 0333 20 2400. Line 15, who've we got?
2: Hi, it's Mike.
0: Mike, congratulations.
1: Hi,
0: you've just
1: Mike.
0: Won the big I am. How you doing?
2: Yeah, good. Oh, but I'm worried.
0: Oh, no. Have you given us two clues?
2: Yeah.
0: Two guesses,
1: no.
0: Yeah. Right. Now, you know what happens in this event, don't you?
2: Yeah.
0: It means if you're wrong, we go to rollover and you get lots of abuse online until we go back live again with the game tomorrow at 3 o'clock. So.
1: Did you hear clue number two?
2: I didn't know.
0: Clue number two, and speak very slowly here. Think very slowly. I've got quite a Scottish first name.
2: Okay.
0: Right, you're feeling better now. What did you have for lunch?
2: Chicken wings and noodles.
0: Chicken what and noodles? Terrible phone.
2: Chicken wings.
0: Oh, nice.
1: Oh, that's very a nice. Cushy lunch.
0: Right, we'll chat in just a second. 0333 20 2400. My surname is also a biscuit company, and I've got quite a Scottish first name. Shout out to Jamie Smith, to Linz, to Michael, to Paul, to Chris, to the Moosants, to Linz, to Sarah, Kevin, Gray, Michael, Lucy Young, Sharon, Stephen, Emma PB, James, Gary Kirkwood, and Michelle. 0333 20 2400. Mike is on. He's given us two guesses, but he thinks he might be on his way to telling us the right one. Please, God, it wasn't worth the hassle last time, and it wasn't even my fault.
1: Well, do you know what? It serves you right for pushing through more than one guess.
0: 0333 20 2400. My surname is also a biscuit company. The final minute. I've got quite a Scottish first name. And Mike, how do you like this one for size? Keep the guesses coming. The clock is counting down.
2: Right, okay. I'm feeling pretty confident.
0: Nice one, nice.
1: I have no idea.
0: What do you do for work, Mike?
2: I'm a software engineer.
0: Do you know why? I don't know why. I just pictured you. Do you work from home?
2: I do.
0: Yeah, you're sitting at home because you've had an exotic lunch whilst you get back to your calls and tell people to turn it off and turn it back on again. Am I right?
2: Pretty much.
1: I was thinking that's quite a messy lunch for the office.
0: Right. Keep the guesses coming. The clock is counting down. Clue number four. 8 out of 10 people really ought to know the answer by now. I might as well tell you who it is. It's 0333 20 20 400. Well done to Sarah, to Michael, to Thomas, DT, Janine, Stephen, Rav. You not got it yet, Lindsay?
1: No, oh,
0: this is outstanding. Well done to Gemma, Tommy. Well done to Renovate Joinery. It's the clever ones that put their business title as their WhatsApp now. Then you get the shout out. Alex, Will Lawson, Michael, Sarah, Paul, Jake, Stephen Reddington, Judith, Bruce, Christoph. Well done all, and well done, Mike, just for a second, I want to really enjoy how long it's going to take for Lindsay to get us.
1: Wait, what was your third clue?
0: So my surname is also a biscuit company.
1: Uh-huh.
0: That'll just annoy everyone now, even though it's right. I've got quite a Scottish first name. Keep the guesses coming. The clock is counting down. And 8 out of 10 people really ought to know the answer by now. I'll give you one more bonus clue and I'm going to injure myself. So you better get it.
1: Okay. Okay, yeah, I'm with you now.
0: No,
1: we got it eventually. Are you okay?
0: Oh, that's the worst, isn't it? The worst laugh in Scotland. Right, here we go when he's in Scotland. Mike, with your chicken wings and your cushy little number, telling people to switch computers off and back on again from home. I am...
2: Jimmy Carr.
0: Jimmy Carr! Yay! Do you know, for a second I was like, imagine he got it wrong at this stage. So
1: now, Gary, what biscuits...
0: Cars, the water biscuits. You know the ones, don't you, Mike?
2: Yeah.
0: You're probably constructing canopies with them for tomorrow's lunch, but yeah, they are outstanding. Mike, thanks so much for playing the game.
2: You know.
0: Thanks for listening.
2: Thank you.
0: All Cheers, the guys. Best.

0: Avicii Levels, Wednesday afternoon. We have my favourite message of the week just landed from Mark.
1: Yep.
0: Crackers aren't biscuits, you freak. Thanks for the love. Winning hearts and minds. Weekdays, 2 till 6.
1: Oh, there's nothing more satisfying than somebody calling you a freak.
0: By the way, I think they're biscuits because we would call them water biscuits. Is that not right? If you type in C-A-R-R-S right now on your computer.
1: Yeah.
0: Now, this might not work in my favour. Very often doesn't, but it's worth the risk. Mm-hmm. So type in... So have you typed in cars?
1: I have.
0: With two R's?
1: With two R's.
0: Now type in W-A...
1: Uh-huh.
0: T...
1: Yeah.
0: Is it not... Is it not filling up yet?
1: It is, yeah.
0: What does it say?
1: Cars water biscuits.
0: Thank you very much.
1: But they're crackers, though.
0: Thank you, Google.
1: What is a water biscuit anyway?
0: It's a... Well, that's what Google... says it is, and that's what I say
1: it is. It's just a fancy way of saying a cracker.
0: No, it's not. They are biscuits. All trouble 3 20 2400.
1: Would you put cream cheese and salmon on a digestive?
0: No.
1: You would put it on a cracker?
0: No. You've actually just... You've made my point.
1: How?
0: It's a water biscuit.
1: It's a cracker.
0: Also, digestives are sweet.
1: Yeah, because it's a biscuit.
0: Well done to Michael. Well done to Sarah. Well done to Paul. Well done to Chris. Well done to Romana. Well done to James, to Tracy, to Sarah, to Michael. We've got Chris with a K. We've got Local Kid. We've got Leon. We've got Eds with a Z. Stephen with a PH. And we've got Gemma McPherson. Old Treble 3, 2020-400. Tracy's just come in. Tracy's just come over the hill on a horse. Cars are water biscuits.
1: Mm-hmm.
0: I'm a home care worker, key worker club.
1: Yeah, yeah.
0: And my clients all have them because they are stunning. Hey, listen, if you just missed it, this is where the messages start to come in. It was Jimmy Carr. We'll do it again tomorrow. And by the way, big Niall Horan news coming. If you're a fan of Niall Horan, if you're a fan of 1D, don't go anywhere. I'll explain all inside the next 15, all right?
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0: James Blunt, Wednesday afternoon. Okay, if you're a fan of Niall Horan, if you're a fan of 1D, listen up.
1: What an incredible audience. Lots of love.
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0: Here we go. Niall Horan lands in Scotland next week and he's playing Scotland's biggest city. He's going to be at the Ovo Hydro in Glasgow. It's going to be a massive show. We've got tickets. Tomorrow you've got the chance to win them with Boogie in the Morning, but you need the code we're about to give you, all
4: yes.
0: right? You can't win if you don't have the code, and we're about to tell you it for the first time. You might hear it later with Callum. You might hear it tonight. Who knows? But we do know you're going to hear it now, and that code is...
4: The code is 1309.
0: So we've got a pair of tickets. We're going to throw some cash in as well so you can make a proper night of it. Monday night, Niall Horan back in Scotland.
4: A good way to remember it, that's Niall Horan's birthday.
0: Which all the real fans will know.
4: Yes, the 13th of September, 1309 is your code.
0: Listen, between his own stuff and his pals, he has sold tens of millions of records worldwide.
4: Yes, and all his albums have gone to number one as well.
0: Yeah, we love him. Big friend of this station, and he's been in on this show several times. Niall Horan next Monday. Make sure you're listening to Boogie in the Morning tomorrow morning. Pay the tickets. Like I say, Boogie and Joe are going to be here. 1309. That is the code you need to crack to see the man himself.
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By the way, it's going to be some month at Éireann Court in Inverness. So, we've talked about all the big names, all the big shows this year, more than ever in its very special birthday year. Daniel Sloss, one of my favourite comedians, a week Friday. In fact, all the action starts before that. We've got like a mini comedy festival here. Thursday, 1st of October, Connor Burns is going to be here. The next night is Daniel Sloss. We've got Six, the musical, the week after, like the proper big West End production. And Scottish legends, Hugh and Cry, seeing out the month. Oh, no, they're not. Because a week after that, it's Alison Moy. Get booking your tickets now. There's so much on. This is all ahead of the panto. And yeah, it's going to be great. Between that and the Inverness Fringe, there's so much to do, more than ever. Don't forget to search Inverness Fringe on socials. This is MFR.

0: Hey, good afternoon. How are you? Gary Spence here, live with Lindsay.
1: Hello.
0: So we've talked about everything from whether or not ladybirds bring you good luck to magpies, and the last 30 minutes have been a full-on riot, a full-on argument about whether or not cars made crackers or water biscuits.
1: It's been quite the show already.
0: Even Frank Carson called them crackers, apparently, but they are water biscuits. I'm going to believe Google over everyone. Thank you, and moving on.
1: I love Jade's message. Crackers are biscuits in the same way that tomato was a fruit.
0: Exactly, but still factually correct. Hello to Kev, Leanne Thomas, Mikey, Sarah, Jade Anderson. By the way, we have just announced the big giveaway tomorrow right here. When you wake up, you've got the chance to win tickets for Niall Horan, who's going to be in Scotland next week. That code again.
1: 1309 is the code you need to remember.
0: Yeah, it's his birthday. 1309. Just, keep a note, all right? And keep us on. Tomorrow morning, your chance to win tickets for another massive show. Lewis Capaldi coming up. Latest news next at 4.
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0: 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This is the North's number one. It's just gone 4 o'clock.
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15: The top stories of this hour. The toxic and unpredictable supply of synthetic substances is being blamed for the sharp rise in drug deaths in Scotland. 1,130 people died as a result of drug use last year. That's up by 11%. Phil Foley's in recovery and now works to help others. He's seen firsthand the devastating impact of super strength substances like nitazines.
22: They're killing people. They're dragging every last ounce of life out of them. You can physically see it. You know, when you see people own these, the people I see in there, they're barely functioning. These drugs can't put a sentence together, which, as I said, for 10 years ago, it's a big change.
15: A suicide support service say they're struggling to continue due to a lack of help from Holyrood. James Support Group was set up by Cromarty-based Patrick and Wendy Mullery after losing their son to suicide. They now work across Highland and Moray. Patrick tells us how in recent times he's been left stumped by not getting money from a Scottish Government wellbeing fund.
23: For the last 3 years in a row, I've been refused a fund, and we as a small charity are really struggling with funds, and I'm sort of come to rely on the Scottish Government money, but I haven't got it for the last three attempts.
15: Scottish Government says the funding is distributed by third sector interface organisations. The Prime Minister's warning threats to international relations will multiply as he calls on world leaders to rise to the moment and fight against rogue AI systems. His message is at odds with President Trump's insistence that he doesn't want to rein the technology in. Two RAF pilots are being treated for suspected minor injuries after ejecting from their training aircraft in North Wales. Emergency services and personnel are at the scene on Anglesey. People are being asked to avoid the area. And Scotland boss Sebastian Pocagnoli says he's confident his team will maintain the identity they had under previous manager Steve Clark.
24: I think we have a good mix, and we need to make sure that the balance stay right and to keep what make the Scotland team really strong.
15: There are 8 uncapped players in the Scotland squad. They take on Slovenia on Saturday.
25: Weather.
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15: The heavier rain should clear with bright spells and a few showers this afternoon. Highs of 14. That's the latest. I'm Paul Kelly.
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0: It's getting closer. It's closer every time I mention it. The big money call that goes down on Friday. This time, that call could be yours.
26: I'm actually going to cry. Oh no, are you serious? Really? We have been playing for you.
0: Obviously, I can't play it, so I can only imagine that it's not real until you see the money. And boy, will this be real. £600,000. Landing in your bank account, a same-day transfer, and what a transfer. 600k, somebody this Friday is going to win the lot. Somebody will have done no more or no less than you if you play the game. And that is to text YES to 61025. That gets your number in the draw straight away. You notice how much more softly I do that now. I've done the whole act before and it said soar. It's your chance to win right now. 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You can also enter on the website. You can play there. All in entry at makemeawinner.co.uk. All the phone entry details as well if you want them, and all the rules for this network competition. You've got to be over 18. You've got to play by 5 o'clock. Just over 48 hours from now. Lines will close. Gemma Atkinson's going to make the call again. And whoever picks up, well, I mean, life changes. Life changes, just as you heard it do for Natalie. For £600,000, text YES to 61025.

0: The View, same James. How you doing, Gary? Here on what day is it? Where are we?
1: Wednesday. Halfway through the week.
0: A Wednesday afternoon. Not just the best listeners in Scotland, but the best names as well. It's 4:10. What are you saying, Roland?
2: Listen, you were talking about the Magpies.
0: Yes.
2: And you said the wee poem.
0: Oh, well, I didn't. Uh-huh. That was Lorraine. I thought she was off her head, but apparently you're meant to say that.
2: Right, no. Listen, what happened to 5? Because it actually goes 1 for sorrow, 2 for joy, 3 for a girl, 4 for a boy, 5 for silver, 6 for gold, 7 for a story never to be told.
0: Yeah, Karen's got it all wrong here. She's gone straight to 6 for silver.
2: She jumped 5 and said 6 for silver.
0: And I'm so glad you're taking it this seriously, Roland, because I would hate to get that poem that I read out to the magpie wrong.
2: No. I've known that since I was a kid. It was my granny's rhymed it off to me one day.
0: Was she a proper old school granny?
2: Oh, aye.
0: Yeah, weekends making Dundee cakes, guns like Mob Room. That's like mine.
2: Aye.
0: Great memories. Great machines, grannies, eh?
2: Yep, aye. You don't get them nowadays.
0: Well, you do.
2: you do get grannies, but I don't think...
0: They're just built a bit differently.
2: Grannies. Yes.
0: Apologies to grannies, nanas and grands everywhere.

0: John Newman, Love Me Again, first solo single, not debut single, broke through, of course, with Rudimental. And that is a 4:30 big one worthy song, I would say.
1: Rudimental.
0: This one, John Newman, Love Me Again. Rudimental as well, to be fair.
1: Oh, okay, right.
0: Right, I'm going to give you a wee treat then. Wednesday treat for Lindsay. What would you play on the 4:30 big one? You said James.
1: I said Sometimes by James.
0: See, I would play Born of Frustration by James or Laid by James. The problem with the Laid by James is that it's far too short.
1: Okay.
0: Born of Frustration, their best song, it's got to be. And I'm not completely ignoring what you're saying. I'm just speaking while looking down our list and I don't appear to have that here.
1: Well,
0: I've got the following James songs: Nothing But Love, Born of Frustration, Our World, Tomorrow, Love Makes a Fool, Getting Away With It All Messed Up, Ring the Bells, Waterfall, Crazy, Moving On, Look Away, White Boy, Come Home, Curse Curse, Laid, Girl at the End of the World, She's a Star, and Sit Down.
1: I would argue Sometimes is their best song, so that's disappointing.
0: Yeah, by the way, this happens to me every single day in the studio. I'm like, how can we not have that one? So it's looking like Born of Frustration then.
1: Okay, well, I will still say it was a joint effort today, Gary.
0: Yeah, and that makes me feel like I've actually... It makes me feel like I've... What do we call it here? Collaborated. Ah, yeah. All the buzz phrases. More blue sky thinking coming next.
1: You make it sound like Calvin Harris featuring John Newman. Well, we've done a collaboration.
0: Let's get those ideas some landing gear. And let's get the latest on the roads next.
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14: And now, the weather.
15: Outside, gloomy skies, a persistent drizzle, and a chilly wind blowing from the west, north, east, and south.
16: But inside, temperatures of toasty warm with a high chance of plush rugs, soft lighting, and snuggly throws. 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
17: Good
2: afternoon. Things aren't looking too bad on the roads across the north of Scotland at the moment. If you're around Inverness, it's just routine congestion on Academy Street as you head past the train station at the moment. In the south of the city, you're busy but moving along Old Perth Road and up towards the Inches just now. And on the A9, if you're heading south beyond Daviot through the ongoing long-term works, you should get a clear run for now. Not too many delays there. If you're on the A96 though, at Fockabers, ongoing works with lane closures are causing lengthy delays in both directions on the bypass there.
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0: Okay, Wednesday's 4:30, big one on MFR. I mean, we stumbled towards this about 10 minutes ago.
1: It was a collaboration, Gary,
0: That was
1: said.
0: What we did, we collaborated. Yep. Listen, can't wait to play this, to blast this out on the North's official number one. That's all thanks to you. So have this on us.

0: 20-ish to 5, travel next. Have you registered to be an organ or tissue donor?
1: No.
0: Right. That means that it's assumed that you're happy for that.
1: Yes, and that's why I haven't done anything about it.
0: And this is what's great. I don't know when this came in, but it felt like a long time coming because I think most people would opt to. Now, if you don't, that's fine as well. But obviously, if you are happy, it's still a bit of life admin.
1: Yeah,
0: So this works for me and everyone because I've done nothing either.
1: Yeah.
0: And I'm more than happy.
1: We're lazy.
0: Take what you need. Organdonation.scot is where you can find out more. If you're over 16 in Scotland, you've got the choice to decide whether you'd like to be an organ and tissue donor. And if you share your decision with loved ones, that means they'll know what's important to you. And we've just said it very publicly, so that's fine. I've told all mine. I'm sure you've told yours.
1: Yeah, of course.
0: Like I say, if you don't register a decision, it's assumed you'll agree to be a donor. But whatever you decide, you can record it on the NHS Organ Donor Register and make your wishes known. Now, a bit of a random one to throw out here right now, but we do so because it's obviously very, very important, and that's why we're mentioning it and mentioning the website www.organdonation.scot. Sounded like someone 100 years old there doing a website. It's http://.
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17: Well, the biggest tailbacks this afternoon, currently on the A96 at Falkirk, on the bypass, lane closures there, causing some lengthy tailbacks in the area. Meanwhile, no problems as you head through Elgin, Forest or Nairn just now. If you're around Inverness, you're building up on the A9 northbound towards the Longman roundabout. You're slow too in the south of the city, Old Perth Road and Sir Walter Scott Drive as you head up towards the Inches just now. And if you're on the A835 west of Tarvey, works continue there with a set of temp lights. That is slowing down traffic, so a bit of extra time if that is the journey you're making this afternoon.
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0: Nelly Kelly, Dilemma. Right, today, Joe was asking the questions on the 5K Minute. We love Joe.
1: We do, she's the best.
0: Unless she's asking you questions that you don't know the answer to. 5K Minute goes down 8:25 every day with Boogie in the morning. Today it was Scott. Here's what happened.
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4: £30.
3: If someone has poor vision, they're said to be blind as a what?
0: Bat.
1: That's me.
3: What is the capital city of Norway?
0: Oslo.
3: Which animated comedy series features the characters Stan, Kyle, Cartman and Kenny?
0: South Park. We're smashing this, Lindsay.
3: What chemical element is represented by the letter C on the periodic table?
4: Calcium.
3: Which British actress won an Oscar for her leading role in the 2008 movie The Reader?
0: Kate Winslet.
4: Pass.
3: What name is given to animals that eat both plants and meat?
0: Can't know. Omnivores.
1: The other one.
0: Yeah.
4: Herbivore.
3: Which British band released the album Hopes and Fears in 2004?
0: Keen. Amazing album.
4: Pass.
3: Which Scottish football club is managed by Marvin Bartley?
0: Stenhouse Muir.
4: Livingston.
2: Okay, let's... well, that was the final question, right on the buzzer.
0: Yeah, five there. Five's not bad.
1: Omnivores. Yeah.
0: That's the one. I love it. We're like, well, we're smashing through this. So what's that? Science, chemistry.
1: You jinxed it.
0: I was so bad at chemistry. Did you get to the stage where you had to choose? We did general science and then it was like, right, either go physics, biology or chemistry. And I went for physics. There was no way I was doing chemistry.
1: I was in the silly class when it came to science.
0: The silly class.
1: It wasn't even standard grade.
0: That's what we'll call it. Listen, you would be silly to miss Boogie in the Morning. Oh, we've still got it. Boogie in the Morning, back tomorrow when you wake up with another chance to win £5,000.

0: Rihanna, don't stop the music. He says, stopping the music. But to tell you something very important, Spence versus Shazam is coming up and form is good.
1: It is a very important time of the day, Gary Spence, mainly for you.
0: Yeah, if you think you're stressed sitting in four-way temporary traffic lights, right? What an awful word every time. Do you say temp traffic lights when you do the travel?
1: No. I have never, ever said temp traffic lights because my friend Suzanne said it's the most annoying thing on planet Earth.
0: I'm normally on board for that, like hubby, hubster, brekkie,
1: yeah,
0: that sort of thing. But temporary is a very annoying word to
1: temporary.
0: Say.
1: Temporary.
0: And there, I've just said it twice. Listen, if you're stuck in nightmare traffic, believe me, there's somebody in Scotland more stressed than you are. Me, after 5 o'clock every night, Spence versus Shazam, coming up.
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21: Top stories this hour. There's been a sharp rise in drugs deaths across Scotland. 1,133 people lost their lives through drug use last year. That's up by 11%, and it's the highest fatality rate in Europe. Our political editor Alan Smith's in Glasgow.
22: It's like an anniversary or Christmas coming. You know this day's coming, but it's a black day.
23: Phil Foley's in recovery and now helps others at the Glasgow charity in cahoots. They welcome Drugs Minister Marie Todd on the day Scotland suffered yet another surge in drugs deaths.
24: It's painful because these deaths are undoubtedly preventable.
23: Is this signs that the mission is failing?
24: I don't think so. I mean, when I speak to experts, what they tell me is that what we are doing and have done are the right things to do.
23: Opponents are calling it damning and catastrophic. She's blaming the toxic and unpredictable supply, including the use of super-strength synthetics like nitazenes mixed with things like heroin and cocaine. But Phil says that won't put users off.
22: If you know the drug out there that you're going to buy is the best you can get, might be a chance it kills you, but might no. You would likely just keep going and going and going until they either run out or it kills you.
23: Now, the Drugs Minister's announced there'll be a network of drug-checking services across Scotland starting in Glasgow next month. These are designed to let users know exactly what they're taking.
21: In other news, a well-known North of Scotland support service is worried for its future. James Support Group was founded by parents Patrick and Wendy Mullery after losing their son to suicide in 2017. Patrick says not being able to access a Scottish Government fund is having a major impact.
25: Our reserves this time last year were about 30% higher than they are now. I'm just not getting enough money in to continue to do what we do.
21: The conversation around artificial intelligence is dominating the global stage. The Prime Minister's told the UN he wants the UK to lead the world in developing a set of rules to block the spread of rogue AI systems. And there's some more good news for Oasis fans. The band's announced extra shows as part of their upcoming tour, including two more gigs at Nebworth.
26: Weather.
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21: Staying dry with clear spells and light winds this evening, turning fairly chilly overnight with lows of 3. That's the latest. I'm Paul Kelly.
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0: Oh, we loved her and we'd love you to win next. 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
4: Okay, song number one, Gary Spence.

0: Change the way you kiss me. Michael Woods, example.
1: Who?
0: Michael Woods made it with him.
1: 1-0 suspense.
2: Change the way you kiss me.
1: I love how you said, who was it, Michael Woods before?
0: Yeah, sorry,
1: example?
0: That did sound smug. I don't want to go all musical. Example had a few hits before that. Kickstarts was huge. That was his first number one, and that was with Michael Woods, who did a couple of big, huge trance tunes back in the day. Not just anthems, Lindsay. I would say they were...
1: If I was being really pernickety...
0: You work here. You're meant to know.
1: If I was being really pernickety, you should have said example first.
0: Not just anthems, Lindsay, they are...
1: Oh, Sunday Night Anthems. Oh, we got there eventually.
0: Now listen, as for saying him first, he was the producer with Example. I gave you too much info of anything.
1: Yeah.
0: Moving on.
1: Okay, song number two.
0: I Predict a Riot by the Kaiser Chiefs. Every day I love you less and less.
1: Oh, so close.
0: You're annoyed.
1: 2-0 to Spence. You forget how many good songs the Kaiser Chiefs have.
0: I remember they did a beautiful ballad called Rosé, and no one seems to remember it. Rose, you should remember. It's your name, but in Spanish.
1: Is it about Rosé Wine or somebody called Rosé?
0: No, I think it's about a girl. Do you like Rosé Wine?
1: Oh, yeah. It has to be a Pinot Rosé, though.
0: Oh, see, my missus is the same. She loves it when I remind people of this. The rules that I'm sent out with if it's my turn.
1: Yeah.
0: Palest colour, highest percentage.
1: Yeah.
0: I came home with a summer rosé once, 8%. I was almost heading for the divorce court.
1: The thing is, the more pink it is, the worse the hangover.
0: Right.
1: It looks like a hangover
0: in
1: a bottle.
0: That's Dr. Lindsay Gibson speaking.
1: Song number three.
0: Red Light Means Danger by Billy Idol. No, it's not by Billy Ocean.
1: I don't know if I'm going to give you that.
0: Yeah, because it's Red Light Spells Danger, isn't
1: yes.
0: it?
1: Yes.
0: Oh, well, do you know what? Just to prove that Stephen is the issue, not me, I accept that I won't get that point with no issues or arguments.
1: Okay, so it's a 2-1 to Spence. That's the thing, I was really nice to you yesterday.
0: You weren't nice, you were just playing the game and I gave you everything I needed to. When I don't expect the point. That I'm making a very important point here in Stephen's absence.
1: Okay, song number four.
0: Talking Heads, Once in a Lifetime.
1: Oh, I'll give you that.
0: Yes, because I started speaking. And again, Lindsay, to go back to basics, it takes longer to say Talking Heads, Once in a Lifetime than it is to go... Argh!
1: Just proving your point once again, Gary.
0: Yep.
1: Yep.
0: I've got lots of points to make.
1: You've got a lot of points. Song number five.
0: I'm a Star Boy by... Almost said it by The Weeknd.
1: Oh!
0: I was in there first. By the way, I've just saved
1: us... No, but you've not done a Gary Spence.
0: A meeting with management there by not singing the actual real words that are not the radio version.
1: I'll give you it, but... You've not done a Gary and mentioned the other artist.
0: I don't need to because it's the... If I do that, it's my choice, my prerogative, and it's gratis.
1: I thought it was Daft Punk featuring The Weeknd, not the other way around.
0: No, it's The Weeknd with Starboy. Have a look.
1: Mm-hmm. Okay, well, you're proving me wrong. Song number six.
0: Ready for The Weeknd, Calvin Harris.
1: Yes! Oh, I thought I would have caught you out with at least one of those songs today.
0: No, well, Red Light Spells
1: Danger. I did. So anyway. I've done my job, right?
0: And, I think, again, a premium 5-1, surely?
1: Yeah.
0: Yeah, thank you very much. We'll do it again tomorrow. MFR.

0: Wednesday, home time. Unless you're on back shift. Hey, don't worry, it couldn't be as bad as Lindsay's normal shift. Lindsay is over from early breakfast, Gregor and Lindsay every single day, 4 till 6. And here she is right now, hanging out in the afternoon.
1: Hello, I do love early breakfast. Once I've had at least 2 coffees in my system, it's fine.
0: Do you find yourself having another meal? I find that if you're doing shift work, you have one more meal a day, because I think when my body's tired, it just wants food.
1: I don't have an extra meal, but if we ever get a caller on, if they're doing a night shift, we love to ask if they go home and have their breakfast or their dinner.
0: Yeah, my brother-in-law did this once. He used to go home and have a couple of beers and then go to bed, but I just don't think, and I think it's a very 50-50, you're one way or the other. Yeah. I would just find that weird.
1: I can't drink fizzy juice before midday, and I don't know why.
0: Really?
1: Yeah, I don't know what it is. It just feels weird having it in the morning.
0: I thought you were going to be one of those, oh no, it's got to be a decaf after 4 o'clock at night. But I just won't sleep.
1: I am that person too.
0: Okay, fair enough. I said, Olivia Dean coming up, Coldplay as well, and we'll check the latest on the roads next. MFR.
2: We are asked a lot, how much compensation should I expect for my injuries? And we say, well, that depends. And it does. The nature and extent of the injuries, the recovery time, the way the injury will affect your life in the future, what you do for a living. However, if pushed for an answer, for a recoverable injury road traffic claim, it is on average over £10,000. We say average because that is exactly what it is. A lot of people get less and others get a lot more. Because if talking numbers matters to you, it matters to Digby Brown.
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4: Good evening. Starting to pick up now around Inverness. You're slow moving. Longman Road towards the Shore Street roundabout. Harbour Road up towards the Milburn Road roundabout is also sluggish this afternoon as well. And you are tailing back Old Perth Road and Sir Walter Scott Drive as you head up towards the Inches at the moment. A96, busy but moving towards the Raigmore. And further east, of course, works continue in Fockabers on the bypass. It's nose to tail in both directions there as you head through the works. If you're on the A9 though, south of Daviot, no issues heading through the long-term works there tonight.
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0: sharp rise in drugs deaths across Scotland. 1,133 people lost their lives through drug use last year. That's up by 11%, and it's the highest fatality rate in Europe. A family-run suicide support service working across Highland and Murray is telling us they're worried for the future. James Support Group provides help to those affected by suicide, but the couple that run it claim they haven't accessed a Holyrood Community Wellbeing Fund for 3 years. The conversation around artificial intelligence is dominating the global stage. The Prime Minister says he wants the UK to lead the world in developing a set of rules to block the spread of rogue AI systems. And New Scotland boss Sebastian Pocognoli is confident he can implement his brand of football while also handing out debuts to several youngsters in the upcoming Nations League matches.
1: We want to see all the small details that we work in the training. In the game, we have 4 games, so I hope we can see most of the players, but also most of the principle that we want to create.
0: The team's currently on a training camp in Spain. That's the latest. I'm Paul Kelly.
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3: All right, Callum Gallagher back on after Gary, and nice to see you, Lindsay. I've got the last throwback takeover of Wednesday. We'll do jokes on you at 7. Name that doof, still going. Let's name it. And Teddy Swims is my record of the week. This is

this town's lost its faith. Our colors will fade eventually. So if our time is running out, day after day, we'll make the mundane our masterpiece. Oh my, my, oh my, my love, I take one look at you, you're taking me.

0: Wednesday night, all right. Hello to Danny, to Hugh, Mark Stoddard, Julie Gardner. Get us anytime. 0333 20 20 400. DJ Snake, let me love you. Let me tell you about an amazing prize. In fact, we both will, because we both got our Tesco club cards.
1: My favourite feeling in the world is going into Tesco and seeing Aperol on club card deal for £13.
0: Do you know what? I think it might be you that got me into that then.
1: Oh yeah, you had an Aperol last time I went
0: out. It's quite a summer drink, isn't it?
1: Yeah, very refreshing.
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1: Train travel to and from the city that you want to go to, you can get one night's hotel accommodation as well. 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
0: Yeah, there'll be a local activity, dinner and drinks, top high street restaurant, all thanks to Tesco Club Card. 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
13: Well, it's your usual hotspots causing congestion this evening around Inverness. Kenneth Street towards the Telford roundabout is fairly slow going just now. In the south of the city, it's not looking too bad. Busy but moving all approaches to the Inches roundabout. Further afield, the westbound on the A96 towards the Ringmore interchange, you're tailing back well beyond the Retail Park roundabout at the moment. Similar story, A9 northbound towards the Longman roundabout as well. And of course, on the A96 at Fockabers, works continue on the bypass there, where it's fairly slow going in both directions, adding 15 minutes to journey times.
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0: Roger Sanchez, Another Chance. Got Cat's Eye left, Gary Spence. Wednesday night, all right? We've been on a journey of discovery today. We have learned a lot of things. We were still trying to get to the bottom of whether or not the ladybird that Lindsay found in the studio just after two actually brings you good luck. Right, who have we got? What have we got on the phone here? Hello.
1: I'm fine, Gary. How are you?
0: You say Linda on your message, but actually it comes up as Lindy Lou. You just wanted to hide your very grown up name on WhatsApp.
2: I get called Lindsay Lou because my middle name's Louise.
1: Oh, well, there we go. Lindy Lou's the one. Yes, ladybirds, it is true. They are meant to bring you. It's a folklore. And my granny had told me that if you see a ladybird, it does bring good luck. And if you count the spots on her back, either it can be the number of years of good luck or the number of months until your wish comes true.
0: Right. So how many spots did you count, Lindsay?
2: Well, I didn't count any.
0: Terrible, terrible news then, and very bad luck all round.
2: It was more black with red spots. It was almost back to front. So maybe it's bad luck.
1: That's a bad ladybird.
0: I'm starting to wonder if you actually saw Ladybird, Lindsay.
2: Maybe it was a blue bottle.
0: I've been worried about you recently. But yeah, black ladybird. That's like when you used to get a black goldfish at the shows.
2: Oh, yeah.
0: Did anyone ever get to the bottom of that? Why were some of them black?
2: I don't know. Why were they selling goldfish filled stop at the
0: you
2: fun fairs?
0: You didn't buy them, you won them. Okay. You won them with skill and determination.
2: And then they died 2 days later.
0: Pretty much.
1: The ninjas.
0: Linda, Lindy Lou, have a lovely night.
1: I will do it, and I'm packing my case because I'm off to Portugal on Monday.
0: Didn't have to tell us that. Sheer hatefulness right there.
1: Okay, thanks for calling.
0: Have a great trip.
1: I will do. Thanks very much,
0: Ben. He lied.
1: Keep up the good.

0: right, here he comes, Callum Gallagher with his fine wavy hair. He is next.
1: He's looking good.
0: He's been growing it out.
1: Yeah.
0: So yeah, he looks all right just now, but for a little while he did send him a picture of one night. I've just realised I can't say who I thought he looked like, but...
1: Put the mics down, tell me. Okay.
0: Yeah, but the good news is, you know, you have to break a few eggs to make an omelette.
1: There we go, that's it. That's what life's all about.
0: Callum's waited so long for his hairstyle to be described as an omelette. He's on next. Have a great night, whatever you're up to. You didn't walk your dog last night. I know you didn't, because you said you were going to, and tonight you said you have to give your dog an extra long walk, and I'm quietly thinking, is that because the dog didn't get a walk last night?
1: He did get a walk last night,
0: actually. Just a really poor one.
1: Just an even longer walk today.
0: Well, a decent night for it. Have a good one. We'll catch you tomorrow.
2: Hey! 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
2: 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Colin Gallagher checking in for Wednesday night. We're nearly at the weekend. I've got the chance to tell tonight the first new music set.
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5: The top stories this hour. There's been a sharp rise in drugs deaths across Scotland. 1,133 people lost their lives through drug use last year. That's up by 11%, and it's the highest fatality rate in Europe. Our political editor, Alan Smith's in Glasgow.
6: It's like an anniversary or Christmas coming. You know this day's coming, but it's a black day.
7: Phil Foley's in recovery and now helps others at the Glasgow charity in cahoots. They welcome Drugs Minister Marie Todd on the day Scotland suffered yet another surge in drugs deaths.
8: It's painful because these deaths are undoubtedly preventable.
7: Is this signs that the mission is failing?
8: I don't think so. I mean, when I speak to experts, what they tell me is that what we are doing and have done are the right things to do.
7: Opponents are calling it damning and catastrophic. She's blaming the toxic and unpredictable supply, including the use of super-strength synthetics like nitazenes mixed with things like heroin and cocaine. But Phil says that won't put users off.
6: If you know the drug out there that you're going to buy is the best you can get, might be a chance it kills you, but might no. You would likely just keep going and going and going until they either run out or it kills you.
7: Now, the Drugs Minister's announced there'll be a network of drug-checking services across Scotland starting in Glasgow next month. These are designed to let users know exactly what they're taking.
5: In other news, a well-known North of Scotland support service is worried for its future. James Support Group was founded by parents Patrick and Wendy Mullery after losing their son to suicide in 2017. Patrick says not being able to access a Scottish Government fund is having a major impact.
9: Our reserves this time last year were about 30% higher than they are now. I'm just not getting enough money in to continue to do what we do.
5: The conversation around artificial intelligence is dominating the global stage. The Prime Minister's told the UN he wants the UK to lead the world in developing a set of rules to block the spread of rogue AI systems. And there's some more good news for Oasis fans. The band's announced extra shows as part of their upcoming tour, including two more gigs at Nebworth.
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5: Staying dry with clear spells and light winds this evening, turning fairly chilly overnight with lows of 3. That's the latest. I'm Paul Kelly.
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Is Sabrina Carpenter all over the north of Scotland on Murray Firth Radio. Hiya, hello, Callum Gallagher back on for Wednesday night. Wednesday already. Might take a Monday off more often. Some laugh coming in today though. I feel like I got my first proper taste of what getting the train to work is actually like. So I walked all the way to the train station and had to walk all the way back to the house again to get the car to drive in to work because the train was cancelled. Honestly, is there a worse feeling than that? I could have great. I kind of just stood there for a minute as well, being like, oh my God, how am I going to get to work? Especially because I'd left it late as it was anyway. I was like, am I even going to make the show now? And I could have predicted that happening because, like, week one, I was in about 3 hours early for the show. Week two hours early. Week three, an hour-ish early. Or at least I would have been, but didn't have to do a double journey. I had to go to the train station, back home again, and then eventually drive in. See, I'm just destined. I've always drove. I am just destined to drive everywhere. Stick to what you know, and it'll all be all right. That's tonight's lesson, everybody. Never mind anybody else. You do you.

0: James Hype, the man that is trying to DJ with 16 decks. All the best. Kelly Lee sounding good on this as well. More than friends.
1: Throwback Takeover.
0: Right then, let's do it for the final time today. A last kick of the ball. I'm looking for the biggest thing that you can think of from the 90s, the noughties, the 10s. We can go early 20s as well. If you think it is sizable enough, right? Grant had a stormer again today. Man's on fire this week. The Chorus. Breathless. Takes me right back to my mum's RAV4 back in the day. She had three CDs, The Chorus, Anastasia, and Enrique.

0: Rocking out. Spends, as he often does, and just painted. I've never heard it before. I've never heard of this before. Space, female of the species. I think we can probably do better than that. I think we'll struggle to beat Grant, though. Listen, anything goes, really. As long as you think it'll sound good tonight and everybody else will enjoy it. So if it's just for you, we might take a pass, a wee rain check on it. But if it was massive back in the day, still big now, listen, let's be having it. Who are you, where are you, and what you want to hear tonight? You can call or WhatsApp the show on 0333 2020 400. You can phone, you can message, you can voice note on 0333 2020 400. Gets you right through the studio. If you want to text, Callum, then your message to 61025. What are we thinking then? Come on down. Wednesday, home time. Rory is here. He's in for Beth, keeping an eye on the traffic and travel in the north of Scotland. And he'll have a full update on what's going down out there next on Murray Firth Radio.
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4: Good evening. No major issues on the roads across the north of Scotland tonight. Just routine congestion around Inverness. Academy Street pass in the train station is busy but moving. You're slow to westbound on the A96 up towards the Reague. We're just a couple of minutes wait there. But no problems out of town on Longman Road. If you're heading further north, it's all clear running over the Keswick, Cromarty and Dornoch bridges tonight. And on the A96, no problems heading through Nairn, Forest or Elgin. Just bear in mind the works at Fockivers on the bypass there. Still lengthy delays if that is the route you're taking home this evening.
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0: I as well. It's got the class. Scallop Gallagher, here it is. Wednesday night, warm-up Wednesday, if you like, before Throwback Thursday. Tomorrow, I'm looking for the biggest thing that you can think of from back in the day for the final Throwback Takeover of the day. You can call or WhatsApp the show on 0333 2020 400. You can text Callum, then your message to 61025. It was Tiesto and Tate McRae last night. And Ronan Keating as well, class. Let's do better.
1: For a sharp rise in drugs deaths across Scotland. 1,133 people lost their lives through drug use last year. That's up by 11%, and it's the highest fatality rate in Europe. A family-run suicide support service working across Highland and Moray is telling us they're worried for the future. James Support Group provides help to those affected by suicide, but the couple that run it claim they haven't accessed a Holyrood Community Wellbeing Fund for 3 years. The conversation around artificial intelligence is dominating the global stage. The Prime Minister says he wants the UK to lead the world in developing a set of rules to block the spread of rogue AI systems. And New Scotland boss Sebastian Pocognoli is confident he can implement his brand of football while also handing out debuts to several youngsters in upcoming Nations League matches.
2: We want to see all the small details that we work in the training. In the game, we have 4 games, so I hope we can see most of the players, but also most of the principle that we want to create.
1: The team's currently on a training camp in Spain. That's the latest. I'm Paul Kelly. The
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0: Well, let's do this then. You are in control of the big ones from back in the day across the north of Scotland on the MFR Throwback Takeover. MFR, who's there?
4: I'm Colin.
0: Hiya, friend.
4: Can I get in Hotel California?
0: Nope.
4: No.
0: Sorry, what year was that? Too old.
4: Too old. What about John Travolta? Saturday Night Fever. The Bee Gees. The Bee Gees.
0: Have a good night, Cole. Let's see what Stacey's saying.
5: Hiya, it's Stacey here. I would like to hear some Alanis Morissette, You Live, You Learn, or One Hand in My Pocket.
0: I think we'll do You Live, You Learn, because it feels appropriate after my experience with the train, or without the train today.

0: Getting you on then for the last time today. Topeka's a big one from the 90s, the noughties, the 10s or the early 20s and bang it out all over the north of Scotland. One down, one to go. MFR, who's there?
1: Oh my goodness. Hi, it's Kirsten.
0: Hi, Kirsten.
1: Hi, how are you?
0: I'm all right. Do you know what TLDR means?
1: No.
0: Too long, didn't read.
1: Oh, okay. I'm on a night shift. I'm just back from Greece, depressed as sin. And heard Life is a Flower on Holiday, which I hadn't heard in years. So I was just kind of sending a wee message to say it would be really nice to hear that, to kind of take me back to Greece while I'm starting my night shift.
0: Lester, what are you doing on the night shift?
1: I'm a carer, so just looking after a young man with cerebral palsy. So he's sitting kind of
0: waiting on the SMS.
1: In his chair just now. yeah. He loves a bit of Benga Boys and stuff like that, but I was like, nah, Ace of Base is a pretty good shout.
0: I love that you asked him, what do you want to hear tonight? And he's like, Benga Boys. You're like, nah, Ace of Base, pal. Carer, but doesn't care. Right, have a great night, Kirsten. Good to chat to you.
1: And you, thank you so much.
0: Thanks for
1: what a surprise. All right, thank you very much, Callum.
0: Bye.

0: is MFR.
1: And I'm saying this honestly, I think we've won the day, team.
0: That right there was the best throwback takeover of Wednesday.
1: Outstanding work, everybody.
0: We'll go again tomorrow and we're going to up the ante because it's throwback Thursday, but we did all right for warm-up Wednesday. Right, Cammy Barnes, Something More, his new one, is playing before 7 o'clock tonight, and let's get a final check on the roads where you are next.
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11: Well, most routes running well across the north of Scotland tonight. No major issues to contend with. Around Inverness, it's just busy, but moving Academy Street passing the train station. You're a little sluggish too as you approach the Inches roundabout in the south of the city. No problems now on the A9 northbound towards the Longman roundabout. A96 shaping up fine through Nairn Forest and Elgin. Just bear in mind the works continue at Fockerburs on the bypass there. You do have very slow moving traffic in the area. And if you're on the A835 west of Tarvey, you will come across a set of templates that may slow you down. Have a lovely night.
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0: been there for.
1: Has he announced it yet?
2: Oh, come on, it's the worst kept secret in Scotland at this point. That video he put up on his Instagram. And that gave the game away. But yet to be confirmed that Cammy Barnes will play the Ovo Hydro. Something more sounding good on Wednesday night. It's Callum Gallagher here. Let's get the latest news at 7. And stick around, you're in the right place if you want to win yourself 600 grand. The details you need coming up.
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18: Top stories at this hour. There's anger in the Holyrood Chamber as Scotland witnesses a sharp rise in drug deaths.
0: The number of drug deaths is a national scandal.
11: It's clear the policies of this SNP government have been a failure.
18: Opposition MSPs reacting to figures showing an 11% increase with 1,130 people losing their lives to drug use last year. Drugs Minister Marie Todd's given this commitment to Parliament.
19: We must be better. We must strengthen our efforts to prevent harm, promote recovery, and ultimately save lives. I commit myself to Parliament to doing that and to ensuring that we use every possible lever available.
18: She's also announced a network of drug checking facilities, with the first one opening in Glasgow next month. The couple behind a suicide support service working across Highland and Moray are telling us they're worried it won't be able to continue. James Support Group provides help to those affected by suicide, but co-founders Patrick and Wendy Mullery claim they haven't accessed a Holyrood Community Wellbeing Fund for 3 years. Patrick fears for the group's future.
20: We're quite an important service, so it is quite worrying. If we're not able to get this fund that looks like we do what it says on the tin, what they are after, what is going on?
18: The Scottish Government says that the funding is distributed by third sector interface organisations. The US president says he doesn't want global regulation of artificial intelligence over fears it could give China a technological advantage. That's directly at odds with Prime Minister Andy Burnham, who called for international cooperation on monitoring systems. Mental health-related absences among Moray Council staff have more than doubled in 6 months. More than two-thirds of days lost to ill health were mainly for anxiety, stress and other mental health conditions. Senior managers say they're looking into the reasons behind the rise. And Taylor Swift's releasing four new songs as part of an extended edition of her latest album. The Life of a Showgirl, the encore, lands on Friday and includes a track called Patient Zero.
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18: Staying dry with clear spells and light winds this evening, turning fairly chilly overnight with lows of 3. That's the latest. I'm Paul Kelly.
1: Thank you very much. Callum Gallagher here at 7 o'clock on Wednesday night. I'm on the tunes until 10, I expect. I've got Taylor Swift ready to go. Cruel Summer coming through. First at Insomnia Remix.

0: It was your Nicky that got the call on Friday last week, and you could just hear it, how much she knew that money was going to change her family's life.
1: I've been unable to go back to work because we've got a four-year-old and a three-year-old, so it's literally just my husband's income, so everything's been falling on him.
0: She was sitting there starting to think about Christmas and how the hell they're going to do it. Well, they're going to do it. They're going to do it now. You could be next for a big windfall. Could be your phone that rings this Friday. Text the word yes to 61025 to play the biggest game on the radio. 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You've got to be over 18. You can enter online as well at makemealwinner.co.uk. That is where you'll find phone entry details and all the rules for this network competition. You've got to play before the lines close at 5 o'clock this Friday night. After that, you're waiting on your phone to ring. Pick up, and if it is one of our lot on the other end, you've done it. You've just won 600k, all tax free, all yours, all going well. Get in the game and good luck. It's the word yes to this number, 61025.

Did you ever hear about that car crash a few years back, 2020, in Perthshire? The couple were moving up from Essex to Fraserburgh, I think, if I remember right, and they got into an accident and they lost their cat. Not as in the cat died in the accident, but it disappeared. And they had not, can you even imagine that? Like, obviously, it's pretty traumatic as it is, but then realizing that your cat's nowhere to be seen. Well, it has a happy ending because 6 years later, they've been reunited. Billy and Mary and Pandora. And I mean, they don't know where she's been, but somebody's obviously been looking after her, or she's been fending for herself, and she's fine.

MFR. He is Shabuzi. 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Tipsy. 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We like it. We like it a lot.

0: No, you're right, it is the Monsters Inc. music. We use it for jokes on you. Right, so this is where I set her up, and you've got to finish it off. But I don't want the actual punchline, because where would be the fun in that? We all know. Well, actually, I didn't know this one. This is a new joke for me. But most folk probably know what the joke should finish like. But we don't care for that. Not here. Not tonight. Not any Wednesday evening. So if you want to have a go, you want to get on, want to get involved, it's 0333 20 20 400. On the phone, on WhatsApp, Callum, then your message to 61025. 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Are you ready for tonight's joke? What vegetable is cool, but not that cool? What vegetable is cool, but not that cool? Remember! Hello! Aircon's broken in here, so we've got the door open. Listen to that echo. Hello! Hello! Hello! Hello! Right. What vegetable is cool, but not that cool? Wrong answers only. Please and thank you. What vegetable is cool, but not that cool? 0333 20 20 400 on the phone, on WhatsApp. Callum, then your message to 610251 text.
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TTF Wednesday. Never mind TTF Friday. I mean, we'll still do it. Like, do it tonight. The ultimate high. Right, let's do this. It's jokes on you. I am gonna set the joke up. You gotta finish it with the wrong punchline. Wrong answers only, please. No phone calls tonight. Nae's got to talk. I got a few messages here. So, tonight's joke. What vegetable is cool, but not that cool? What vegetable is cool, but not that cool? Jenny says a cucumber. Michael says a tie. David, the bus driver, says a sweet potato. Shirley, who is making the dinner, says a tomato. Well, that's a fruit, isn't it? It's actually a fruit, a tomato. I knew that we were just going to get lots of messages with different vegetables. Didn't expect a fruit to be fair. I also fully expected somebody to come on with the right answer this week, but for the first time ever, we've not had it. Maybe nobody knows. I don't know. Do you want the right answer? It's a radish. But we're not allowing that tonight. Kyle the Undertaker, who has good reason for not coming on the phone tonight. What vegetable is cool, but not that cool? Kyle says an iceberg lettuce. Right, we'll leave that there for enough.

0: 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She is Sienna Spyro. Great Expectations.
1: She's good,
0: isn't she? Right, something brand new coming before 8 o'clock tonight. If I was to tell you what it is, I'd ruin the surprise. Oh, and it's a surprise worth hanging about for. I promise you that. And we're back to it with Ray. Where is my husband? She's still looking for him. She's next.
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Emily Sandy must be absolutely raging because she couldn't be Adele. And should have been Adele, because Adele is her name. I don't know if it's Adele Sandy, but she's definitely Adele instead of Emily. But when Emily, because Adele was already Adele. And now in 2026, we've got Adela. All she's done is swap an E for an A. This is a decent tune, actually. It's Ain't in LA.

0: Billy says, Calum, was that a surprise? No worth it then, Billy, no. I'm sure that was, though. Vanessa Carlton, 1,000 miles. Wednesday night, we're halfway through the week. We are on our way to the weekend. Are we going to get a winner on Name That Doof before the weekend? Let's hope so. Let's name it before 9. We'll get the latest news at 8 next.
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22: The top stories this hour. The Iranian president claims his people have been the victims of terrorism and won't be bullied by American negotiators. Masoud Pezeshkian used his speech at the UN General Assembly to declare Iran's ready for talks but won't accept inflammatory language used by his US counterpart. Donald Trump warned of annihilation if a peace deal isn't reached. Britain's former national security adviser Lord Ricketts is doubtful progress will be made soon.
23: Neither side seemed to me to be ready to sit down and have the kind of serious direct negotiations between professionals, which is really the only way where the very wide gap between the two sides is ever going to be bridged. The longer this goes on, the more the squeeze on the international economy.
22: The Home Secretary says even one uncontrolled landing is one too many as she orders an urgent review into the arrival of migrant boats. Shabana Mahmood says the failure to intercept two vessels in 2 days is not acceptable. Harvey Weinstein's been sentenced to 15 years in prison for the sexual assault of a production assistant in 2006. The former Hollywood mogul's already serving 16 years behind bars for a separate rape. A fire's erupted after an RAF training aircraft crashed in North Wales. Two pilots are being treated for minor injuries after ejecting from the plane in an area of Anglesey. Deaths related to illicit drugs rose by 11% in Scotland last year as the country struggles to tackle the worst fatality rate in Europe. Figures from the National Records of Scotland show the number increased to 1,133. Niamh Nick Dade is a professor of forensic science.
24: A lot of it is to do with the demographics in Scotland. There's a lot of deprivation in Scotland, poverty, and there are other factors that will feed into this. So it's not an easy issue to resolve.
22: And Legal & General's cutting around 1,000 jobs by the middle of next year. The insurance giant will start by offering voluntary redundancy to its UK workers. From Sky News, I'm Faye De Silva.
0: Thank you very much. Callum Gallagher here at 8 o'clock on Wednesday night. It's funny, there was a time when everybody on planet Earth, I think, hated the sound of Jess Glynn. Hold my hand because of the Jet 2 advert. But it's back, getting that one soon. First, Dylan John Thomas. Hey!

0: DJT, a very unfortunate set of initials, I think, for Dylan. John Thomas shares them with the President of the United States of America. And there's Jess Glynn. Hold my hand. Does Jet 2 fly to America? Because you could go a wee trip. Do they? Nah. Nah, sorry. You'd have to fork out a few bob to fly there. But listen, you'd have it.
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0: If you won this on Friday, Natalie, who won on Friday there, she's taking her boys to Lapland this Christmas.
2: Oh my God, my sister just passed her driving test not that long ago as well, so I can treat her and the boys. Oh, I'm going to book a holiday to Lapland for next Christmas.
0: How class would that be? Right, get in the game and good luck. It could be you who gets that call this week. It's the word yes in a text. Send it to 61025. 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That is where you'll find phone entry details and all the rules for this network competition. Lines close at 5 o'clock on Friday night. After that, one of our lot is going to be making a phone call. If you get it, pick up and win. It's that easy. 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

How is it nearly October already? Literally next week, and we're there. I done again. But I'll tell you what, I am looking forward to this. The SPFL Tennent Sixes are back. The iconic Scottish football tournament returns to Glasgow on at Brayhead Arena on the 3rd and 4th of next month. So that is a week on Saturday and Sunday. 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All 12 Scottish Premiership teams have signed up with club legends representing the sides. And you can get your tickets right now online at spfltenantssixes.co.uk. spfltenantssixes.co.uk, or jump onto our website where we have a brilliant Tennent Sixes prize package worth over a grand up for grabs, including an overnight stay for four. So absolutely worth the trip. We're going to sort you right out.

0: The sound of Maroon 5 with Kendrick Lamar. We don't play enough Kendrick. Don't want to know. Wednesday night, we're halfway there.
1: Name that dude.
0: Will we get this wrapped up tonight? It's so obvious to me now that I know what it is. I guessed it though. And I'm not just saying this either. It is the song that I had been trying to remember what it was the whole time. You know that way you can like hear a song, but you can't think of how it actually goes or who it's by or what it's called. That is what was happening to me with this. Because I don't know either to start. Only the wizard knows. You're a wizard, producer Chris. Right, here it is, right? You ready? It's just one doof. If you're new to this game, welcome along to the thing that is going to annoy you the most in life. But you do have the chance of winning yourself a new mug to drink your tea from, or your coffee, or your cup of soup, even. I would love to know that just one of our previous winners has cup of soup in their mug. I'm picturing like a security guard or something, like Jim, your Jim. Sitting there. Having a cup of soup. I named that Doof Mug. That is unfortunately all I've got for you. But again, when I hear that, I just hear it. What do you hear? There is every chance that that is it. No, I'm not mind reading. I don't know what you're thinking. So you need to come on. 0333 2020 400 is the number to call. 0333 2020 400. Michael's WhatsApped in saying, "What's been happening?" Just this, man. Just this. Right. Oh, what is that? Is it new? Is it old? Is it in between? 0333 2020 400. If you can name that doof.
1: Name that doof.
2: MFR. Don't you hate it when... 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

0: This is a great record, isn't it? Kylie, Can't Get You Out of My Head.
1: Name that
0: dude. Maybe you can't get this out of your head. Oh, I feel like it sounded more like it there than it's ever done before. Tell me what that is, artist and song title, and you win the limited edition Name That Doof mug. It's got the phones. Who's there?
2: It's Andrew.
0: Andrew, can you name that doof?
2: Is it Martin Garrix Animals?
0: That's actually a great guess. Just after that bit where it kind of like breaks down, isn't it? Aye.
2: Yeah.
0: It's not it though.
2: Sorry.
0: Aye, good night. Hello, who's there?
3: Scotty.
0: Scotty? Can you name that doof?
3: I think it's You're Not Alone by Olive.
0: Oh, by the way, that is a great shout. But I'd only be leading you down the garden path if I said any more, because I know where it is and it's not that. I'm sorry.
3: No worries.
0: All the best, boy. Take it well. Hello, who's there?
4: Hello, Callum. It's Courtney.
0: Right, I think you'll be last on the night then, Courtney. Can you name that doof?
4: Right, I don't
0: want to
4: name it. I know it's
0: missing,
4: but is it logical?
0: In English, please, Courtney, in English. English, do you speak it? Name that doof.
4: I think it's logical. I think it's called by Scooter. I know the song.
0: The logical song, yep. Mm-hmm. Scooter, the logical song.
4: Right, okay.
0: It's my turn to speak now, Courtney.
4: Go on then.
0: Know it.
4: Can you not just scream in the mug? I mean,
0: bye, Courtney. I'd be a mug if I did that. Name that doof. We'll return happy on Thursday night.

0: MFR Murray, Firth Radio number one in the north of Scotland and live all over tonight. Dry and chilly tonight, down at 4 degrees in the wee small hours of Thursday. I think that's the coldest it's been at night. Oh yeah, tomorrow it's starting dry, bright, and we're getting some good sunny spells as the day goes on. I have 16 in Inverness. Right, I'm going to give away another 5k minute answer for tomorrow's before 9 o'clock tonight. Stick around. Happy Oasis Eve, everybody. You'll find out if you've got the chance to buy Oasis tickets tomorrow. And there is some good news. They've added even more shows because of the demand. They're playing an extra date in Munich, in Rome, and two extra dates at Nebworth. Nothing extra for Glasgow, though, unfortunately. They're Paris 24th date has been rescheduled to the 20th because of industrial action. We can officially put the Glastonbury rumours to bed when someone called Jimmy asked Emily Evis on X. She responded saying, "Sorry, Jimmy, no this time, no the right." The BBC released their official headshots. Have you seen these for the celebrity traitors and the celebs? They are not happy. Maya Jama and Joanne McNally are massive fans of the overly tweet pictures, and Rob Beckett shared his on Instagram with the caption saying, "I think there's a traitor in the Photoshop department. What has happened to my face?" To which his wife has then replied. She's got a wooden spoon out and she says, "I'm using AI to replace you in every photo in the house with this one. It is a stoter." All I'm saying, right, is if Amber did that to me, I'd never speak to her ever again. Yesterday, she announced a new single, Patient Zero, and today, Taylor Swift has announced an extended encore edition of her latest album, The Life of a Showgirl, featuring four brand new songs. But don't worry, we don't need to wait long. Both the new single and album come out on Friday.
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It was Scott the Bricky. A dying trade that. Soon we're all going to be living in 3D printed houses, I think, because folk just don't want to do manual labour anymore. Do you know what I mean? We are the last of the Mohicans coming in here every night and putting in a graft like this. You might think I'm being sarcastic. You might think all you do is sit there, talk and play tunes. But this is probably too much like hard work for some folk these days. Everybody just wants to be an influencer and that. Go on TikTok, make money. Am I jealous of those that can? A wee bit, a big bit. All right, we'll leave it there. Scott did all right halfway through the week. You've got to be five better than he was today. Tomorrow, to win the cash, I'm going to get you a point on the board before you're on, though. On UK roads, how many sides does a standard stop sign have? That's a question on tomorrow's 5K minute, 25 past 8. 8 is the answer. It's an octagon. Get yourself signed up on the website if you want to come on and give the other 9 a go.

0: always try a pee before I leave the house. Religiously, I'll make sure that I at least try, just so that I don't get caught short when I'm out. That is now especially important if you're travelling to New York. Just try before you step foot out the hotel, because if you end up having to use a public toilet, well, that might not end so well for you. I'll tell you why after nine. We'll get the latest news next.
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0: Wednesday night. It's Callum Gallagher here. Let's get the latest news at 9. Got some Calvin lined up and Franz Ferdinand as well.
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19: The top stories this hour. Iran's president says Tehran will not surrender in war with the US, but he does believe in diplomacy. Masoud Pezeshkian claims his people have been the victims of terrorism during the conflict and won't be bullied by American negotiators. His speech prompted the US delegation to walk out of the UN General Assembly in New York. Secretary of State Marco Rubio insists they want to see an end to the war.
20: The president's open still to this moment to making a deal with Iran that allows Iran to be what it should be, which is a great and prosperous country. But if they continue to insist on the desire for a nuclear weapon, their support of terrorism, they're the world's leading sponsor of terrorism, then we're going to have big problems with them.
19: Elsewhere, Volodymyr Zelensky says Ukraine will make this winter painful for Russia. The Ukrainian leaders addressed the UN General Assembly, calling for more support against Moscow's aggression. He says steps towards de-escalation are critical.
21: This ridiculous and never-ending war with Ukraine must be ended. I do not know a single world leader who would say otherwise. I do not know anyone who is openly for this war, except one man.
19: Mr. Zelensky met Donald Trump yesterday for talks that the US president later described as very productive. The Home Secretary's ordered an urgent review after a second migrant boat reached Kent undetected in 2 days. Shabana Mahmood says the vessels arriving near Dover and Folkestone are not acceptable. An RAF training aircraft crashed in North Wales. Two pilots are being treated for suspected minor injuries after ejecting from the plane in Anglesey. Prince Harry says children need to be better protected against artificial intelligence. The Duke of Sussex says the technology can be extremely persuasive, intimate and powerful. And Taylor Swift's releasing 4 new songs as part of an extended edition of her latest album, The Life of a Showgirl. The encore lands on Friday. From Sky News, I'm Fada Silver.
0: Thank you very much. Callum Gallagher here at 9 o'clock on Wednesday night. It's me on the tunes for another hour tonight. Amber from 10. Franz Ferdinand, good to go right now. The world

0: on for Wednesday night. Thanks for hanging. Hope your day's been all right. Here, you seen these new public toilets in New York? My God. If you thought it was bad when the light went out when you were in there, or you ain't seen nothing yet. That's bad enough too. The fear of somebody coming in when you are sitting there, but the lights are off because they don't know you're in there. Them coming in turns the light on. 3 minutes later, they've no heard the door open, but they hear cubicle next door. Oh, nut. So I'd take that over this. These new public toilets in New York, I don't know where they are, in Times Square or something, probably. They will open after 10 minutes if you're no done. Nah. Nah. Can you even imagine, man, sitting there, trousers at your ankles, head in your hands, hung over to the high heavens, and it's just no coming. And then...
1: 30 seconds.
0: Oh, no.
1: Hurry up.
0: This door's going to open. You're sweating.
1: 25 seconds.
0: You are beading sweat. Why? Bucketing sweat seconds. Because it's starting to come now. Well, you're there. You need the toilet roll, but you can't get it out the thing because it's that 10, holder that's got 9, it coming out that wee hole 8, in the middle. But 7, it's only there a wee tickle. 6, you're trying 5, to get. You're trying to get 4, it. You're t- you 3, get it. You get it. You're going 2, like the generation 1. Game. But you're not done. That door's gonna open. Oh no.
1: Hello, world.
0: Come on down, man! And you're unveiled like a prize on an 80s game show. Take a look at what you could have won. Oh my God, nah. And you're thrust out on stage like you have chosen to appear on Stars in Their Eyes. Tonight, Matthew, I'm going to be embarrassed. And before you know it, you are the face on the toilet roll on Win the Ads on Saturday Night Takeaway. Oh, you would just be praying that the next thing to appear was Anne Robinson to put you out your misery.
2: You are the weakest link. Goodbye.
0: I've never been, but I'll never go. New York is off the bucket list.
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You ever go down to Glen Eagles? I've not stayed there, but I've been to the spa once years ago. Amber's desperate for us to go and do their family brunch that they do, and I'm like, bit of a trek for a brunch though, innit? She also wants us to go and stay at Creef Hydro because they do lots of stuff for the kids, and if we can make a weekend of it, then fair enough. But Glen Eagles is just about to get a big refurb. They're going to chuck $5 million at it, apparently, upgrading it. So I don't know, maybe it will be worth the trip just for a brunch. Bet it's no cheap though. Probably like holiday money. I'm like that to Amber, right? Where are we saving up for next? America? Australia? And she's like, what about Persia? We can do that.

0: Right, stick around. We'll get you entered to win 600 grand this Friday. And there's Niall Horan.
1: What an incredible audience. Lots of love.
2: Hi, guys. It's Niall Horan here.
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0: Oh, this is class. I just like the competition, to be honest with you. You could be in with the chance of seeing Niall Horan live when he's in Glasgow, plays the OVO Hydro on Monday next week. And you know it's going to be an incredible night. He's going to play his own music as well as some of those 1D hits. And as well as the tickets, we're going to throw in 150 quid so you can really make it a night out. Now, Boogie and Joe have two tickets to give away tomorrow morning, but to win them, you need to know the secret code. Now, there actually is a secret code. For the first time ever, I think Gary, of all people, gave it away this afternoon, but don't worry if you missed it earlier today, because I'm going to give you it again now. In fact, if you're a bit of a super fan, you might already know, because it's Niall's birthday. You might be shouting 1309 at the radio right now. 1309. Keep a note of that and get ready to get the guys on tomorrow to win your way in.
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1: It was your Nicky that got the call on Friday last week, and you could just hear it, how much she knew that money was going to change her family's lives.
2: I've been unable to go back to work because we've got a four-year-old and a three-year-old, so it's literally just my husband's income, so everything's been falling on him.
1: She was sitting there starting to think about Christmas and how the hell they're going to do it. Well, they're going to do it. They're going to do it now. You could be next for a big windfall. Could be your phone that rings this Friday. Text the word yes to 61025 to play the biggest game on the radio. 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That is where you'll find phone entry details and all the rules for this network competition. You've got to play before the lines close at 5 o'clock this Friday night. After that, you're waiting on your phone to ring. Pick up, and if it is one of our lot on the other end, you've done it. You've just won 600k, all tax free, all yours, all going well. Get in the game and good luck. It's the word yes to this number, 61025.

0: glad you came.
1: What, they were? As glad you came, Callum Gallagher here on for another 20 minutes. Then Amber's going to be on to take you into Throwback Thursday. She'll get that going from midnight tonight before I'm off out of here. A big one, maybe the biggest one, the throwback of all throwbacks. Let's see if you can work out what that is. Teddy Swims, though, Perfect Man is his new one. I've made it my record of the week this week. That's on next.
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1: Just a great song, this, isn't it? It is the new one from Teddy Swims, and he's got a whole brand new album coming. It's called Ugly, which feels a bit unfair. He's quite a handsome laddie. I think it's out on the 22nd of January, a wee early birthday present for myself, the 26th, if you're going to send the card. Make sure there's money in it, eh? Ugly, the tour kicks off its US leg tomorrow, then it's going to work its way to the UK for April. The only show is at the Ovo Hydro when he's in Scotland, so if you want to go and see him, it's on the 13th of April 2027, if you fancy it. This song is about self-forgiveness after he realised that he'd held himself to a too high standard and was being unrealistic about what a good dad, partner and person is. He wants this song to help people open conversations about this because he says the beauty of chasing perfection is knowing you'll never reach it. Teddy Swims, Perfect Man, is my Record of the Week. It's a bit Michael Bublé, actually.

0: Last one from me tonight. Thanks for hanging. Another fun show back here to do it all over again. 6 o'clock tomorrow, right after Gary. Lindsay's on alongside him tomorrow. She's in for Stephen whilst he's on holiday. They're here right after Grant Thompson. He finishes up at 2, starts at 10 with an hour of throwbacks in the mix on Thursday. It's Boogie and Joe on Throwback Thursday, Top Trumps tomorrow. You just know that Joe's going to win. You already know, don't you? They're here from 6 right after Gregor, who's solo on Early Breakfast here at 4. If you're up and about, early doors, Mary's on through the night. Keep me company if you're on the night shift tonight. And Amber is standing by. She's on the way next.
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18: 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Sorry if you hate that, I'm taking you through the final few hours. It's Amber Alert Future News.
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21: The top stories this hour. The boss of OpenAI says he believes the best version of artificial intelligence is one that gives people more agency in a complex world.
22: AI should give people more power over their own lives, more freedom to live lives the way they want, more ability to solve problems, big or small, and to improve their communities. We don't want to fall into the trap of blind optimism. We also don't want to fall into the trap of doomerism either.
21: Sam Altman's been addressing the UN Security Council following concerns AI technologies could soon improve themselves and slip beyond human control. The Prime Minister wants stricter regulation to stop the spread of rogue systems. Elsewhere, Iran's president says his people have been victims of terrorism during a speech at the UN General Assembly.
23: They martyred, assassinated our scientists, our men, women and children. Innocent children whom in truth had committed no crimes. Those who are terrorists describe us as such.
21: Masoud Pezeshkian told delegates Iran's military power is defensive and they want to develop nuclear energy, not a bomb. A member of the US team was seen walking out at the start of his address in New York. Three people have been charged with assaulting an emergency worker after a group of protesters gathered in Hampshire. It was ahead of the expected arrival of a boat carrying migrants in Gosport yesterday that headed along the coast to Dover instead. Harvey Weinstein's been sentenced to 15 years in prison for the sexual assault of a production assistant in 2006. The former Hollywood mogul's already serving 16 years behind bars for a separate rape. Two RAF pilots have suffered minor injuries after ejecting from their training aircraft on Anglesey. Footage shows huge plumes of smoke and fire erupting as the plane hits the ground. And there's some more good news for Oasis fans. The band's announced extra shows for their upcoming tour. From Sky News, I'm Faye De Silva.
18: Okay, let's do this. I'm here until 1 a.m. and we're kicking off the show with a song that's still a

It's MFR. With One Republic. And Timbaland, apologise. Good evening. It's Amber. And I want to talk about something. I want to just get it out the way. Something that arrived today that I think is a necessary purchase that my other half thinks is completely unnecessary. And that is, I didn't know what it was called actually until it arrived today. It's a hurricane candle holder. Now, if you are a sucker for an ad on Facebook or Instagram, you've probably seen these. I think you can get them on Temu and things. I got it from Amazon. It's like a glass cylinder candle holder, and inside it's got either five or six little like tea light holders, but they're all staggered at different levels, so it looks like floating candles inside. It's giving the Great Hall at Hogwarts. I have bought little ghost and pumpkin candles for spooky season at the end of this month and next month. I'm so excited about it. Got it, opened it. Well, for a start, my son thought the candles were cakes, and I was like, no, that's not a cake, that's a candle. Need to light it. And Callum was not best pleased. He was like, that is just something that's just such a typical you thing to do, Amber. He said, just spend that money on Amazon on something we do not need. In fact, what he said was completely unbroadcastable, but I'm just

0: Genuinely one of the best summer songs I think ever. We are holding on to every little bit of summer that we can. Did you see the clip recently? I actually played it on last night's show of Zara Larsson. She was performing Midnight Sun at a festival. And if you've never seen the TikTok dance to this, basically she gets lifted up by her dancers. It's a bit like the Dirty Dancing lift, although she's doing a dolphin in the air. And lots of crowd members have started doing this when she sings Midnight Sun live. But she didn't expect it, and there were so many people doing it in the crowd that she couldn't even sing the song for laughing. And this, if I'm in a bad mood, this clip gets me every single time. No one can ever accuse that woman of miming. She sees them all. All of them in the crowd.
1: I create summertime.
0: Good as her laugh, and the fact that she's shouting more for more people to get up in the air, I just think it's so pure. It's like that moment of human connection at a gig, and you just know that she's not miming. It's giving karaoke track in the background, and I'm totally here for it.

0: Niall Smith and Stargazing. So, on the way at 10:30, I've got three throwbacks. They all come from the same year. But what I want you to do is guess the year and tell me your music memories from that particular year. Would you have got last night's from these songs? What a tune from Faithless. And what about this one? Legendary. I played it in full. It was almost 5 minutes. I think I was late for the adverts. Didn't care. Such a good song. If your musical knowledge is so good that you would have known those songs were from 1996, you would have been absolutely correct. So I wonder if you are going to get tonight's Throwback 3 plate.
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0: course, Sam Paul's Faithless Insomnia that I played last night on the Throwback Replay from 1996. Let's get a stack of three new tunes from a totally different year on right now.
1: The Throwback Replay.
0: So this was the year of the UK's very first number one Bond theme. So we've had like Shirley Bassey, Adele, and nothing got to number one for a Bond theme until this.

boasting a bit, saying that it was written in 30 minutes and then got to number one. Guinness World Record was achieved as well for that too, and it won Best Original Song at the 88th Academy Awards, the Oscars. Now, also in this year, it was the year that so many movies reached $1 billion on the box office. The Billion Dollar Club, we had Star Wars, Jurassic World, Furious 7, Avengers, Age of Ultron and Minions. Is that ringing any bells? And also, Adele made her return with her comeback single Hello and her record-breaking album 25. And these girls were just on top of their game. It's Little Mix and Black Magic. What's the year though? 0333 20 2400.

0: we definitely had this year quite recently, because it was the year that the world was split into two fiercely aggressive camps. One camp who saw a black and blue dress on the internet, and one camp who saw white and gold. I saw black and blue, and actually this must have only been a fortnight ago, because I think it was Robert who sent me a voice note and said I was totally wrong. And that he saw white and gold. It's also the year that, this caused absolute crazy traffic chaos near the Christmas holidays, because the Forth Road Bridge had to close because a critical steel pin within the link had seized up over time, and it was just before Christmas that it closed.
1: Well, ministers have taken the decision to close the bridge on expert advice, which is the bridge carries some risk, and the more traffic that was running over it would have compounded a structural fault that's been identified because of the age of the bridge.
0: I mean, it ended up round-the-clock emergency repairs, and a few weeks later it finally reopened, but that diversion, we don't even want to think about it. This is the final one from the year 0333 202400. If you think you know what you're this was out from Calvin Harris and the Disciples. I forgot about this tune.

0: Matthew, it is not 2014, but you are very close. Yes, you are right. Emma and Courtney saying, I got it from Sam Smith's song being the first Bond number one. It's got to be 2015. It is. And yes, I'm not even going to get into the debate, but I've got a message from Kyle saying, Amber, it was an absolute white and gold dress. No, it wasn't. It was black and blue, and I don't know how you could have seen any difference from that.
1: MFR.
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So I was saying to you just after 10 that today I had a parcel arrive from Amazon. It was a splurge. It was a hurricane candle holder, which is basically just like a glass cylinder candle holder with these floating tea light bits in the middle. And honestly, it made my little heart very happy. If you are like me and you work funny hours and when you get home from your shift, you spend silly money on Amazon, then this is for you. Just for telling us what you think of the music we play, we have got £250 worth of vouchers up for grabs for you for Amazon. So what we want you to do is just be really honest and let us know, do you think we're playing a little bit too much of a certain artist, or maybe not enough of your favourite song? Do that while I get the latest one on from KTB and Jax Jones, Last Day of Summer. So you just go to mfr.co.uk/you choose. You'll find a little survey there. We really care about it. You get to rate the tunes, let us know what you think, and for your hard work, you go into a monthly draw to win £250 of Amazon vouchers.

0: It's good, isn't it? If you fill out the wee survey I was telling you about on our website, then it could be staying on our playlist a lot longer if you love it. Last day of summer. Right, let's get you into the final hour of Wednesday night. I know if you're on the night shift, you're probably buzzing when it gets closer to midnight because it means an hour closer to finishing. Your news at 11 o'clock is next. Then I've got Naughty Boy and Beyonce and some Zara Larsson as well.
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16: At Hovis, we've been around long enough to know where real strength comes from. 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
0: It's 11 o'clock on Wednesday night. We're into that final hour. It's Amber. I am going to get you up to date right now with all your latest headlines.
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1: Top stories this hour. The boss of OpenAI says he believes the best version of artificial intelligence is one that gives people more agency in a complex world. Sam Altman's been addressing the UN Security Council following concerns AI technologies could soon improve themselves and slip beyond human control. The Prime Minister wants stricter regulation to stop the spread of rogue systems. Iran's president says Tehran will not surrender in the war with the US. Masoud Pezeshkian claims his people have been the victims of terrorism during the conflict and won't be bullied by American negotiators. His speech prompted the US delegation to walk out of the UN General Assembly in New York. Secretary of State Marco Rubio insists they want to see an end to the war.
15: The president's open still to this moment to making a deal with Iran that allows Iran to be what it should be, which is a great and prosperous country. But if they continue to insist on the desire for a nuclear weapon, their support of terrorism, they're the world's leading sponsor of terrorism, then we're going to have big problems with them.
1: Three people have been charged with assaulting an emergency worker after a group of protesters gathered in Hampshire. It was ahead of the expected arrival of a boat carrying migrants in Gosport yesterday that headed along the coast to Dover instead. Andy Burnham says it's not fair for football fans in the UK to be banned from drinking alcohol in their seats at matches. The Prime Minister is confident there is a case to remove the legislation, which he says amounts to discrimination, and that a trial could be introduced. Prince Harry says children need to be better protected against artificial intelligence. The Duke of Sussex says the technology can be extremely persuasive, intimate and powerful. And Chelsea have started their Women's Champions League campaign with an unconvincing 1-0 win against Austria Vienna. Vika Kapteyn scored the only goal of the game. The WSL club suffered an injury blow with midfielder Kira Walsh forced off in the first half. From Sky News, I'm Daisy Steele.
0: Hello, we're into the final hour of Hump Day. Let's kick it off with Zara Larsson, Midnight Sun.

Toss the North of Scotland, it's MFR, I'm Amber. Okay, so it's almost spooky season, and I say almost because, yes, I have got a lot of cane beans in my street who really want it to be Halloween already. Now, I'm a seasonal girly, I really am. I love Easter, I love Christmas, I love Halloween, I love summer, but getting the autumn wreaths out mid-September, to me, it's a no-go. I'm still waiting on the heat wave we're supposed to get next week. And then, come the 1st of October, hit me with your pumpkins. I'm good with that. But I've been having a little look at the events because, as you'll know, if you've got littles in your life, you've got to be super organised when it comes to booking seasonal events. So we've got pumpkins at the park, at the Highland Wildlife Park. That looks brilliant. That's such a good place to take the wee ones. I was there a few weeks ago with my wee boy, Oban, and we had such a good day out there. So that's on from the 3rd of October right through to the 1st of November. We've got the Calder Pumpkin Patch. We've got Loch Ness Pumpkins at Quirinmurray Farm, which is one of my favourite pumpkin patches in Scotland. It's just so nice. Authentic. Lots of nice wee pumpkins around. We've got the Caithness Animal Petting Farm pumpkin picking as well, and the Davoffin Farm pumpkin patch as well in Dornoch. So loads of local pumpkin patches. I'm sure if you go onto your local Facebook pages and stuff too, you'll find them. But can I just say, if you don't plan on booking a pumpkin patch for your littles, you're still doing a good job. Pumpkins are a pound in Tesco, and they do the same thing.

still reminds me of The Hills, the title track to that. 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It was out in 2006. Was obsessed with that series. I'm going to have to see if I can get it on like Amazon Prime or something, because I loved that. Remember like Heidi and Lauren and oh, the drama. 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I know, topic of the week.

0: It's Amber. Hello. So the SPFL Tenants Sixes are back. Now this iconic Scottish football tournament is returning to Brayhead Arena just outside of Glasgow on the 3rd and 4th of October. That's only a few weeks away. It's next weekend, isn't it? All 12 Scottish Premiership teams have signed up, which is pretty cool. 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
6: 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Offers over £200,000. 19 Murray Road is a two-bedroom semi-detached bungalow in a part of Invergordon that was originally built for the Admiralty. It would suit someone looking for a cosy home close to the town centre, with plenty of character already there and room to put their own stamp on it. Offers over £120,000. Burner Cottage, Church Street, Fockabers is a truly unique three-bedroom home. The original part of the house is thought to date back to the mid-19th century, while an extension added in 1987 has given it considerably more space. There are two further rooms within the converted attic that add to its versatility, making it an interesting home with plenty of character. 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
0: This is an error. And this is the sound of its minty bubbles. 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Melt into the moment with Aero's delicious peppermint bubbles. 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
7: Oh no, that's not good. 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Simply put, I thought. If you or a loved one ever needs help after being injured as a result of someone else's fault, we are here to give advice, act on your behalf, and achieve fair financial compensation. And for all personal injury cases, the funding is no win, no fee. Because if it matters to you, it matters to Digby Brown.

You know we love a throwback. Kevin Little, if you love your throwbacks too, then make sure you hang around all day on a Thursday because it is Throwback Thursday. Yeah, we basically just cram as many throwbacks as we can into our playlist. And if you've not stuck around all day on a Thursday, then it is so worth doing tomorrow. Oh, do you know what I'm actually doing at the moment? And it's just, it's so annoying because I'm going to be honest with you, I'm skint. In case you've not noticed, I've had loads of days off in September. The holidays were great. The aftermath in the bank, not so much. But it's just that perfect time that my son is due. Like, if every pair of shoes under the sun are too small for him in his wardrobe and every pair of trousers too short, so he needs some new clothes and he desperately needs shoes, to the point today I took him to the park and he had, do you know the wee Adidas Sambas, those trainers are so cute, and he's got a pair of them and they're just like adorable, and he had them on, and the rainfall overnight was really quite heavy. Got to the park and it was just thick with mud and puddles, and I actually just sat back and was like, do you know what, as long as he's burning energy and he's having fun, just go for it. Well, burning energy and then some. He was knee deep in the puddles, so much so the Sambas have done a round in the washing machine. They are slightly discoloured. I'm going to try again tomorrow to get some stains out of them, but any tips, welcome. So I am now just having a look to buy him wellies because we are getting to that time of year, and yeah, spending more money that I absolutely don't have. Let's get this on now from Miley. She is a brand ambassador now for Peloton, and judging by the little ad that I saw on Instagram, yeah, she's been doing loads of the workouts. She looks amazing.

0: Katy Perry and Roar. So, I have just come across an article that is projecting the biggest Christmas trends for 2026, according to John Lewis, M&S, Dunelm and other home stores. Because yes, it's only September and I know we've just been talking about Halloween coming up, but lots of shops already have their Christmas stuff in. And one of these trends is apparently causing an uproar on the internet. Let's get to that next. And I've got Dasha on the way.
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1: And I've just come across an article that has told us the biggest trends for Christmas 2026. And this is according to what's in the shops right now. So bows apparently are going even bigger and bolder. Can you get bigger than some of the bows last year? Remember, some people had like, basically instead of decorating a tree, some people would just get a massive bow. What's it going to be now? Be like their full house just covered in a huge ribbon. And we've also got things like rich jewel tones taking center stage. So dark purples, teals, deep blues, navies, burgundies for your wrapping paper and things. This is what is predicted for this year. And something that is apparently causing a lot of uproar on social media is the return of tinsel. I can't lie to you. I know that it's a little bit tacky, but I've always loved Christmas. I've always loved a kind of retro 90s Christmas. I love the smell of tinsel, and it just brings me nostalgia. It brings me joy, and I am totally here for adding a little bit of sparkle at that time of year. I'm not against tinsel at all.

0: Fat Joe and Ashanti with What's Love. Let's do it then. Let's get you into Thursday. Your news at midnight, isn't it? Hey.
1: MFR. I remember sitting in that hearing room when I was younger, all the voices around me, feeling like mine didn't matter. But it did. You listened. You made a choice that gave me a chance. And that meant I could build a life, the life I always wanted.
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0: I can now officially say good morning because it's midnight, Thursday the 24th of September. I'm Amber. Let's get your news.
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0: top stories this hour. The boss of OpenAI says he believes the best version of artificial intelligence is one that gives people more agency in a complex world.
19: AI should give people more power over their own lives, more freedom to live lives the way they want, more ability to solve problems, big or small, and to improve their communities. We don't want to fall into the trap of blind optimism. We also don't want to fall into the trap of doomerism either.
0: Sam Altman's been addressing the UN Security Council following concerns AI technologies could soon improve themselves and slip beyond human control. The Prime Minister wants stricter regulation to stop the spread of rogue systems. Elsewhere, Iran's president says his people have been the victims of terrorism during a speech at the UN General Assembly.
20: They martyred, assassinated our scientists, our men, women and children. Innocent children whom in truth had committed no crimes. Those who are terrorists describe us as such.
0: Masoud Pezeshkian told delegates Iran's military power is defensive and they want to develop nuclear energy, not a bomb. A member of the US team was seen walking out at the start of his address in New York. Three people have been charged with assaulting an emergency worker after a group of protesters gathered in Hampshire. It was ahead of the expected arrival of a boat carrying migrants in Gosport yesterday that headed along the coast to Dover instead. Andy Burnham says it's not fair for football fans in the UK to be banned from drinking alcohol in their seats at matches. The Prime Minister is confident there is a case to remove the legislation, which he says amounts to discrimination, and that a trial could be introduced. Two RAF pilots have suffered minor injuries after ejecting from their training aircraft on Anglesey. Footage shows huge plumes of smoke and fire erupting as the plane hit the ground. And there's some more good news for Oasis fans. The band's announced extra shows for their upcoming tour, including two more gigs at Nebworth. From Sky News, I'm Daisy Steele.
21: And I'm Amber, here till 1am. It's Thursday morning, the 24th of September. Let's get on Dylan John Thomas.

0: have got someone on the phone right now who's a massive Niall Horan fan and was wondering if we have any interviews coming up. So basically, you could come and hang about outside the station and try and meet him. Unfortunately, I have not heard of any interviews. Have you met him before, though?
1: No, that's the thing. So I'm actually cabin crew for Virgin Atlantic. And he's flew in and out of London a few times. I'm based out of London. And he's been in Heathrow a few times flying the BA while I've been there. And it's been like dead near misses. And I'm thinking the universe is out to get me here. There's like, you're making it so close yet so far.
0: I feel like the universe is telling you, like, just enjoy his music.
1: No, that's what it feels like.
0: Listen, the Shy Kids don't get the sweeties. Thanks for phoning, but we don't have any interviews lined up that I've heard of. However, you could be in with a chance of seeing Niall Horan live at the Ovo Hydro in Glasgow this coming Monday. So Boogie and Joe on Boogie in the Morning from 6 a.m. have got a pair of tickets, two tickets to Niall Horan's gig. It's going to be an incredible gig. He's going to play his own music, some One Direction hits, and we're going to throw in £150 to really make it a big night out. Now, Boogie and Joe have got those tickets, but to win them, you've got to know a secret code Gary Spence gave away this afternoon. Don't worry, though. I am going to share it with you, okay? Are you ready? The secret code you need to know to get those tickets is 1309. It's Niall's birthday, 13th of September, 1309. Write it down, keep it safe, and make sure you're listening to Boogie in the Morning from 6 a.m. Good luck.

song. And Ava Max with Whatever. So I am going to get on a song for you now that is brand new from DJ Goja, Jason Derulo and Melody. And when I see the title of this song, I cannot help but just hear this. Jerry Halliwell. That's a throwback for you. Request that on the throwback takeover with Grant. He'll play it. Oh, honestly, be still my little Spice Girls loving heart. I loved that song, but the reason I think about it every time is because this song is called Mi Chico. It's not quite Jerry Halliwell, but it's very, very catchy. You'll probably think it's better, actually. Here's me loving Jerry's solo stuff, like 20 years on.

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1: Sugar Babes and About You Now. I'm sure I saw, was it Instagram or TikTok or something? Have they got new music or are they going on tour or something like that? I think so. I kind of keep up with the Sugar Babes. I'm not quite sure what lineup that was, but it was one of the many lineups they had. It's Amber. I'm here until 1 a.m. Calvin Harris, Clementine Douglas on the way, and a wee Kelly Clarkson throwback for you as well.
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Well, good morning to you. It's Amber. I'm here till 1 a.m. Mary Mandefield is on the way after me. And then from 4 o'clock, Gregor is flying solo on Early Breakfast. You might have heard Lindsay has been on with Gary Spence this week. From 6, it's Boogie and Arlene on Boogie in the Morning. No, it's not. It's Boogie and Joe. I tell a lie. Arlene's off this week. So they've got another chance for you to win £5,000 on the 5K minute. It's 25 past 8. We've got 10 general knowledge questions, 60 seconds on the clock. You get them all right, that money is yours. Plus, we've got those Niall Horan tickets up for grabs for the Ovo Hydro in Glasgow. If you really want to be going, then make sure you're listening to Boogie and Joe on Boogie in the Morning from 6 o'clock. And right now, let's get this one on from December 10. I'm enjoying this. It's us against the world.

0: 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Ooh.
1: It's MFR across the north of Scotland. Hello, good morning. It's Thursday the 24th of September. Not too bad overnight. It's staying dry. Lows of 6 degrees, though, so quite cold. And then Thursday is a mixed bag. It's starting out dry, dry afternoon, but early afternoon. And then into the evening, we've got some rainy spells. So it really is a mixed bag, although it's not too cold at all. Highs of 17 degrees.
2: 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MFR.
3: Maybe not.
4: Yorkshire, Yorkshire, Yorkshire tea, where everything's done properly. Yorkshire, Yorkshire, Yorkshire tea.
3: Right, enough of that. How about Yorkshire tea, where everything's done proper?
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So it is, what, like less than a day? Because I'm imagining it's going to drop at midnight going into Friday. Taylor Swift's brand new song, Patient Zero. I know there are so many Swifties in the world, so many people excited for this. I love Taylor Swift as well, and I'm still very upset about not being able to go to her Eras tour. I just couldn't get tickets. Honestly, it was so difficult. Hopefully she comes back again. But have you seen the kind of backlash on TikTok? And I kind of get it. Loads of people, when she said that she had an announcement, loads of people were saying, I wonder if it's going to be like the wedding documentary, because they obviously got married and then that was it. Like, silence, didn't hear anything about it. The funniest comment I saw, though, came from a guy on TikTok. He's called Lewis Wilson. And Lewis said, we don't want a new album, Taylor. We want the wedding album. He says, we want to see the dress and we want to know if you sung Loch Lomond at the end. It's true, though. That's what we're here for. But her new single is out tomorrow.

0: What a tune to end the show with. LMFAO from 2011. Party rock anthem. That's it from me. I'm Amber, back Thursday night at 10 o'clock. And on the way for you next, Mary is here. And remember, she's got that full hour of throwbacks keeping you going through your night shift from 3 till 4. See you tomorrow. Take care.
1: MFR. We know what you're thinking. How good can a coffee from Mackey's be? Well, when it's made with a new lighter roast at a price that means you can enjoy it every day, and maybe even a cheeky hash brown if you're in the mood. Turns out, pretty good. Subject to availability, hash brown served until 11 a.m. Lighter roast available from the 8th of September 2026.
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10: The top stories this hour. The boss of OpenAI says he believes the best version of artificial intelligence is one that gives people more agency in a complex world. Sam Altman's been addressing the UN Security Council following concerns AI technologies could soon improve themselves and slip beyond human control. The Prime Minister wants stricter regulation to stop the spread of rogue systems.
11: As His Majesty said, the task before us is not merely to advance technology, but to ensure that it remains firmly in the service of humanity.
10: Andy Burnham says it's not fair for football fans in the UK to be banned from drinking alcohol in their seats at matches. The Prime Minister is confident there is a case to remove the legislation, which he says amounts to discrimination, and that a trial could be introduced. Donald Trump has welcomed Xi Jinping at the airport with a red carpet and military flyover to kick off an historic three-day US visit. After shaking hands during a brief but ornate greeting, Trump and Xi departed Joint Base Andrews en route for Washington, D.C. It's expected AI, trade and security will be on the agenda. Speaking on his way back from Ireland earlier this month, Mr. Trump claimed relations between the two superpowers are good.
12: I think he's behaved reasonably well, and we behave reasonably well. You know, when they say that China spies on us, I say, you're right, and we spy on them too, you know? We spy on them too.
10: Three people have been charged with assaulting an emergency worker after a group of protesters gathered in Hampshire. It was ahead of the expected arrival of a boat carrying migrants in Gosport that headed along the coast to Dover instead. In sport, Chelsea have started their Women's Champions League campaign with an unconvincing 1-0 win against Austria Vienna. Fika captain scored the only goal of the game. From Sky News, I'm Daisy Steele.
13: It's 1 a.m. It's officially Thursday. M&M on the way. And Bruno Mars right now.